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1: What makes Emory special is that it has very rigorous academics, but a community that is willing to support each other. People are always willing to study together and work hard together.
0: Learn more at emory.edu.

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1: 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Baby, I will be on a riding young coupon shira, cashier, Emma will show. I have prophet Timosh hour, and I will see me in Kay, and I will pay a deep for emotion out to me in Kay. 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One said yes, with him. 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Now go permit me, I dear Ebesi 20 years, Achone. 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I have you said, was sooner about 3 years. And yama, and yama. A bra, yes, we yama, you know. And oh, div asaya, Nago Pompin, and you would say, oh, ba, na hini better than a betriso. Oh, better a fumu poncoso. Oh, better, oh, Yakupo yin in the arrest or div for asaya. There's sooner, yes, my 2 tiny years back, some years back. And I soon odi for Isaiah. Now go point each other in a pair more. Would they soon be agreeing to a bra boy as you know? Um, for the soon see us. Obersu da near Bonu two and Abemune. Obersu da near Bonu two and they abem. Or should I know Beninita and Yadiano and Yadia for Nipedia? Awalia, why, dear Mano? Or should I know Beninita? 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And I don't know when you and Yadi are funny. Because almost so die piano been in it. Sal Diana Coso Samba and Yadi after any pedrining in her. Was soon about 2 years in you, and no one should be when we say a chum, a year to my old spinning by Yaso. Was soon a sosa dying about 2 years in you, and no one should be him. Now, Joe Chancer, Sal Diana the chum, Sal Diana now also continuous, now opinion would tell him, and our poor boy won't never the idea blow no. It will be Yadia, Wakua, Kua, Kua, and Colum. Will be Yadia, then a swap, Wakua, Kua, Kua, and Colum. And Yadia beer was so many years. I think that if you saw so neighbor. And it's up because I said, Dia soon, Chem. Now, Dia soon be noir, a best buy. Dia was soon in the Bian Uber Chanachana. Dia was soon in the Bian. Why wouldn't now Uber want to chat up? Wa woni tira obe wonu na oche wa woni oche ba won 2 years 3 years 4 years 5 years enti fani ye bible say follow so die die so ye no na e ye come na be ba 7 years ana o sa so die biem na e ye aduane e be ba 7 years u ka bu ba ye 14 years wa so 14 years die ne wa so 14 years die ne. It is a Nakupom, I am an Yasa, over the seed was da. Because was so 14 years, Daya. Daya about 14 years, you know. And then I was so sad, you know. And then it is a Daya was so. Sister, can you crew? Brack can you crack? Nakupom and Yansa. What a bit diacro. Nakupom and Yansa. Oh, put a new gusso. Nakupom and Yansa. 1 for year to madam. If we say, I have 14 years, Daya. And our son in there. The Bible say, "We catch the Joseph from." I look at Nane. I dear be baba 14 years, 7 years. Open my I 7 7. Na 7 baku aye come. And 7 baku aye Adrianine baba. Etinana sa Adrianine baba no. yemo buano fonto na another 7 years na be baro eye e communication e ba yenye aduane adi. Bible say abra faro aka na sem e de kire Joseph from a o kire da se na o kire de be ba nim 40 years lo. Bible say na Joseph faro e de tie no ye atuma wo ma Joseph e ye nuane and do for a kipu and canonum edit to war for 7 years. The Bible say a combat 7 years be a combat we are singing her, but it's empty a coma maho. I didn't tell what the diasuni yetuma. What the diasuni yetuma. Meso besudae no oko school. One phone was a man cap. What jato up was soon by 2 years. And as I want you about Sunday. As I want you. Diana now soon by 2 years. Now soon by 1 year. Now soon by now trip. Now by Subiaro. Now who could start in a co school. Now to school them. Now to the subs. Now to school them. Now we are seeing them. Nessadi and Indiana and Yasun Swansuo. As an album. And I don't want you to know. And now Subian. But as I know Suyano. 1 year won't you up. And Satan taking dominion. And then no Breneno. As I don't want you to know. As I know what you may say. As I know you be better than you. One said I swear to him. One said I soon yet to my. One said what's to die? And no, no, no. And your ensi. That you be a wussu piano. One year wussu swanswa na. Ubena wussu swanswa 3 years. Ubena wussu swanswa 5 years. Ubena wussu swanswa 10 years. Ubena wussu swanswa 20 years. Messo be die or soon bear 5 years and that or so chaswaba. Obe soon I know to quack up with it. And now, bum. 2 years after the bum, 3 years after the bum, or Besuda, no one yes, Cabbabrim, and then I also in about 3 years, and then Abo, and then I'll be actually Sicano, and then when you're to my, you know, Mammy, Mammy can't tell a prince, so Besuda is what to my bois. Daya was to be intimate to me, da. A dear be our soul, Daya Biaro, a messy. Minobi was so diet in the of 60 years and was so sad diet and now on your 5 years after Diana Bem. Yes, Obi Batman cancer or papa. My so diet number was 60 years and I'm so sad at him. Minya 35 years after Diana Messuyanum. My Kaiser Afin Abba. What's the direction? And in the now we added our song, Chenoa, Wakuwa, because what should I know did he? What should I know did he? What should I know? Did he? What should I say? I did this. One pound was a man cut that. And a Diana cut it. And what cut it, you know? I also said to bomb. Diana would dear no such you know. Oh, muff you do soon, smelt you and it's a better kid time. Now, pro and pra, net the idea ever how. Net the idea ever how. And did I know some bed or some bed 3 years? No. I know, did you know? I know, did you know? And ne, and the idea brown net as an auto room. As an outini, as an outanti, because Saturday now soon 2, 3 years, 4 years. Now who did you know? 1 pound 1 cent, and then you didn't ever draw a swap. Oh, no more sweat in our overcano. And I will never overcay you. And I'll never obey you. So for Sunday, now me come to Chrome, my Sunday, now me toilet, I am a winning arm. 1 pound 1 cent, one cup. Why no 1 cent? Why jar to up? 2 years, not air fatty. 3 years. 3 years, 5 years, na Diana, or Basuyam, not toilet quorum, not a finna bell, none of two befriends up, or Bachelor Nantisa, or who are the crop, or who didn't tell our bread, or who didn't tell a Jumana say, or who didn't tell a Jumanu coop, or who didn't get up, or Bachelor Nantisa, or who didn't tell, I didn't tell, if it was soon Diana bed 2 years, not toilet I hear who you are, now what tell it to walk or cotton at a good home, one better sub and natural bread. What's it I saw them? Daya usu biya mame, wampe wase manka, na wanya uwotuwa, ya nchina usu sumadi ya mwanya, na wampe wase manka, eta wanimu china umetua suwaba. Eta wanimu china, me say, oba metua suwaba, I'm telling you. 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Mammy be the idea of Ponyum because was so dire for the baby home. So many years in you and abum. But some cow catcher will say, and never be bred to Tonano, and never be bred to Fomodano. 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I a day or so yap. 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And yes, sir. Now, do what some more. And my neighbor Bowsoro. Where you ain't good in the way, Quantia, where you're by. Quantia, my boy, you're by. Or sitting up in the water. Now, anybody on order, or no tough auto, where you're by. And then there were no tough auto. And then there Koso. 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It's over many more. Oh, boy, right here to my Henry Gana City. Now, after a man, now a D and Como. Other boy, I a cancel and qua. May a cancel and quana may a man, sorry. To be our piano. No, Siana Matinassi. Do me a number pound. Brabia should make him show him. Yadia Bay, Amania Bay, Awachina Bay, Kodana Bay, Fabra. Now, I'll ride the M from some wall. And a boy, I a cancel. Me be a natum. Over to my friends to see her. Taya be our son of piano. Over to my friend, not yet do whom come on. No, my empire of Sam Bama Soa. Which my friend, my empire at the amount. Minam Baru is 0548 24 44 89. 0548 24 44 89. Taya be our son. And I saw Sam Bompa amount. But some cadia cosu obusum, your Brahmin, your Mura Bushim, Nadia Kosubia, Yanka wasem, ɛde ne haw nipa bɛ na akuti haw ne me bɛ de ye tia o shebre ade jo ye juma ye no first se ya na ye ni kobo number no ye 0548 24 44 89 0548 24 44 89 0548 24 44 89 Ubet my first year. Na ye din kobo. 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Hello. 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What's your name? Hello. Good morning. Pacho, good morning.
0: Morning.
1: Okay, sir, free him, fam. Okay, sir, free him. Hold on, hold. Okay, sir, free him, fam. Okay, man, pick a different call. Hello. 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Wait my friend, number is 0548 24 44 89 0548 24 44 89 0548 24 44 89 Abra obi se papa e kwenten te mesa me twa so mi ntimi ntwro e basa la ne so aye se am obi ani abre so ofre number no ye 0548 24 44 89 0548 24 44 89 Empeke kono. Hello.
2: Hello.
1: Good morning.
2: Hi, Baba. Now, how are you?
1: Fine. What's your name, Daja?
2: Me tell you, Pana. I'm busy. Say, I'm feeling frack. I'll be doing film so much. I'm going to say,
1: that's what I tell you, Pa.
2: Oh, me tell you, Pa. On preaching, no, maybe I might say, I know maybe I done it. I'm a man.
1: Wow. Wow. I already show. I already show your case. What's it?
2: And
1: but you say,
2: Sunday, I'm a
1: bar. Sunday, I'm a pamay, Juma, to be to my bar.
2: Ah, my embrace, my drug was I'm a bit
1: of a bread. Matty, I want to go as Sunday, an opera. On a pamay, Juman, turn a power on a frame. Why? Okay, Matty, my show when you may pour some power on my family.
2: Oh, no, maybe as a son. Matty, Daniel, my mamma. Yama mwuse, miyame kase me heda pa boha, niwa bidin komo pa.
1: Mate pa.
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1: Okay. Hello. Hello, good morning. 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
1: 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Ma who is the one for the Ernest? Ernest e waya. What if Ernest no? What if Ernest no? Be be na for of Ernest.
3: Ai.
1: 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But ye debita wa bra boso. 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Okay, me show him number no ye 0548 24 44 89. Hello.
4: Hello,
1: good morning.
4: Morning, dad.
1: Okay, sir, free him fa.
4: Free
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1: aha because
0: me
1: should dynamic fruits. Oh, now Wale, are you married?
0: But
1: I want to say my cousin. Aha, Daya was on Enchem. I said Daya was on Obin Woodani and Mleki.
0: And I'm
1: Yeah, Daya was on Obin Woodano. As I make a was. About how many years in it? What? I had Daya was on. Me se da ye ntwem ho ntwem da ye osu na bia 20 years e beba da ye osu na bia no e da wonim kye ho ma me ntwem sa unya ho ade anko ade na unya osusu ma de na unya sofi manem wa opoa e beba mi because abro ka shano ana mi wo se Erin ye hwan se Erin wo se de
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0: about you.
1: 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Okay. Hello. Hello, good morning. 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Hello, good morning. Good morning. What temenka? Number is 0548 24 44 89 0548 24 44 89. Wait, my friend is here. Hello, good morning. Hello. I'm so learning. Hello. Hello, good morning. Hello, good morning. Pacho temenga.
4: Hello.
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4: Hello.
1: Good morning.
4: Good morning, apumi.
1: Nyango pa dompa. Oka se free.
4: Oka se free chronom.
1: Chronom. Oma se se se also free da so much form. Why you come to you mother?
4: Pacho.
1: Why you come to you mother?
4: Eno
1: na mi. Eno na wo ye.
4: Pacho.
1: Oma se se se also free so much form. 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
4: patcha
1: 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Obet my friends is here. Pacho, good morning. Okay, auntie. Hello. Hello, good morning.
5: Hello.
1: Pacho, good morning.
5: Hello.
1: Pacho, what's your name?
5: Hello.
1: What's your name?
5: Hello.
1: Okay, my name is Nabim. Number is 0548-24-44-89. 0548-24-44-89. And then you cancel it. Miss Obabe Humia, a Hendrick Ghana City. And I would have bought Radio Juma. No, Babe Humia. And then maintenance and pain. I want my so fit him. I want my so. Who do take you when you car bound my so fit him? Now you come. Hello. Hello, good morning. What's your good morning? Lannis, why is it? But what is a free heifer?
6: It's a free bunyri.
1: Bunyri. I didn't have a cell, what they from Sima Diabana Mosso. What's your free? I just assume you know the idea in the Subri Yadi amount. 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
1: 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Number no is 0548-24-44-89. 0548-24-44-89. Hello.
7: Hello.
1: Good morning.
7: Good morning.
1: Okay, sir, free him.
7: I
1: want you. I don't quite sorry, babe. Oka Pentecost.
7: That's right.
1: I don't want to say that also. You tell me besides our seminal. Unim, sir, I don't want to say that also.
7: That's right.
1: Unim.
7: That's right.
1: I don't know who you
7: are. It's bumper. It's just soon. I'll be over. It's bumper.
1: Oh, see?
7: I go on my business, man. It's bumper.
1: Emujucha. Okay. I am because Abra of Fremen who sa angels, Angela Wichi. Me was a angel, Jan Wichi, na angel Jawichino, and was say, Me mom pie a mount. Nami mea qua mount. Nami bea qua mawa, or bet me a yusu, adwa yejuma. 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I was a mom pie a mount, nami mea qua mount. Into the obeys that Tom Licky me in one. Nepe kwens ubenye bie tu faka ona fa behu mi wai. Me wa ngoma so. Me wa ngoma so fitem usu afre me. Wai. Okay mate me joni. Me number no ye 0548 24 44 89 0548 24 44 89. Hello.
8: Hello.
1: Good morning.
8: Hello.
1: Pacho me chiao.
8: Hello.
1: Ote menka.
8: Hello.
1: On tiemio. Pacho, good morning. Hello, good morning. Pacho, good morning. Oh, boy, we're free. On tiemio, ready to chie. Ote menka, sir. Network in here. I'm picking up from. Now, manu, 0548. Now, my hot. to anya momo de unya 0548 244489 0548 244489. Hello Pacho, good morning. Hello. Good morning.
9: Hello.
1: Pacho, good morning. Obu ofrewi a wonti emi o. Hello, good morning. Pacho, good morning. Hello. Hello.
10: Hello.
1: Good morning.
10: Good morning.
1: What I mean, about you, Mammy. Ufra, Muntieme. Obua of Raoul Miss Apekino. Ufra, me apeke, a year team.
10: Hello.
1: Good morning.
10: Good morning.
1: Okay, Safri. If I
10: just
1: say, if you just say, Diabano, also, I saw some bombire mom.
10: May pass all bombire mom, may I refer me sissy.
1: What to me, Gada?
10: If I saw that,
1: and then if I saw with
10: Jimmy.
1: My mom, Bible. I want him a bomb pire at the Wabawa Shawansa. In the name of Jesus. Oh, yes, with him. Amen. Oba ben a one crying. Oba ben a one crying.
10: The baby an in crying.
1: Oba ben in crying. Because my wife said, a blue con crying. Oba be a driver in Yana. Because my wife said, yeah, you are you. Yeah, you are you. Or money be. Or the car up a home. You are you. Oh, yeah, why?
10: Oh,
1: yeah, you are you. Obaba obaba koko ebe koko trankrai na koko trankrai na obaba nye sikapa o de ka abofi o yase a won be page oba no o de ka bebe o yase nice car white car me won se oba na eye ho ne magu car to ene yeyi ene yeyi owusu wa yi maami owusu wa yeyi wa yi enti the rush of the spirit abra yeyi wa yi na me hu se nipa bi asore. I don't say, and yadi over me in a basso. It's a yaw in so topao, and so to a yasigidi. Why ain't I say? Brabe whom I make his arm, Marty. Uber the whom I come, say, Mabo be the actual, Ati. Mabo be the other day. Actual, or onuna ACO, or your papa. Utsi me whom you pay, Mabo be the actual, Ati. Ati, to Utsi, a good dream. Maybe I want to be see what you. Who should you, my fucking Antebra? Why? Okay. Hello.
11: Hello.
1: Good morning.
11: Hello.
1: Bacho, good morning.
11: Hello.
1: Timmy Casa. Hello, good morning. Okay, sir. Casadema, Casadem, Casadem, Tony. Oh, I just want to.
10: I swasse.
1: Diabet also. I was about to be bought by a man. Another school. Actually, sir, Oba be free. That also is another chile. Owo da. What coffee? Why? Oba be free. Oba do coffee. Coffee why? Coffee or Oba penny. Coffee ne be free. Hey, owo da. I can just 3 months, 3 days. Nancy. I can just 3 months, 3 days. 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And one or no. 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number is 0548 244489 0548 244489 good morning Nyanko pardon now okay say free him okay say free him fa what you mean guy good morning hello Pacho, good morning what you mean guy sir I'm on phone here 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

0: or 7021 706. 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
0: you just see Tungumusu, a Tungusu, oh, Crodia Remo, maybe about could be Bahopa, Cronia Kama. 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
1: Come on, from the Evanamiki,
0: sir. 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Only Jesus, and that I can't for a mount. I'm not to be doing come off. 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But what you ask for your uncle Pono, and I'm not paying us, I'm about to change.
2: Yes.
0: Obi ti afra ba 0547 021 706. 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

0: 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Omo number a 0246-519012. 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A package in the kama, I will tell you, Ubetimi Edia Siwa, and say, U rush up BMU or Ghana ha on Sabe Kambi. O Pedro Tratoma, Ubetima Frey, 0203-874946, and 0202-038412.
1: Chukuchaka like a train, y'all. We are coming from World Cup Kentucky from the 11th of June to the 19th of July. 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I had the 2026 FIFA World Cup. 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At the World Cup, we brought our Bob One. 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After commentary. Yabetson Yomasu, a bra, or predicted near Busso questions, Amoyano. Yet the walk up in a bomb on Tiso, a bit is a K1 pop, our Sasso, vibration pop, our Dakodong, the village pop, Kenya Siabrim, a Donko 123 pop, our Diasi new site, Jonathan South pop, our craft room, after Black Castle Grill, our Kumasa City Mall, and then Miawadua Aka, school for Nusi and Yuan Film, Akuma PMOK and UST, Kumasa Technical University, University of Skills Training and Development, 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Some person so Jumedi na Siafre 0246-442-5372. 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
6: Inti bra o se juma kese ati se ase e bom paye e we radi din mo e ma o tumfo nyankopon wa tumi nyina ya odia na ugbo wi ase na o se se ni se de ope na de nyina so dan dan no se de ope tie aye nye nkan na asen kan wo mpempen so a odin ye duro so o man ye da wase Emma Busuaku, a whole ring in Ara, Jumaku, a whole ring in Ara, would ye own some more be so
7: known in that I could be a night, Kumas.
6: Who soon the moon? Not the no cry, the no cook could dwell here. Oh, some more be so I know as a share. No, Nimmy, the Oba Bay ain't in one man who can be in Ara. Nesre, Nyansa, Abotari, Akukudro, Nepebiare, Sena Fata, Fadum Ubuni, Man the Sena Fata Nina. The bra or should you make the cassia to see us? Then himself, why should you my pass with the baby yet? Then I'm star when you so, and I'm sorry, you may be you so. Obama as me jay in Shira, Bambo, put you can't
7: 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I'm 87.9 Kumasi.
6: Diana so, let's show when you yam. Many in the young fan will not see in the Biarada. The moon. They do not be money. I can say, mo, I hear mo, him, mo, where they are, yeah, I'm a gun, I'm mine, and if you see it, you know. Now, me, I'm the union, I'm an insurer, not dumb, no homo bro, no bum board, no summa day, name puncho, no, no, canco, insurer, no abdominal. Oh, if you go so, and count, and you fear, and count, and know the old you be ara, and there, cause it dap him, amen.
8: The flooding in Accra is not an engineering problem. It is just a problem of indiscipline. It's not an engineering problem, it's a problem of indiscipline. We have drains, and everybody says, why don't you do sealed drains? But the problem is, when we do sealed drains, people drink sachet water, they eat papaya in those styrofoam plastics, and they just dump them anywhere, and these plastics wash into the drain and they go and block the drain. And so if you have to unclog the drain, you have to remove all the drain covers and clean it out. You clean it out, you cover it again. In the next 3-5 months they have clogged again. But that is not even the major problem. The major problem is the location of Accra. You have the Kwapim Mountain Range and you have the Atlantic Ocean. Before people came to Accra, you had the Laffa Stream, you had the Densu, you had the Sakumo Stream, you had the Kole Stream, you had the Odor Stream. All of them were rainwater that falls in the mountains that flow through to the Atlantic Ocean. Then you come and build a city in the path of those streams. What do you expect the streams to do? And even if you build, leave the causeways. If you come to London, you see the canals in the city. If you go and build a house in that canal, where will the water go? It will go back into people's houses. Unfortunately, our traditional rulers are selling plots in streams. We have places they call Ramsar sites. These Ramsar sites are wetlands, and they say that migratory birds come from Europe during the winter. They come and spend vacation with us in Africa. Then when they finish the vacation and it's summer, they fly back. And decided to protect the Ramsar sites because of the migratory birds. But let me tell you what the Ramsar sites do. They are wetlands. So when they receive the water from the Kwapen mountain range, the Ramsar sites are huge wetlands. So they absorb the water into the wetlands and discharge the water gradually into the ocean. So if you build and you fill and build, you fill and build, you fill and build, you are reducing the size of the Ramsar site, of the wetland. And so when the water comes, what is left cannot contain the water. And so it will overflow and flood people's houses. I've seen from the air helicopter a stream coming from the Kwapim range. And then it reaches somewhere and they've built across it. And so the stream has nowhere to continue. So it will flood your houses and flood houses of people behind. Now, when government takes action and begins breaking people's houses out of the waterway, the same people will say, hey, abayintimodion, hey, obifiefefefefefefefefefefefefefefefefefefefefefefefefefefefefefefefefefefefefefefefefefefefefefefefefefefefefefefefefefefefefefefefefefefefefefefefefefefefefefefefefefefefefefefefefefefefefefefefefefefefefefefefefefefefefefefefefefefefefefefefefefefefefefefefefefefefefefefefefefefefefefefefefefefefefefefefefefefefefefefefefefefefefefefefefefefefefefefefefefefefefefefefefefefefefefefefefefefefefefe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and the assemblies. Unfortunately, our councils are not working as good as yours. You find a house in a waterway and somebody signed a building permit for them to build there. Look at the Wager Dam. The Wager Dam provides about 30-40% of Accra's water. It has a spillway, and every year when it rains, the water reaches a level. And when it reaches that level, they have to open the spillway, otherwise it can break the dam and cause destruction downstream. In the dry season, these same traditional rulers and owners of land will sell land to people in the spillway of the Wager Dam. And so you start building. And then when the rains come and they open the spillway, your house is flooded with water. And he says, why isn't government doing anything about the flooding problem? It's because you went and built in a place you shouldn't have built. And so we need, one, to punish those who signed the permits for that. And so the district chief executives, I told the Minister of Local Government, we should find out who are signing the permits for people to build in these waterways. And my minister misspoke. She said we'll transfer them to the north. We're not transferring them to the north, we're sacking them. So that it serves as a deterrent. Otherwise, we'll continue to have this problem. And we must have the hard hearts to remove those houses that are blocking the waterways.

0: the Christian space that. So if I come back to school, maybe two in a room.
1: Exactly.
0: You know, for this is what's the thing, like, it's only two months to stay, you know. I told you, say, in my space, now, I'm a bit more.
1: And going forward, you know, in order not to get to this situation, be you know, is it possible, sir? Maybe there are some cases are more rejected, and so that we not get to this point.
0: Okay, Ghana says for a meeting, and if I agreed on some of the cases that everybody will be for, our specialists will be on standby and provide so that when the issue is congested, then most cases can then be brought back to conformity. And only a better alternative than say, over the queues are not to be 12 hours. Not to be any different frequency because there is no space that they are admitting. No, of course, this was sitting there. The best one now, maybe a little bit in the soup. I'm at least with me living for a day or two as I get not by one now. I'm at to work in the
1: But your case is CBO for the benefit of your tier for interest, you know. This project Koswa, yenina yenimua a halt because now na contractor kache say sika also munya to continue the project no omunyanti omu workers cry wo site nyina kra no makle omu free ho that is the maternity and then the children's block cases be eye cases anka ye wi e ho so kebetimi receive some of these cases are kebetimi a reduce pressure wo e ho no accident and emergency ho
0: nanso. We are the boy, Munta. Maybe a first case is no, and Casasus in the rabbit hole, because these cases in Yakumu project, so that we get credit back for 70 years. Converting into what Bakukan can also
1: for how many years?
0: 70 years. You see, 70 inpatient facility.
1: Wow,
0: if I can also tell you. It is our project, you know, and the every critic additional 500 beds at the Kakum for Machin. I don't know if because that's 500 in a bed, you know. I don't know child health, any ENG, for me, you know, broken. Nobody is more suffering. Why the home area is funded for the medical and surgical disciplines, you know. I tell machine. If you, even though some projects in the case of the corona, and maybe now, you are broken. But if you are a little space in the old blocks, you know, I'm a
1: I see. Kwame Minu, you know, 34 no, Uber confirm me, I say, and we backlog, and we are not going to come
0: on, I'm backlog.
1: But you're much more sati, clear, no, and they
0: can confirm to us. I'm a pay, I'm a message. We are coming to them. I took a thing in a corner with them. Maybe I'm a pay, and yet together, I've been together, you know. Our consultants are on standby. We have created a platform, a joint platform, the Ghana Service in order medical supply of hospitals in our sample again. We have created a joint platform. In the cases, then it's okay to come. They have an arrangement for their distribution and management.
1: I see. And the Kwame Minu, you know, and then we'll be to me at J new emergency cases.
0: Yes, bad emergency.
1: Yeah, critical. No, mo beti miya shasi.
0: Exactly.
1: But then yeah, critical. Die. Mo baye. Mo beti.
0: We need to cater for them at the referral hospitals.
1: Okay. Mama, yada si ano pay. Uzafu your friend Kwame Frimpong. E kasadi ma confirm noche teaching hospital. Nti di eti ano no.
2: Sejo nkwasi ibu ibu ya zanti memu hal. 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

0: achieve that channel, what is the mini channel? Yeah, no, almost communicate to your friends. Cause it's any you say ba saying say or some way, saying or some way. What can you be like? And you know, Catalan was treasure, woman beach in the second corner, what if a plane could feed a conker, a causing financial loss.
1: And
0: we don't want to see now
1: the hospital
0: is going to be a and I know he's going to look at it. I know he's going to look at it. I know he's going to look at it. I know he's going to look at it. I know he's going to look at it. I know he's going to look at it. I know he's going to look at it. I know he's going to look at it. I know he's going to look at it. I know he's going to look at it. I know he's going to yes, very much directly. One person do be a emergency, be a medical people. As more what the administration is saying, minister and the deputy minister and the chief director, at the end, and share almost anyone might say any funeral column. We say, I say, I'm on you. If you now, what's on and Faso Benoso?
1: Faso Bianis,
0: she's a great defense. Nicome, Catalan, my razzle.
1: Father,
0: I need to tsunami. They say, me, he's on record. Hey, anybody be quite bad, eh? What can I have for the brand? Diamba, better ho.
1: I never
0: said so. Who is a monkey put records? A keep contact number, sir. Edit a computer from Somomra. I don't think the paper room, sir. Huh? Germany says, I'm from the moon, sir.
1: Chief director, chief director, near Desmond Boating.
0: What about you?
1: Oh, sir, I.
0: It didn't be Shannon Quim.
1: Ah, over. It didn't be Shannon Quim.
0: What in the way is Adiano? What in Obama, Adibia Tene? I see that, I may say, a debate that is almost the moment, and here, one thing is CBR, emergency, and heading of a banking, a quarry, a faster, you can be a content, a present, emergency. And I don't think woman to me because any prison by be a simpler, if I've been calling my doctors, a friend, since I've been quiet a day, and 12 or more. And woman to me, they improvise it. I was a friend of the panel, get a woman here.
1: According to the letter, the son of Mokan.
0: What did I find the interview?
1: Me tear, but say a crisis any dim common. Your cow has an or cow or dear. And you won't come here, won't come here.
0: Yes.
1: No, I see an in the Kasai, your cow.
0: So, Mukana, can't be being proactive. I don't know the solution, no? And I say, you insist on confirmation. Hospitals now can equal to confirmation, a tech hospital, a teaching hospital, 800 bed, you know, eh? Any money, mu ye, and can. I did buy a boy, your friends, one of your friends, and Miss Adi by ye. Not yet, your religious kind of standard with him. It's some for never, you know, Muslim in the head. Ever. Now I know who that is, let me have you. Let me have you.
1: Jofa, we can't say bogus, Nibiana. Bogus,
0: yeah.
1: You can't.
0: And you are. I
1: let
0: her
1: know.
0: One look at it was sent to one of Kukufi.
1: I saw shower say for the minister.
0: What's it?
1: Let her know say for the minister.
0: I mean that one can you. Resources been on the basal hospital as a minister. One final plant in my book say, these are my plants, Mr. Lady Plants. Hospital is not a cage now, maybe within a separate time. Yet he didn't that. Well, being him says I challenge you where then. 87.9 Kumasi. It won't have a basal again on bay. Meanwhile, there was a solution in the hole. Why are you not dealing with the solution? Eh? If you want to clear after the NC was a. They don't. NC was a.
1: Mm. Of SUR.
0: If you want to
1: clear.
0: SUR. Say what? SUR. I need this in Brooklyn, Massa. At the end of the SUR. Help. I'm not better about when you say San Yaman. An emergency. I was here. Oh, and yeah, I'm not a mechanic. Yeah, that's the phone. You work, how to fight you, man. You don't mind saying that. You need a problem, no. You need a problem because if a woman is showing you exposure, one, if we can plan and solve some of these problems, and yeah, we be a boy as well. Tell you, woman, you're the same, you're the same, you're the same, you're the same, you're the same, you're the same, you're the same, you're the same, you're the same, you're the same, you're the same, you're the same, you're the same, you're the same, you're the same, you're the same, you're the same, you're the same, you're the same, you're the same, you're the same, you're the same, you're the same, you're the same, you're the same, you're the same, you're the same, you're the same, you're the same, you're the same, you're the same, you're the same, you're the same, you're the same, you're the same, you're the same, you're the same, you're the same, you're the same, you're the same, you're the same, you're the same, you're the same, you're the same, you're the same, you're the same, you're the same, you're the same, you're the same, you're the same, you're the same, you're the same, you're the same, you're the same, you're the same, you're the same, you're the same, you're the same, you're the same, you're the same, you're the same, you're the same, you're the same, you're the same, you're the same, you're the same, you're the same, you're the same, you're the same, you're the same, you're the same, you're the same, you're the same, you're the same, you're the Ghana at this age we and yeah concerned him and we are a subject matter.
1: You
0: should come and explain why it's all in there. One may be one from Sankan. And you know, we take action against him. And they also will free Kumasi Emran Kano. There will be an emergency. Who should get on your phone? As minister, get on your phone. And they are not going to say, one free Emran Kano. And yeah, we make a thing in that ABI emergency because I had a Abba. As you were listening to our children, they were permanent. So, many papers and come and come, Mefaka, Mefapri.
1: At 12, say 12, they all say 12. Ofaka, Ofaplin, also say 12. Also, Drew, Mr. Minister.
0: Baby. Say, no, walk on can is not a solution. We all know the solution. Let's start dealing with it. Omampa nyamba directive yes won fine Ghana won to simi sremo mamu mu bia nkofie e dane mu no ayema wo omampa nyini kan di e mu bo sume
1: oh
0: me bwa e mu bo sume achieve data woni wo minister no mo se dia ben supporting directive any resource no mo se any se bibi se ba mo me shit nkofie na ye fan handle other issues na here akano ana me bwa
1: no crap
0: se mo yiri bi ta mo no wo mo se one moon is with the eye. I feel no any of them can be yano. Maybe and come with them for
1: the
0: world. Be any hope, be any hope. I was and can walk with you. And they become good. They become good. They take it back on my. Because where you mean your way, take it.
1: They are sure saw the first flight. They are
0: idiots. There's no money playing a search, right? Yes, I said to woman.
1: Ofa!
0: I said, buy a new one. I buy a one. So I kap le kwa am kosum se ne den yen yen yen sisi mi tap wo won se ya se kai hobi mu
1: ya sabe si echi
0: adei se don am ko mo atutren so se se matra me pension e gidiye so ba kan ga na mpeli fo mo anu enti e kwa bia ne bia ya faso in the early 90s no e ba tu me se le me si charge no se ndi mo e le o se different. For my eyes, my convinced. Sorry, my check you for now. My convinced, say, Nipa or my Ghana at this war, Shama Ghana, Indian infant to my parents, Rama Ghana, Uncle Enemy. Hey, the well educated population of Ghana. Yen Yabe a perennial challenge for Ghana.
1: I don't know.
0: I'm not going to say anything. I attract you for training him before. I hope I see me. Your background, you get to a crack where you're drawn outside of your booting. Abba, you're the son of your mind. Mr. John, after 34 years, the resources are by yourself. And in your mind, or my intact. Listen, now you're not to hope. You're just answering a more kind of anokaya. It is all about planning. You need planning now. Mr. John, you're a person nearby. Yawo kan yo obie nim ada emergency betuno ana wonye bi betuno obetori yesu nyano ye dimi pa oba kone se bi bi se ni wa sejon bi ra be sejon na na me ne je pa me se she yi ase Sunday okro from se o kete se e je pa en ti mu mi o ni ha politics ni en se kwanya ye be fa so a ni be ti ma pe je o man di su yi na we ai bi du be bi no ye dimi be ku ase o. Let me give this young opportunity. I've run it on me under the longest republic of about 34 years. And second, 34 years is long enough a period that to clear water or a paper. Now, what would I pass up as a year? 34 years, we can mean it. Why do you still complain? Then I have what is really need, and I really do this, yeah, and I do this. Second, I have one too many. It appears as a new one. Because in simply why you're calling yourself about ever come watching me. Let me kidnap her. Let me hear MPP kidnap her. This unnecessary political competition. And so, we will continue on this track. Because among the two political parties, and then you need to connect because you have no potential. You are running on Maui. Your personal relationship at a certain levels. Commonsensically, can't we transfer that relationship into a functional relationship? A bit more boy, I'm here to solve all my problems. If indeed we are doing the right thing, I think that. And the signs are clear. Say, John, no program or policy are going to be by within 4 years or 8 years. Or whatever, I'm going to be free to be a son. Say, John, you have your mind. Say, ah, and I'm going to go to the university professor of Wunan. Make a kind of mission. And then you're going to be kind. Then you're going to be kind. Say, John, in the last 54 years, we are building on, we are restructuring. We are only doing new things at a separated reference time, given period. We have not that to us. In the last 17 years, your tax ratio, tax revenue to GDP ratio has been hovering around 12.4% in the last 17 years. Better than one global position. Better than
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0: sejo media akuma lukre ko busa babisho politicians are Ghana. Mr. Mekong, we are not honest. You are not a man. I will say it, myself included. Sejong, you are not a man. Because, Sejong, you don't mean you are a man who is a man who is a man who is a resource. Sebe, you are a man who is a man who is a man who is a man who is a man who is a man who is a man. Sejong, you are a man who is a man who is a man. You may be a man who is a man who is a man. Mm. And we are using the same old methods now to solve the problems. Problem yet not solved. Then a problem then yet not solved. The problem one year down here, no one saw back, no one saw back the answer. Central market are someone working. They don't. I have an information here. If free was such a big person, ever come in me. Chicago, I'm saying to you, crew for market and a central market, you know, Chicago, we're going to hire out.
1: Ah.
0: And you ask yourself, I didn't know you to me, I asked you to me, I asked you to me, I asked you to me, I asked you to me, what is the justification? I need you to go to market. Say no, Miss Lamabine. And this is a man, Miss Le. Say, I'm saying, express food, you know, a very good idea, and you touch it there, and you before. You're passing my new friend, you're Pisca. Yamma, get a friend saying, I can't come to highway in existing one. Diversions and rehabilitation lessons, and then express food in there, and then put in my bank technology. Yaman running concurrently. Because, say, any two position. And I believe what the cars are over here, especially over there, acquiring what this city to me, 3 hours, 4 hours, and ever something like that, you have a cargo. Say, no, and you have something like that, you have a cargo. Acquiring one video about the two events, Facebook, a seat, you do have 3 hours, you do have 4 hours. And you have something like that, you have a cargo. Acquiring requirements, say, no, thank you, war. Acquiring Naya, Ghana, and can change you. My penny would get anything in about come on. I bet work on my radio, we in the eye, then a check. But the announcement, we should pay attention to it. Let me position on it. If you're a fireman running concurrently, we equal, never yet, then echo. You can hear.
1: Okay.
0: The choir, the first year, you're never a member. They don't require a couple in KE. Yet you can say, yeah, you're better. The next 20 years, we'll be able to do the problems permanently. Yeah. They don't be because she's a boy. This is a bit too big over. And you're how many times in the year single digit inflation? How many times in about 15% offensive growth rate? A blue black. We need to move from the growth rate, you know, to economic development. Once you attain economic development, you know, the growth rate becomes what? A derivative. Economic growth, you know, it will not increase our production. But once we attain economic development, now if you say, nah, then you can't come by, once that's the economic group, we'll move right away to the path of what? Economic development. That's it.
1: Over PVA, that's it. Your name, Chairman. Question T and a baby didn't come on. Is here because I, Chairman, formula, yes, we're just formula to her. Also, we're just reading in now, why a first vice? Very important. Chairman, my chain.
2: Yeah, yeah.
1: But you're so here, dear.
2: Oh, yeah, yeah, yeah.
1: You're the young pass it. Then I say, who do you call Sika?
2: Yeah, well, Grammy, maybe I know you. Who do you want to see?
1: Opposition boy, Ariana.
2: Let me say, what power Grammy opposition?
1: Ah,
2: let me power.
1: Chairman, I say, maybe they want to be. Chairman, question to now, MPP, what power now opposition?
2: Yeah, if you want them, Grammy.
1: And the. Difference be anim.
2: Oh, difference be anim. Yeah, the atrama again.
1: Ebi onso kra na ya na na by co position so na ya no feel you.
2: Oh, but maybe
1: abaya. So on crop for abaya abamu a. Omo so many feel.
2: Abaya wo position amasantman enkoye in the high and anybody who do odin so to party and as abaya so bebre a. Bi do mi am. Ni pa wo onso na abo ho modin. O yi bibi kaka with abaya no. Oh, bit my bobra. And it been more or more faster because your politics are piscal.
1: And you call politics with all credit.
2: Because politics is all my way be sending your man penuco for time. No, a year I'm typical bank at the Eguma. And one could tell me I'm a permanent.
1: And then motivate you, my co politics.
2: Yeah, politics.
1: So come on, my
2: man, cousin, because ye. Because I'm a man for whom we can call to you, sir. And this time, I'm called to MPP town because I want this. I was in the count
1: and Tibby that
2: year. Maybe I didn't know my mecca.
1: And to what one does was Estolano politics bay or money?
2: Oh, politics bay or money. Oh, Nassau share MPP in this year. Mitambia Bitaka. The same people now, but MPP is far, far better than NDC.
1: Sir,
2: baby. See a bomb by almost equal to years. The day you can you go idea pan of my mind. Oh, you be a media as a young.
1: Let's say, oh, yeah,
2: businessman.
1: economy no favor
2: because this kind of way dollar no call bank out you see dollar need that from Korean bo e won yedi na dey koto yen twa dey enyehu and you see dollar bafom enyema bo na etie na mpp the same thing fuwe ne bo kosoro e dey na sasa e ya dey na mpp z na atoso say the thing desert and this ba no be friend again now the same thing MPP far better than NDC. As a parliament catcher. Yeah.
1: To never be a city aba be.
2: City no eto di.
1: A free aba. I see aba 1170.
2: One catcher say 1170.
1: Oh, that is what Bank of Ghana is reporting.
2: Kobang ko. Bi tu ko na no pound ko beto ni say. E bi we ko na akoto. Akoto pound we dey na dey akoto. E kuro mi yen to re.
1: And you want is a Solano. Politics bet my your money.
2: Politics bet my your money. Done. 87.9. So you name MFA Oman.
1: But is it no? 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
2: And this is about power, son. I am a man for Bibre Eka.
1: What about MPP or power? GDA war for Mintina, sad difference na.
2: A bile.
1: Go Mamon Crawford Crano. Ebi bebre anto aba
2: because bebre anto aba ni ebufu ene ba en so anto na ko to ma NDC dia ni ho je MPP no gidie ni wo fom o je so anto na ebufu wo ho nyina sie di bi die ba ye mu bi die wo yi ho free politics ma party mu a enye ye ba obi wa wo ntimi en hye no so
1: ya policy you know ebufu no na ye policy ana se eye individuals be ewo mu na ma party for bufu
2: eye individuals be ewo
1: and a man party for money. Then your policy said, be a policy, be a man, you know, how much
2: name of my interest. Jam a month for be a buffo. Oh, just obi you are bread by a pamphlet for him. For saying, come me, I was in the government and your politics and can be grammar MP. Because I buy and I ain't any at the buying. A buying your saline, a be so a job of us, a be dear, maybe a be dear, any idea. You too. Don't go to a bottle.
1: Ani mo kam ho ba dia tum se mo a na party no mo jini se mo sideline mo no mo so mo kam ho bi na party no opposition
2: 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think it make up power because adwuma de ye bobi abufu na bufu ho
1: I see
2: o dia say wan so say you think na na me say am for bu afu
1: pao
2: o dia say che won be say obeka no kre
1: o pam
2: so sami e bi na mo ka sawua ni ade ade sami me ye regional first vice chairman a party and a war ban and a shanty region e le kuta MPP na MPP wo power there's no way we your regional minister na so ye came in maya mem of our word. So, who answered the member minister? Yahoo be home. So, bet my banker, Abel, bet my customer, and many petty. What ya say? Mint, yes, ma. And son of me, men who say, Yah, yes, for bomb, yes, yes, abo for my secret project. Not that night, a one on a year, you know, is it complete? Now, no, because I'm going to come for Najibi. The first time, you know, we go come for Najida.
1: The first time I now call here, because here they
2: try. I say you are chairman, you can't pray. Emergency one, because we are about go. They say what now? That is the end of war. No, let me go and muda. Be free hope here, you know. But now one time I born agree 11 o'clock. Let me tell you, go free. Me no matter. Let me invest you. Go transport. Let me try. Let's see some issue.
1: Aden,
2: a honye. Ni pere bi so bobo radi hu ye mabo radi boni bi aye o wi ase bi a won fa nche ye menu mienu ye tie ka sei heaven yet ye. Let me catch you. Heaven, yeah, heaven, no. And no money away. Heaven,
1: baby, more on you.
2: That be. Nami won ye din ye. Tana bonting. 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
1: Iti yohono diya ne ba wuti mu se. Ukwa hodi yoko hu yeni projecta. Waba imba ya nanka the expectation is 8 years. 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Vat ye kasa wa mwan komishin biya.
2: Yeah.
1: Vamed project.
2: Yeah.
1: Tepa. Wankasa wo ho. Formula ni adi. Yes. But. The Ben ya, I'm fast say, Ushe se Ua Ferry. Any other project?
3: 87.9.
1: What by intimian ye? Ura ho pia ya okotna se akaso otna baby, a year yika cram. A dear neba wa dream.
2: My grandma, a bam me till muse. That I'm not, a set, your penny phone, mom homeless on a crack. A mom homeless on yaka crack. Because, sir, for me, a dear, you could meet me, yeah, press one conference. Baby, that's an ambient chairman. Oh, yes, yeah, and son, a band cry, a chenny, a beche. Sir, project, and uncle, a bandit, will just say, ye jaguo, because of a beer, your mamma, and a bear. But yes, you have 3,000 say, your mamma, for me, no need to be a papa beer will conference. Oh, risky, a bear, my. I don't know, yeah, so dear, abba, young Cosso. Na yam 1 year compete. Ubusa, you are Dotensia Salia. If I pray, I'm tennis one cry.
1: Wow.
2: Be your press conference, my more money. Ujas, sir, Omoa, never be a NDC, you do yano, a cabron again, Yamatuazo, Ampazo. Be dim hujima, be tata moan kankaka, a kakanga kankaka, umbo compete. A dano, ye see, oh, you pretty. Beset as ni bina, ya tutu. Workers in you. Nipa doctors, I said, some mobile operating system. Any pay a copa. Nipa, omu yegma hopa. So, who shed Diana is you are Sabin yesterday.
1: And Sabin, you are admitting that. And but if you are not deep NPP anymore, region, omu a disappointing region.
2: And yet, disappointing, Nanga, Sahua. Moody two, a wolf, a blessing. If you call now, such that a regional minister, no, yeah, of the hair, of look right in the room,
1: yeah.
2: And so much alcohol. Oh, yeah, I didn't see ye. If he said, a ban wins our banner, send on to MPP, young power forever. A mistake at the echo of ye, and to almost a bar, a month was. You call me kind school, then be on cozy sea, or you call a ye. You are a ducum consequence.
1: That's true.
2: So, a ducum cotuaso. I ye a man and cry woman or mucosco. And there be swabba, or montuaso no money. Ya can young people go on a mistake. Ujaze, go for the bayon, and this bamprinu, one fee, me boa, and a young ye by young fee, or my baby ma. Omon yaman in floor, ebi on my guns to be on say, I wasn't the mamundra.
3: Oh,
2: any Cassandra, ye petty in taking. I don't know what is happening. Bibi said, now ya, you bet me a boa basso. Then you're intelligent, yeah, and what she hate. Now go back, can you? And I'm intelligent,
1: not commit. Sikabia,
2: can you now? Can you now? A minister of the coming for one with dinner social media about who's happening. When been yet? A fellow, and it's a good. We are near boa basso. You're prum, but who's that? A swan run about contratano or reverend home.
1: Oh, by all,
2: oh, Massa.
1: Come
2: on, we go, my guman, you call a bravo, Naguma contrata, Naguma, you giddy giddy bow. We ask Yakana.
1: Rambo is working.
2: Oh, you Massa.
1: Wouldn't we have the
2: quota? Our Saturday quota, yeah, you have from quota, Mazi for Nasra, say Futuro Bomb. Oh, I'm going to quota, let's go.
1: Last time
2: I went, oh, we last week. We do be a different task. What task? So, oh,
1: and okay, you
2: man, you're ready to pack it, but and Sammy said, as I said, you're on your own visa. Yeah, yeah, yeah.
1: But I'm more active than
3: said,
2: I think that go to my complete structures.
1: But before some of the corner,
2: I mean, the same about Japan.
4: don't know yet. Like you know, then I'm taking you. Everyone knows I'm an idiot. And Vata, with somebody, get small prisons, cry, who come out, or not, who just don't go to hot.

0: Copem, sir. 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Africa, and I'll pay me chow and watching.
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0: Ghana, me chow. 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

Saturday. 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And I also suffer. 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Want someone, nipa. 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And you pay me one, Eddie Jumain. And we are coming 87.9 FM. Yeah, you lie. And so, our Facebook. I come 87.9 FM. 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Wa mo wi ase amansan ho do kura ho do so. Ya mu tie on the internet nso no. Radio Garden Radio Bus Akoma 87.9. In fact, information centers are ho do anopɛ mo nso so todie. Emu ma bia bia ka ho se manfo ntie nka anopɛ da ma se.

0: Embra can kind at the amount of Jumedi. Now, what chinimun send the work cry, a bubble boss, not possible, not possible. Now, face you and your brush, someone and on swabba. Come for not here, any more cotinipa. What is, sir? Yet, did you come up? Now, what you have come up, I bet you just a confronti say. The Accident and Emergency Center. Cases are also almost share in a day. Cases are also almost share the capacity and Kasan Abruons. And in Chamubo, Ghana, Mania said new cases almost 24 hours. Almost Ghana for what you said. Would this year be a plan? Assembly, yes, that's what the conference is when you say on our choir change. Get the home, come up, baby. This is also the same, baby. On Thursday, any who said, Krataba. In fact, that was even on Wednesday. Any who said, Krataba said, and Amona. Konfarochi for today. See you. Omra mechirem di ntia. 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
1: Akuma Efe.
0: Enu akrata aba. 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Of an archie board, Erhena, Omo, and suspended. Where a directive? I see a show, sir. Mo suspended, see you in no 2 weeks. A hunsem pa, hunsem. And some abba. And a pebbin' a brandy didn't come on. Many advancing cool, I'll be joining Enra, Odo Suko. And some of the munchemu, bebre, what they ban of pebbin' home come on. 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Ebe iripa. Mampeni the first cabinet meeting. Because they say, I can say, between the finance ministry and the agri ministry, no, and Yasem Ketu. Finance ministry say, Sikaya Diama, a dorsal pa, 1.6 billion. And the Diabra,
1: 87.9.
0: Monfanya Jumedia Hudu. Sikano Mugusu Amudi. Modi, yeah, Jumanya Samudi was some. I want a ministry news. Is ah. Now, assembly and I'm okay. Now, I'll share Krata Noa, a free minister of food and agriculture. A buy and one. But, oh, assembly, a moon hoopa. And a baby home come. Almost a Sikanoa, oh, finance ministry, look at all the men who cry. And Krata and ye, Ghana for Monshe. A home sem, set in you. A baby home come. Now, me assure someone who said, statement binin nam. Presidency letterhead, that's all. Na busia the woman is bedimun commander and opay. You saw Tibi and a habit and opay. Because Richard Hons and Wiki, any a coffer by any a coffer and come by any a coffer by na and Chamuba Tinker. But you. So, you know, release now, and a statement now. I'll go viral. You bet you won't come on. They're born to the moon. The woman, Kasa,
1: 87.
0: And she had also tea. Who could tea be as much? My own said NDC Fonso, so or more at the statement about. The communication bureau need a statement about this racial fallout, air security. Me say, change, and ko baby, aha, ibedin ko baby. Sania, or the assembly. Into the chain. Chain. And you must have a hundred brandy and trust her. You have all. Don't watch your booth, yeah. It's when it talk, and why careful, why? It's so no air talk, you careful, pa. But you never for now, Mukas no elikino. Sremoa, yes, Sremo pa. It's so no, it be fa fem. It be fa canya, a fum say, and the room. It be so fa. Upon Pomo, name you go for, but could be an amir. Na
1: kuma efe. Ain't you something
0: for night? Say, be a boko, dear.
2: Yammy,
0: I don't know. But could be an amir na at my menoson, not the hour dims or the cook or the kudjum. And our time is son or the soon so came. I'm the hair. In Jabasi, I had a hard, you best remember when you're careful now. That was for when you're careful.
2: Come, I said a castle, and I make us a fun union. Special mo amote to ni mo amote window side no mo be force si ya
0: anti se bi bi aboko de
2: nyame adum so
0: na wo hu you know wo hu
1: the
0: supposed I mean hu ha me tin put in the ground
2: pressure for
0: ah is wo hu de
2: me hu na
0: mhm
2: me jidi ni window side
0: za hu na come in ma chira
2: Minya sure say if your bank is him.
0: It was presidency communications. Was in for a bank is him. Nanka for the finance sanity.
2: Sanity. Oh, sanity.
1: Akuma FM
2: 87. I will not support the idea. Especially Regional Minister Day.
0: So.
2: Okay, more.
0: So.
2: No, I want you. I don't know the other maker. I don't know the other maker.
0: Okay. Above from my way.
2: I'm more than a co sector.
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2: Say, Obi war idea about a sector beer, named beer, the performance is strong.
0: And you can't be a beer, maybe I'm more than a common
2: corner.
0: And how one, say, be a ministry now, the crater that has it. Ministry now, say, an okra, woman in a corner.
2: And
0: I don't know, no problem.
2: Yeah.
0: Think of carpets and car, conquering.
2: Oh, on the same, no. Then come to no cohort, who's the uncle?
0: Yeah, come in, canon uncle. Now go to some coin.
2: 87 on the same of your on one of it. And the horse in Cabebuan, Queen. Cabebuan. Yeah, everyone. Because I. We show more my performance over the years now. More background, no ministries, no more. What's our background? No more. Yeah, dear. A boy woman. I quite remember when Julius one time saw Kaiso Obey look at government minister. Yeah, in fact, or performing during that time.
1: Oh, I
0: know the Ayana
1: 7.9
0: Kumasi, but I failed. They failed, no dear. A bin so alcohol disappointed.
2: Oh, but on say Nipano ethic concepts never honor see. But yes, where the air cause we knew a health we. And I same way cramming visa in Kenya, a same beer was a choir to that level. But as you are getting a pumpy,
0: do say a candle, dear. A candle say canoe, a candle. Oh. Nka wuni problem bia.
2: No, mini problem.
0: But at least you say a candle, me who a candle di wo mo. Sheni ye.
2: Me who mo di wo mo.
0: Sheni ye.
2: Mami, she. Eh, di. Mini
0: Enti yan kan ho asɛ we ye no do ho ne do do we bi bisa sɛ sɛ ke no kra
2: muta ka de no so sei
0: ka wani wani nyi ho
2: no no de no so eyara eyara
0: environment okay enti
2: zenaton so
0: I zenaton Crawford na be share ayi
2: defense
0: defense
2: but
0: na omo de
2: ehono well
0: for defense, they send Crawford the home come as a hoddy near the
2: Canadian.
0: And Tinka, Tiweno
2: Joyce and Sodia, no Sodia, Nkaye,
0: Nkaye,
2: and also the
0: Nka Nkanumuntian you. Mobia and Tinu of Macassar, oh, Sir John, I confirm it. Yet in Canadian commando
2: pay. Eric Poku, Diano,
0: yet in Canadian commando
2: pay. The Minister of State,
0: climate change and sustainability.
2: Okay.
0: And I had COP retired.
2: Kofi
0: Boakye akọ interior.
2: Ano so.
0: Nkaye. Nka ono de ne ye. Okay. Di Nkaye di Nkaye.
2: And of a PV, Ashanti rich. Anosu di ani e more fine.
0: Enkaye,
2: Madam Rebecca say we are more fine.
0: Enkaye,
2: Anosu ye, Anosu ye.
0: Sam George, say nuka nuhu akang.
2: Communication. Joyce, where you hold me?
0: Joyce, Enkaye. Joyce, Enkaye. Joyce, di ani ye.
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2: Ngumaso said. Bonhomo din pa.
0: Ankaye. Na nanie.
2: Your fan says sanity anka. Majority na me fi say. Your fan say.
0: Nemo mu no. Ana do family crater bi atoso. Me the crater bi atoso sesie. Me enra anji enra me ye adwuma kese me ye fa na me dia fa na ma fa
2: Ahmed Ibrahim dia no anem din ma no
0: ose
2: Ahmed Ibrahim dia eno nka
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0: local government ene anye ho na wo senka yi ye ho na wo minister kwa nka onya yi
2: ah yeah
0: eho na se ho na nka omo de ayi minister ko
2: eh region minister
0: ana unhuni ye ade na ko viral pa o
2: but I nyana kre
0: akọ viral pa okay ni ama mere ne wum ti en ye mpacho ti em ye ade ama ma statement business here a park yes a park some dey call deputy o man deputy nko mo dey call deputy Agric, eh? I'm in a free education. I'm not quite. Agric, no, I'm substantive and other people. Mammy Hill. Agric, food and Agric. And you're quite substantive minister. Oh, okay. Hey! I want for him. I used to show. Obi actually team. Obi actually team. Mona Moya, Moya, Selection Yamano. But I didn't say Tomo, say you. Kai
1: 87.9.
0: Obia any team no. Now move to two team nim say win fa. Anyway, enti
2: sometimes we are etumi fa.
0: Oh, fa die se be fa.
2: Etumi fa.
0: Ebe fa. But then fa em fa. Oh yeah, how do you can this week your castle race for one idea?
2: Yeah, dear.
0: Aha. And I'm a video no so no. But once a video on no, TikTok, say video no. Akopa.
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0: In general, I'm in Penny Bako or Jubilee House. Miss Sandy Man, I was a ha. Agenda. Was the agenda? Say earlier, no, mo, who's that? Me say, and run a meti Beluchim officer. Any permit in the frame of regime? baako de metimi aka baako eye MC Sir John de ate se list bi bana eja mo information ma mo na bibia na mse ominu ya odi oho ohojo ohojo enti ohojo ya semo enti no ana ofa ako Godwin Akogan statement no dia banu pato sumame any omo se yen disregard any news of a reshuffle ha enti
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0: 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no Godwin Akogan on a national deputy communication officer. Was he a montu? Anka.
1: Akuma FM.
0: Tinani ano pema
1: Anka. Anka.
0: Evans.
3: Yeah. Sir John.
0: So here.
3: Nyame adom ye befa ne sa
0: one one afro
3: oh course ndie se bibiri ne ba na me hu se me course mu me mpe ne fadada no frem ya me mpe ne fadada especially when and yet when the call is not coming on me most private line the public line in the am in tamfa and ukra ya ne tamme nti we gonna call the brain nti mintimi ehun se bia sumasi ni me sebu contact few condanam sebu two phone okra na ofra mentamfa private line dey ofra ya ne dem
0: okay
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0: fra yes nti no me pese antwi kawe dey ehun ye na pos my ha oh why you na personal person my na afi me never an say e enra confanochi de no
3: yes
0: wo ye adwuma bi na afi me nko no then this one too the
1: abey 7.9
0: kumasi reshuffle ne de in fact e be baso
3: na say reshuffle ne de say e wo say nimani mu ya between a great Kenya finance minister mo reshuffle bako because so moko
0: and they meet my catch on say ato
3: echo
0: there be ato
3: be stay
0: or your player no coach timi catch
3: player timi catch coach
0: aha meba or your player no what team mu coach timi catch and management management team
1: 87.9
0: catch on say we mini ho kra na

0: David.
1: And I bet him can say football Messi ne sa players will be here. Ji say sana wo kan dia. Ba ko no
0: Eric Boku be ko.
1: Ah, won mum no. Obeko.
0: Na me win me doubt be bio.
1: Oh, and I make catch her say.
0: Na see o kromo ha.
1: Reshuffle dey.
0: Reshuffle be abet test waters. Eti we na no one buy.
1: Reshuffle dey. Meet me aka. On this platform.
0: Ashanti regional to local government ministry na me doubt it.
1: Enti, I am telling you that ebi wo ha.
0: Ne ho na me doubt it.
1: Ebi e wo ha. 87.9 Kumasi. Eye no cre. And ebi sunye no cre. Enti ma the whole statement no.
0: Omo betimi asesa no, but say omo de na to local government ministry dey I doubt.
1: Okay.
0: Yes.
1: Enti enti yan hwe na person person. Why na? You have never seen my trust. Minia prince or hanonso nonso besum. In our own so moon, so you could crimson at the accompanying noon. Do you hear?
2: You hear? 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And yes, son apostle, apostle, a cracker, a day, a mammo. Nana, what down my young shas in free daily graphic. Nano drada dia, what day a bayano. Now, Usha Nimu Honmoa, Obama, near say energy sector no. 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Abasoa, a KGL, and more as so at me, I can't boom and one Samson, or the battery dry air war points, you know, any more. Now, or the man penny for near Babeto, was he who share a name, a Basabasea, a Kukasamoa, a Kosovo, South Africa, Minumua, Editia, a Bibima Hodro, man for Mako PM one way, Yadia, a moa, ma and Kabum, a Bibima and Kabumono, into me, and Colonel Menoso, Ghana Man Penny, John Dramani Mahama. 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And also, and some more day at Jam. Say, Mumma Yen Free, say, yeah, Tritney, and sa, and I think so, where Tim will come here, Kosovo, Amanukun Moon, so, a day or chess, or Mu Empaho, Crano Moon Commonim, now Amanukun, so, into me, Enya, Naso, El Honum. Now, you, AU, Ambassador, was say, a yes, a year, you're in Rana Pampain, Eddie Akun, Eddie Tia, former good deal, two and number, Quan, so, and Yanunquan, and a Beboa, and you may become where was here, Beboa, minus, so, Akon kind. 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
1: Okay.
0: Because we're friending to man. So kind of sacra and we're friending to man.
1: I don't cry, say, I don't know.
0: But, no. Tomorrow. I go to your
1: mom. So, we're friending to my crying. Then we'll be sending messages. Say, Evan Sinkum. na nka also in puku.
0: Na
1: no say in puku, but no ko aidodo. Aha, na say no ye no for no for no pa na. Na enye.
2: Eh, say John, see. Ye leading a kind, you know. Na hash. Okay. The trigger, the no so na hash. Okay. The trigger, Emma. You post a Dr. Mwakon Henry record to ni Facebook no. Ne hash. The lady ni kwa kachre Dr. Mwakon Henry no. The response of the man Dr. Mwakon Henry no. Ne hash.
1: Ano so call that tangent
2: yes,
1: na.
2: Yes,
1: ne,
2: ne hash.
1: Ano kan.
2: Yes. Ne hash. But the Dr. Mwakon Henry ye no. Based on the position.
1: Yeah.
2: A very, very bad. Extremely bad. Mm. Because he. One, baby, a wujinano, any position, penny away, you know, in tea. Sort as here. Yeah. I would have loved the same cobber responding to the lady, you know, but not the use of Akosiokuma.
1: Akosiokuma.
2: Yes. So they are here. And we are very profane.
1: Okay.
2: Very, very profane. But only that, you
1: saw. I mean, Mother Grove.
2: Oh, Unimakosiokuma. What take class is the Unimakosiokuma?
1: Okay,
2: fine. Inti, yen kane brofo.
1: O kasafa. Me kase be kane brofo.
2: Kretoris, eni akosiyokuma. Akosiyokuma e kretoris.
1: And
2: you know what, Edauso, you know what that means. Inti, I think it was.
1: Inti, eno die, eno no. Na, and you was the ago. Edas, inti, omuso, oma jalae, okay. My friend, you know,
2: what say you say no can a mass
1: yes now
2: so they say a year yes that is how the society know a year we see so we always protect them
1: now Ministry of Food and Agriculture sika 1.6 billion now finance ministry ni kaso me release the ama ministry no ehun sem so na watwe ye hopa
2: yes.
1: But man, Penny Bar, the first cabinet meeting, by the power. We be begging about ten pair.
2: We be begging about it.
1: Aye. Oh yeah. Begging about ten years, guys. I'm the real flow. Oh yeah. But anyway, the deputy minister,
2: yes.
1: Finance, and the Kudi is uncommon.
2: Yeah, okay.
1: I want to start free. You didn't come on, no, so. Abani hwese the ministry no betimi ahwe. Za no permit to a platform so kra. The ministry no betimi ahwe na omatimi abo ama the agric ministry no. Omoye there was a program Ghana National Pact for Agriculture and Economic Transformation. Food security and employment. The program we and our deputy minister for finance Thomas Nyakwampem eko kansa asem we. So already no kra no ministry na release 85% of omo approved budget omo ye dem ministry of food and agriculture. Ntie ko about 1.6 billion. Assembly new. So we continue. Say, I am pleased to confirm that we have released 1.677 billion, representing 85% of the approved 2026 budget for goods and services for the Ministry of Food and Agriculture. And what you know? Ena obubo so baby asikani bi eko fertilizer supply of fertilizer certified seeds for farmers any at the poultry farm to table project for kokon kitin kitin at wakikani nyina kama kama ya wa na ehun another release or say adie we don't a bit much him stop the infantile propaganda before it explodes.
2: Okay, bakuni infantile eya kwada. Because we are infantile. We are inquisitive. Now, when you say childish, any infantile, no? And so, when you keep two, even though, only are synonyms. nemu mu se kase infant ade a na enye kura so
1: chese ai a bottle for
2: yes
1: so what dey no
2: it will be so very harsher childish eh yeah normal in fact who you so childish mamia me pe dan so be you so infantile because infant just oh yeah
1: same kwada omo
2: yes
1: omo say omo stages
2: omo say started from the embryo
1: yeah
2: moja to I mean kwaka kra
1: mami
2: chair professor yo
1: ko de my prof ye chair no pay and they started an
2: equation either fetus na embryo na embryo na fetus mu ba ko
1: e bi a different
2: eye enti isn't that say either a start from fetus to embryo or embryo to fetus yes
1: okay
2: manya science to aso ebe to ho pe we infant so dia say
1: untiminyahwe
2: ye bi pa ho
1: ye bo pa kra no a wadie ye ntwai
2: wanya unya nufu a usun
1: nge ye be ma wadie ye ntwai
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2: 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Okay, those days in the city, you see, Nkrufu Ibe from Akida, how much you are? See, Frim?
1: Hey.
2: Frim?
1: Yeah, Frim. We have Frim.
2: We have Frim at our lady, Moses. Frim.
1: Phone, you know, Nkrufu.
2: Ah, Frim. Frim at our lady, Frim. No.
1: That is...
2: So, two keywords. Infantile propaganda.
1: Okay, no. And now, what you say, ministry, no?
2: So, let me show you. Kantano.
1: Yeah, from the ministry, signed by, I mean, where? Waunia Samuel Hunto.
2: Onuye. Special aid.
1: Onuye, media liaison officer.
2: To
1: Office the, of the Minister for Food and Agriculture.
2: It is certainly, I said, don't change things for us here, man.
1: Do we know?
2: Or cut off things for us, but catch us, don't change things for us. You need to change it. Carry on, my brother.
1: And to the home, man, the bad person will change it, at the end of the kukosono. Anya no kre.
2: But when bibi.
1: Sika also sika omo nsaka.
2: Yes.
1: Ah, ho document. Na na ya document no platform no.
2: Yes.
1: Eye. Osi sika omo spend from January to June 2026. Mm. Eke kakọ 453 million Ghana cedis.
2: Okay. Uni bibi sajon.
1: Na.
2: Aha.
1: Eno achi no so no. Yo mo kan se sa sika no se omo so omo send ya omo nko hwehwe. Because a mom,
2: okay, tea. Say we political chance it, you know, a free chance in this war. A Yamaya democracy. It is said here in the previous administration, MPs 8 and 85. A Nanado administration, success Nanado administration.
1: Omo Soritia,
2: finance minister.
1: Oh, it was around 80.
2: Good.
1: Is it 86
2: good,
1: or 80?
2: Good, yeah. Good. Na under a fourth republic, ni ehun sa di ni bida. So dia say, which rese Ghana democracy ni e nyini. Anka first no a, ka party asem, de bi wedi e. Adi wedi e. E nima koso wo. 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Santa bi wo kwa president ne mu, they have problem with him. Executive leader, they have problem with him. Ba kwa e party asem, ti mi nka. A marble and can it them? It you are nice, Prudu. And then the particle position. No?
1: Mm.
2: But
1: no,
2: you see,
1: no, no, no,
2: yes, but no, you see, yeah. Oh, shed democracy. Abraham Lincoln defined democracy. Abraham Lincoln, the name modern exposition or modern definition of democracy. Mm. So, democracy and Cassadia, Julius Caesar and the buy. But Abraham Lincoln defined democracy, say, government of the people. Inti e nipa no aban by the people. E nipa no na e de aban ne e nipa na de sankrofo no a omo form government no. E ko see sampempem so omaduro no. And for the people.
1: Okay.
2: E aban ne nipa ne dia. E tin ka accountability no. E ye to the people.
1: Okay.
2: E tin ka we say no. E ye de e ko so no e na mo bo ho amane e kire yen. Ne mo manya even the president.
1: Ntibade e be 33 year dia.
2: It is what you say,
1: the but infantile, no.
2: Aha, ibi a West no ebe ye strong, no. But say oh, odi ade abre in the public domain. So they say in the public domain, ade no abedru. Ama ye nyine edi ho dance ye. There ono ji ade no e ye recipient no. E say ade no e meka mensa. Enti ono so so e ji ne ho ano ama na ba ye dance die. E wo public ni mu say ade ne meka mensa.
1: Okay,
2: it can from so be anyhow. So, but parties and same one, you know, say, hey, you go party in Hoofing, hey, are you we? And you been a MPP a two woman? A two woman on a Ghana force, who are you? The center can no longer hold any. Yeah. So, it is for me, there's nothing wrong with it because a accountability. Also, you know, one, because when you know, one, when you are dance here. That you know, and what's a meeting me aba? So if you cry and ask, can you ask me, can you yammy drew here?
1: Okay.
2: So, and on those who caught time, maybe you'll see a drew. And also be in one who say, I didn't hear day. It may drew
1: you. Amade,
2: yes. It me for me, dear. I don't think, say,
1: a utilization and I'm more spending the canon near the account.
2: Yes. Me, I don't see it to be anything, but okay. Politics in TABB.
1: Politics in TABB.
2: Oh, yes.
1: Okay. But where is so tough for my
2: okay. Now I'm sorry, Nko.
1: Minkasa sorry, Nko.
2: Ah, sorry.
1: It's important tough for my name and to us.
2: Okay.
1: And you win a man penny bar. Oh, baby, she
2: knows. We are set. Omushia cabinet tells you. Maybe.
1: A president of Babada Bay.
2: Me a bomb person, man's half an unto us on Queen India, dear. Papa, I don't manage a home.
1: We see. Experience a penophobia share no about
2: what we are minister. Bibi, a year they are so beba.
1: Ne, who took kind. 1 year, o ministry hono. Squad be how much is agenda never.
2: I'm telling you.
1: On the park on
2: the park on to be a motu. Who's the president? So you know who chose animal.
1: And the
2: almost
1: said, Maddie about president
2: Nobekoha and Nobekoha and Nobekoha
1: and come on penny every UK. No, Nanka was there and ra.
2: Dr. Callisto is near round.
1: Nanka was in Rankoba. And also a Belarus.
2: Dr. Callisto is near round.
1: And I near my bear me and son and a Simon Peniachi. Bako and a Yakan was semi. They are tosso and a Yabedi Hunkum we about health and a confanoche dear.
2: Yeah.
1: And a dear and then I'm a security and also see a racial for the horn. Nyina man pani ba.
2: Wo obey ho adwuma
1: se. Apart from no, niema bebre na makire.
2: Atawo tu. Are oduwa de, mejini di o.
1: All cons what the ministers, all the ministers bem say 5 or say na
2: yes, yes, yes, yes.
1: Road
2: investors, yeah.
1: And trade ka ho. Ma hu omo omo de mani abo omo so pa, yeah. Ayi su ka ho, ayi. E say jina pokobi.
2: Okay.
1: Jina pokobi su kobi.
2: Un say ayi ne kura say no Belarus no san kai kobi o. Ayi ko poko kobi. Because I know can't Greek or Greek who may be a Belarus war. Anyway, be an Oceano.
1: You, that's it. But you're here, a confanoche.
2: Sir John, confanoche, ye daeco to ye daeco, ye could be any pity. I'm saying, Rana, ye wo. We share meeting, yes, 87.9, Kumas. And Yanyan and Tia say, yes, in ye. Sir John, Obekaya, 2 days ago, me catcher was say, debiting yes, in ye. Either say, ni omumye no. A PRO ne chief executive back on Hobeka. And our crack catch him so no chief. See you in the penny invite no. Nam so would ye who are having home. I'd say back on Hobeka. And no me no Hobeka. And I says, so be on one car. What then it means to say, sir, query letter never barb on tenor. It was not necessary, for want of a better word. Because it was a query. And query ni baby, you know, was say, Branebe you one ne che di enti eni kwanse ye twa so ene drop in the public domain eti ade bia no e be cause between the sector minister and the CEO bia no e was say bibi e say about the public domain inti minye mute. Inti adye ni niye. Okay. Se John, and I still maintain, se, adye noa,
1: did you
2: see you manage
1: boy amaniansa
2: into wey men call
1: how dey boy amaniansa
2: yes say nyina ne say enra krata babonte krata babonte ne kutu Ghana health service regulation yes say hono are see you because you free see you be say ne say na o kai say his excellency the president of the republic aka say obia the emergency case eba hospital ne kwan say sign mane ko eno say ane Bekai let me kai pa. No say ah. Na wo kai de ntina o disa ade ne babonten. Inti ho na real. According to letter ni see o no see o ni jitum sa
1: real. So but you also anye also we aware.
2: Yes. Inti sa na tie dia. Ya refer no e dia ma eye the board of directors of Confanochi Teaching Hospital say. Wo mo suspend no.
1: Uncle Jenny suspension.
2: 2 weeks
1: suspension.
2: Na o ready suspension ni we are unreported to the Ministry of Health. No, I take you over from there.
1: No, Musanse.
2: Ben Unyaya, and also Timiko granted that interview. Say interview, no crano, was it authorized? Say interview, no, yes, near man of green paper, now white paper, and on the co authorized Timiko, yes, I interview until another so investigating. Okay. It's a board of phone, he said, Mam, you know, more ye. One more, also suspended.
1: And they say,
2: your friend is saying, I'm so transformed to Mokase, you see. Do you know the tricky part of it?
1: Yeah, what kind
2: most of times, I'm coming. Most times, say, Uber taking major move via or either public or private institution, you refer to the board, a major. I will be very, very, very, very, very, very surprised. Hey, such a move, I'm going to refer to the board. And my board, no, and more quite so money.
1: But senator by intention ma refere
2: oh debi debi senator dey enkan won e ti afen aboard no so so better me nim na make say say management
1: na direct you
2: oh ti na say minister direct and minister bit me suspend then direct dey make announce here
1: matter dey okay
2: say the minister suspend the direct or board in suspend no dey make announce here so assembly oh was the board aligned o dey yenyi friend saying the whether it makes sense or didn't make sense, may come moving out management, you know, a take here, you know. But was the board aligned? So if the board was aligned, can the board, the same board, say, you are suspended after 87.9, maybe agreeing, say, you must have the same course. And your question mark. But the board, you know, if the board was not aligned, yeah, any suspension, by any term. But if the board was aligned, say, oh, before see be taking move, and you see me smelly be big a crab because oh here Confanochi Doctors Association statement no me buy no any statement free RCC so buy no so so. Then come here say there was some level of mutual agreement. Okay. Upa for Confanochi Doctors Association statement for minister statement buy. The first statement if you Confanochi so buy then come here and sunny boom. Never say one common ten and run it through. Ain't he? They say, board, no, we are so many gone. They say, board, no,
1: and I read in your content.
2: We are so many gone. Then I make us say, board, no, said, not board, no, in him. Emma almost a day, or more blessing. Emma management, they say, oh, baby, a drone, they are talking on you almost suspend the emergency cases. New case, new emergency case, no more attend you to the order than it, yeah. And yeah, so many gone to the board. But na board no nye aware dia then e easy adwuma ma wo mo it the first one dia no but second one also so dia no so nie and also the same thing because board air approve we and management ba abontia
1: one and the minister say board na dia board air approve no wo mo hwe na wo mo ntwe nipa
2: say dia can say ah yet ah ti say John yenim se board approve ya na board approve.
1: Na me ka se wo ka the other one.
2: Yes.
1: Na me ka se board approve ya.
2: Yeah. And your board na answer nkwetwe aso.
1: Yes, for there o man ka sa approve. Interesting times ahead.
2: Interesting times ahead.
1: Prince Akwaba.
3: Yes, Sir John, Major Sir.
1: Me ni abi abako there. Mo. 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
2: 87.9 Kumasi. 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
1: 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Okay, Matthias. Oh, that mean and I no control now. Ba ko na na me kan. Nye. 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
3: Dey bi bi bi say eden ya me ni e bi din komo wa chiro. Ya pon wa bi din komo. O say ano pay sini pay tia.
1: Ndi. Ha ye kwa ho.
3: Exactly.
1: Because we hu wa che ntia.
3: Oh yes, yes, yes.
1: Me tun kan so a che. Ka unia dia ye wa na nko wa. Wacheki up nanka niema ko bibia kama ebe ko eni se bibia bo ko dia
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1: Oh, fantastic.
3: Yes, boase footi
1: pa ni ande nyansan
3: me ne wo ka se boase obuase west constituency.
1: Okay,
3: omuti ejumedi MC create ejumedi na no.
1: Oh, sir.
3: Yes, a first lab apia kanin.
1: Yeah,
3: na onim mi nua baako fene Lambert Isaka ka on a currently communications officer am Obuasi West constituency. Lambert Isaka o you be a wa rise from the ranks
4: Akuma FM 87.9
3: Kumasi branch chairman wa babeye PRO for the MC PC no currently o PRO for the MC like why ni nyina si am no ka say Lambert si okor for constituency secretary e Obuasi West. Na minim say the NDC party assistance now e mebu no ma ye adwuma den ye reward o modia, then we can't look any further than Lambert Isaka. Na Lambert e bebe kuma say obe kuma say oba kuma fe
1: also oba
3: na yes exactly oba obe tenin ka obe hu de yo say na woni o ye one of the few guys that abash no give
4: for na say 87.9 kuma say
3: o ye those guys na in so mo awia mo obe defend the party. Yes, so Lambert, I no pay me chiao. Now I wish you good luck.
1: Mm-hmm.
3: I mean, Mr. Jumande, where we?
1: The constituency, the constituency.
3: Obuasi West constituency.
1: I see.
3: Or call for secretary. Okay. Or the current acting constituency communications officer.
1: Oh, okay.
3: Or call for secretary. Oh, to Lambert, I no pay me chiao.
2: Yes, no.
3: Na
2: yen ye research so actually.
3: Yes, me the best send.
2: Na ya come
1: high headquarters.
2: High headquarters.
3: See, me the best
2: see when the credentials no. Juma why you have near say yen research.
3: See,
2: you so qualify say we be dey go for any more.
1: Yes,
3: so fine. Na Lambert credentials there wa pa any cram. Because me ya be the best send do
1: events.
3: Best send. Na next if we so come for no chit Juma dey.
1: Oh sir.
3: Yes. Then that the answer.
1: Oh, okay.
3: Special ward.
1: Oh, I see.
3: We call emergency pen. Come on, maybe the young. We didn't come on from inside out.
2: That's right.
1: And the man chair we also saw. We saw Pong.
2: Yes.
1: Onusuti.
2: And the man chair Professor York, Special Legacy Hospital.
1: Yes.
2: Professor Sone Mama York. Mama, oh dear, oh, Jomi Jolon, maybe be Dibia, no, the Jolon for idiot. My son, what are you crying? Tia Beba. But
3: yeah. Unim. Sir John.
1: Did you want you? Yeah. Eh, Jim,
3: yeah. Sir John,
1: my income.
3: May Twan come on a surf baby even this year. May the procedure, Niomano, and yes, Siri. But me didn't come from the bottom line. Unim say din komo nyina omo ya re fi omu eye anese for no doctor form ye adwuma we emergency wonum enti no mo so de letter buy no
1: omo say prepare another one
3: unim pe I don't know whether so what do hu bit ma show mu shoes mu say owo emergency ho bets ni nyina ayema floor ho nyina ayema ni di emergency aba na wo ka kire omo say ayema patient tribution for hu say wo person omo busu ni ni wu but wo so nya fault and pneumatics no undu mi nka say odi ni pet two ekwoche one bed undu mi nka say bed ni yandwedwe ho you see enkomo no Sir John ye di no the damn na mampenia ma directive the bottom line is that
5: the CEO communicated to the RCC, Regional Minister Odano. I work legit on the Facebook post, the official. 87.9, Kumasi. And a doctor for instance, come on my IGD say, I'm pa. You see, then I buy to me, I buy solution in your suspension. Solution here, say, there are other facilities, are a near completion. Monya no, and found responding to the SNO. What did I make and I say? Look, a knee-jerk reaction from the Minister of Health. Knee-jerk reaction. Because look, enti adenaya mano. Na, doctor for nese for ni huna mane no. Omo nkosun kase ni pa ni mara na obi ba, omo na ye bu, omo na wosha office and asa den.
6: 87.9. Ampeni se omo ba ji omo.
5: Enu ji omo ni ye subject to. Se, space kakrebi wo hayen for omo nko ho. And name is the reaction to this issue supposed not to be and I wanna yeah freona yeah can you many muya na baya pesca yes area yeah ferry a free now kuyana we see what cassa on the emergency beam. That's supposed to be the reaction. But for me, I feel say sadie we or my air suspension, whatever I could see. Send many muya bayon to me yes area as the regional hospital. I'm be easy pressure no. And we are ferry. It's a match ado about nothing. It's a match ado about nothing. Because look, the bottom line is that health service and this education service, I'm going to make say, oh, you need classroom. But you can calling good and I say, I'm not sure. You see board, you're to match your money. You need classroom, but you're to my baby to say home cell. Near Bethia, but God and crown, near Chow Madi. You need to go and say, Ghana education, let's start it from castle. Near any classroom. But for health, you can't do that. Even if you know, no crampon, no more herbal medicine crown. You were dying, a one pie, a dinny pan, you have phone, tosso, so on your channel. So, we are minister. Now, a banny say no, Nasa Cocotti, no money idea. We are telling him,
6: hey, oh, yes, of course. I can't do the only Cocotti.
5: Sir, say, or persuade me, Virginia, dear, anyway. May doctor phone a letter name by him. Na any young by them, you wouldn't say you could be Sabia, not the CEO, no, a prena worker crack. But the mere fact say, nay, Dr. Nino, Dr. Fanam Amaya Huni say, indeed, there has been congestion. Indeed, the place is not conducive to receive new admissions. Not yet. For me, the only response to this issue was supposed to be a quick reaction. Say, yeah, you know, say, we are in operation now. Look, one mistake, and Konfoye and say, they limit Konfoye to Ashanti region. It's a big mistake, Uncle Foye say. If I come for not to say, we're Ashanti region for hospital, a referral for the northern enclave. Even so, oh, referral say free at the hospital, crumpa, and yet within Ashanti region, and crumpa, no crowd, or medians want to do some more. In fact, let me make
7: my own. And regions, any depending on Uncle Foye, including Western North. And Western North, they wasn't fall within the southern belt, but 10 regions. In it depending on Konfanochi Teaching Hospital currently in Ghana.
5: It is a whole new taking decision. Now, ref fit nurses, ref doctor for me, Juma or Huamani or Mubekomu. Say, John, Ubibi had not been through on my case, Yanjana, and I said bed in one of my overfun is a bed one and nursing in Ebuapa. That is the challenge they go through. Nazon said, nursing Ibine will be a bush on the associate as well, or media. So,
6: we'll see a whole statement. Own statement, I almost say community 22, yeah. Community 22. Well, Shinipa, was it a time as so or so?
5: What he has here?
6: As a visitor, what he has here? Time as so called.
5: And you see, another side of the argument, and I make an ASA. Say, nay, next, maybe it could breach your more ethics. ASO, pay, dear, dear, dear, it's when Peniso be by engineer, dear, dear, dear, dear, dear, dear, dear, dear, dear, dear, dear, dear, dear, dear,
6: dear, dear,
5: dear, dear, dear, dear, dear, dear,
6: dear,
5: They've thrown away their medical ethics. So here the bottom line is I have congested. So I congested that, Mr. Akando, honorable. The response is no kokoti. Kokoti ni doso.
6: Kokoti.
5: Kokoti ni doso.
6: On what the kokoti do you?
5: Oh, response to me, say.
6: Now I won't hear how I will see
5: you. Exactly. Response to me, say.
6: You for any nyanya sama. Nese for.
5: Response to me, say. And the offer from my penny, Mr. I just see you will be a breach directive. Now, what's the reason to the breach here now? I just say, confonachi or peculiar for my penny be found. Oh, na my penny for phone. A year after 4 semesters. We dear, mon my name be a craven. See, we are a new prisoner. A fairy new prisoner. Now for your rear. Let's see you on the Nipasa or cast on your majesty and tell you the reasons are about outlining. But to do this and make it seem like Wabum Musu, Musu Benya, why am I? Our regional ministers also admit it. Penny post to a man who official on the Facebook to say, Yabuana Mania. And I will be surprised like Evans was saying. Somebody named Yawa, because assembly to my correct set, I'm a regional minister. The board certainly will be aware. Because, untumin trouble, don't think I say, oh, regional minister. Wabra, you report directly to the board. So if the board is aware, Kukoti.
6: I can't do it. Okay, ye call a buddy. And run me too. Now, mess, how can you say? CEOs knows no yamons minimum. Why? I didn't know I quite a political appointment. I don't know how to. Because you said, see you. A war office. Call a buddy. And a videos babble on Tisenko for the film. And our candle of friends and truffles, I may call home my simian call. No, or verify. No, ma. It walk on now on one because I want to do me say, quiet, quick. Be seen as a man for some other film. It's your corner for new and I'll say, see you. Cleaning you now nearby the camera, say, my bitch, and I see you, yes, age manina. A candle bedroom on, oh, and yes, sir. Some crab a case, AI, mwa.
7: Artificial intelligence.
6: I am going to say AI. Enti, political appointment enti. Tembiya yes a masano.
7: Na bibia na osi edie politics. Sir John.
6: Yeah, enti, that is a point.
7: This is the reality. I'm the so so. But Sir John, mamenchia ayemeyere ketua ne birthday gadzi Juna se. Oni am say enkoto is samu.
6: Ah,
7: happy birthday gadzi. We love you. Sir John. Oko accident and emergency center. Baby, than your one consultant. Doctor, sir, omuho, any other specialist, sir, omube join you, omono. They are not more than 15, including resident doctors. And omo run a shift. They are supposed to take care of ordinarily, say, even if they are going by the standard, 37. Critically ill patients, including many accidents, any word of you. But yin na yin him say that is not the situation there. They are doing beyond that. War, you know, patient need be that former one also sebi you. When you say, maybe be any ya. It is Dr. Bijina patient back who bed, who will try to resuscitate or stabilize that particular patient, you know. Nena ho ona so so ba ko so so da ho anwe ne sen e wo ne na gidi into we sebi onye nyame 87.9 kumasi onye nyame o sebi nyankopon ko obo ni wiase no how many days on the boy sorry as as for the 7 days 2 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confirm no che 37 eda bed so omo maka ni form 87.9 Kumasi and you see me I am tempted to believe pastor. All the 37 cases are not emotional. They are very critical. Because not really. It means he confirmed nothing that said statement by Babon thing. Meaning like a statement by Babon thing. They were overwhelmed. I did a human promise. 37 cases are critical. I'm going to say, I'm going to say that for mono. It means you're critical. I'm going to say, I'm going to confirm nothing. Tuesday, I'm going to say, ah, not Dr. C. Sir John, I'm going to say, yeah. Koba seya. Anopa. Me kodru honu, there was a case. Me kaipa lady bako. Ne nai. Ne also be surgery. Oma freni fifiye. No ma discharge. 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sa enyi yi. That is also not to say, say doctors nimu bi ni omo problems, ebi mu omo problems. But that is not what we are talking about here. We are talking about excess numbers. Enti, there was nothing wrong, say. Konfanochi for we me who say facility hana ye ma, madaroma. Enti hospitals e bemo no. Uo emergency case bi anu a mon fanko ho. Nemo say ye very critical dia. Ye bere kwa ye debe faso. And so could drew a beer, so I'm trust to hospital. Doctor Nisha, I said, there be a do with you. But Doctor Jacopo, so no, so I'm trust to. But Doctor Jacopo, I didn't know there be a do with you. Ube here advanced care. It is an idea, my main friend, could go more confanoche. See the ambulance, the case be ba. And I said, be cram, mea, met ambulance in the movie. Now me the more confanoche, Marco Hickey's now. And no, yes, sir, a fabby, ya saw no kakra, and ye deco. It is a John. Ade no mi hunu ba bi anyansa ni ni de omo ye ye no eh nti wose suspend you bi
6: enyo na afa ho adwuma
7: en sanity e
6: bi na afa adwuma
7: sanity e
6: sum no
7: sanity
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7: asemu mi sister asemu e ko bi o manpani nani mu a mi nyi ni se obe bua no se de minister ni bua no no
6: ti na se be be omde man omde papa
7: no ni me de me hu ni se reshuffle ye be na masa chale ye nyi bibi nyi bibi because ade we say what the tutu ho pa no a me to me wo dwene ho a it doesn't make any sense seriously it doesn't make any sense
6: ane bibi no wa anye ni ye
7: it doesn't make any sense to me
6: Ashanti Regina of course aban bae Ashanti Regina ya quiet. In fact, o kapano kwasem pa ne say ye nye dede bebere ngu abanso because a project bia o share we are the course wo swamiya. I mean ye hu de da na ba apart from no nka sa last week kra no come on ka course pa no ye phase 2 airport any konfanoche project me ensan contractor eye ho adwuma o say onye sika the last time onye sika was May 2024 onye sika bi onti ne workers nkotena fi ye nte ho hwe o finance ministry cash ye nyanya green light bi as o ye tie sika ndia ma contractor so onko ye adwuma inyan afari sewa ye nte hwe o. They are now yet here and say, Akronfo Ako Sewa Oma Bowrem Ako Tutu near maybe, and only a tear. In fact, Kremu ye near the do. Debbie Kamatias here. And how do you manage situation like this? Say, Impo Bibia Basia, at least Enka Oria, Uber responding, of course, say, well, statement, you know. But ministry, any are buying. Ayan share say a ferry and say wa any other hospital project ebia enwie ye the area or see a commission the enwie ye we share na wie at least e man common no eye de kakra ba no beto mu say ni pon kan de no omra meyi ni ho no de ntia ye kwase ye twena so we are see ye suspending the 2 weeks that it means that the root cause the cause of this no you are failing to even see.
5: Yeah.
6: So the basically say a free draw there corner. We see Ghana Medical Association or more letter. Confanoche doctors no. Evans so omo in the
5: name. Sir John, me no ka say Dr. Bernard Inkun Confanoche Hospital.
6: Okay.
5: Good. Look, nurses in the plan strike.
6: There was everyone on make campus. There will strike from Monday.
5: Nurses in the plan strike.
6: It will come. I am telling you.
5: It's a berry.
6: And what will happen is that many Belarus was saying, hey, where we are, only you also trust over. Now, who calls them?
5: Nakotin and our course, Cocotin.
6: Now, who calls them?
5: Cocotin and
6: our and Tiabasa, the Tiana say, from a draw their corner. So, what you say, be a group, be a sorry, elbow, cojine, complete, say, we are complete affair. Commission agenda 111 this. Do this, do that. Who calls them?
5: It
6: was a reshuffle, Ben, 2 years, BBM, and 7 years, Juma.
5: What's him?
6: Because I say, I may make my catcher, say, cream. Say, Mampeni reshuffle, no TFM phone, or they are. Also, I can't come with me. Mampeni reshuffle, or be, you know. Eno de em se manfa ebeba so ba de nye de abai da bi nye wiya ebeba so
8: akuma fm 87
6: so tie pa o sa kando kan kokoti sam no ye too much ena wo kan mi ni so ho na o jinem na cameras di na chi enka ye na nka ha omutwa videos en krofo gu fem eba social media called the helicopter beba. I say ANE who is a landing, it's me landing. Kwa babe si wode na masa kwa babe landing wo ho. Me si ka wan obe landing. O si fam a why is the CEO just say niema basa no aye no ko because on afa na djuma.
7: Me on he. I strongly believe say they are menim nyansa nchinda a point toi. But you see, sectors be your own. Anka, upe omu ahu ni pebi di no tuwa. Anka yababuwa. 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But tenka mimi, ka mima dream unu on. Ushi obiti se Dr. Bampu. NHI mania. He will do a fantastic job at the health sector
8: than what you are seeing. 87.9.
7: Look, I'm being very, very honest with you. Oh, now, you see, that is the problem. That is the problem. It's your politics, you know, but your expertise, you know. Your politics, your expertise, you know. So, and we say, Abai, we know, reset Abai. Hanekakra. They are appointees be owa emfa. But you see, omu nye exposed because kakra no omu ye ejuma no, e kova omu. 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So, right. Sir John here. 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
6: 1 minute, bro. So,
7: yes. me sorry. Confirm no che enra na we busa me about. Doctors ni move no. 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RCC statement a Minister through the aid, Hussein Ibrahim Dibai.
8: 87.9, Kumasi.
7: Now, Udi Kuye Confanoche management statement or Moody can Dibai a trigger as to make statement when you're in Anwa.
2: Well, me name dear. But if they are going to take any decision,
9: all right.
2: Enya me mwanga.
6: Enya mwanga. Ate nso atoto se no dear. We are in the rock mission.
2: Better than one,
6: eh? Yeah, Angel Rock, Miss Chapa. Why? But what is over here? But give up, but give up, but give up, but give up, but give up, but give up, but give up, but give up, but give up, but give up, but give up, but give up, but give up, but give up, but give up, but give up, but give up, but give up, but give up, but give up, but give up, but give up, but give up, but give up, but give up, but give up, but give up, but give up, but give up, but give up, but give up, but give up, but give up, but give up, but give up, but give up, but give up, but give up, but give up, but give up, but give up, but give up, but give up, but give up, but give up, but give up, but give up, but give up, but give up, but give up, but give up, but give up, but give up, but give up, but give up, but give up, but give up, but give up, but give up, but give up, but give up, but give up, but give up, but give up, but give up, but give up, but give up, but give up, but give up, but give up, but give up, but give up, but give up, but give up, but give up, but give up, but give up, but give up, but give up, but give up, but give up, but give up, but give up, but give up, but give up, but give up, but give up, but give up, but give up, but give up, but give up, but give up, but give up, but give up

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1: The Bimbo Kishua said, doctors now will be up to scratch. What him say, baby, they are short of nurses and staff, you know. What him say, see, I'm not going to say, nurses are more risky or motive since 2021 up to 2026. I feel not 2021 for if I will move. Too much can you know if you. 87.9. It's be an anchor. Baby, no more. Bet me do much. Bet my boy. Because the issue of health. Even far the any idea I did grow. So accident. We be a bit me. What can I say? Maybe 3 urologists. We be accident. Or achim area. How baby? We be a zany na film. The same day. The baby a bit me see at any time. Maybe I have to build ourselves. So the emergency be a by bit me ourselves. Yes, I need a trauma and be a soa. Never be any. Nanti, I have so and now me ba a minister no on so I suspend you. You know, this is a whole man is a son is for you. Because Nippon will see you. I didn't have bunsu. It may be a didn't show soa. You may have to say it. But sometimes must also be able to understand, stand the pressures because that's why you are there. But name me and win and try say, guys, we know Babonte, and so I'm Hesenka, we in it, Yesenka, and also suspended the Senka. Almost trusting now, almost opera, because it's not me, you are the answer, my suspending you. Woman Gabonte, no, me, I've been done. That's the important thing now. The woman says, say, you mean the Como. Name me, she was a woman, so any baby, no mania, umania,
2: my friends, 87.9.
1: Yes, she woman. I'm a motto. Doctors, no, Nansa never be because you are Anna Ahom Tikakra. A best doctors, and say, Obia be trowing him as a doctor. Patients know what you are doing. Who's sending Yam Coupon? Whether we like it or not. When you're through anymore, who's the Yam Coupon? When I will save a life. And when you have a personal interest in a twin chair near Miki, you say, yeah, yeah, the services are to your coin. It was a doctor's woman graduate here. Whom they answer a call. It means that they have been called. And you said they have graduated. They have been called. So a call is different from graduating. You call me into your service here. Take it serious and work with it. Whom says here, laboratory companies no criminal be brain, doctors need be a team up. So what do you buy my lab here? Or you commission? When you just add it all. Yes.
3: Almost set a commission demand.
1: Doctors, no? Do you be a hand? Do we a yarn or a church drama? Lab test, there's why and there's any yarn or the account. Was a facoha. The other could be a lab test via baby, a specific test via baby, a commission. Which is also killing us. And now, more cranons. Even doctors in Vietnam. And there's a buy, a drone, a bed you and you were any a drama, cocoto. All these things are not helping us as a nation. Young trans and not doctors, they are free woman, young coupon, and then it's our tomb, so I call woman. They must work selflessly. For our own personal interest, because national interest and health. So, your doctor, not say through your negligence, we be never back who we are. Don't my room, in fact, so we're a chemical. You'll be remembered with it, you'll be reminded anytime. Anytime Bia or Bedenyan Biano, you be reminded, say, O Kumipa. They must be careful about these things. They have now made a message, say, Abino, I mean, any infrastructure deficit. It has become too overwhelming. They make sure, say, the Ensabeca. Now you wait me, we are made to my end. Then you're 19 saying,
3: that's it. Is that one? You prefer no? I will know the near you more.
1: Yeah. Okay, yeah, policy. On this it, one. Yeah. Say, you better build a health centers, small health centers. Oh, baby, because sometimes be our hospital. Now, any panel, my bow, near central, genius, and

0: Yeah. Ebo ha nanka obetimi a community health yi bi ho a obetimi akọ no ntika be fan se se nke ya be 100,000 health post. 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
0: 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Minim anafu bi a nanu ya, ko hospital. 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Oso onko hospital da. On check the pressure da. 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Umwa peja kakra. What I say, it is a we are constant with some of these in a benwa. Among the aboriginal women, they are always closer to their GPs, general practitioners.
1: Okay.
0: And the piano and son of business, no man,
1: all right.
0: No more protecting the immigrant. Yeah, yeah, bar. San, a baby car, a son, a man, you know, much as we are expanding the health post, you know, health centers, specialist hospitals. Said a beya and son of Bekojino. Na eye se ese hone ese de neko na nyese fitin ane hone de neko
1: okay
0: and that will expand and that will also create a lot of employment for the system
1: and as him say
0: that that's alliance matter give the United Party
1: I ban one come as him say alliance pen sir
0: na so wa uni
1: doctor Neil we are a yellow book no yeah so for Adamase na you are so doctor Samuel free so ha doc
2: yes
1: we have a god there. We are my and son to go.
2: If you have
1: a
2: vision,
1: if you have a vision, I don't
2: pay
1: this soon
2: so good. I'm not
1: I'm not. But you know, you say we are. Oh, yeah, virtual.
2: Ah, yeah.
1: Okay. And then. Face to face, near there.
2: Face to face, no more.
1: Ah, yeah. We are very fine.
2: Yes,
1: Doc.
2: Yes, sir. Yes.
1: Kumvanochi. And the health ministry, ne see you in seminar there.
2: Which uncle, na machia senior man. Senior man, na unache mo.
1: What prince? Oh, that be prince on two coin. Oh,
2: sir.
1: Unko. That be unko. Also unko. I feel no good, so yeah.
2: But I feel you're
1: I don't know. And they'll see how quite hunting.
2: Best September now, October.
1: We are going to the only team in Fania. Dog, here her confidence.
2: Fuck on Maku Pico.
1: Dog, here her confidence. Air confidence in the new Hong Kong.
2: Now, go find out your person say.
1: Who was so winning that? And
2: suspension in Croatia.
1: Ah, suspension is
2: yes.
1: 2 weeks now.
2: It should have been 1 month or even 3 months.
1: Oh, okay. I didn't hear.
2: Is the highest negligence that, or maybe a statement that they brought up?
1: Sir.
2: Yes, I'm telling you.
1: Sir, within 24 hours, no.
2: How can you do that?
1: Omankaso, shut down the entire.
2: No, what's that?
1: Almost say the accident and emergency center.
2: Uh huh.
1: A honor for 24 hours. Omunji new cases because beds were higher, ma. It be good for them. The umber clear so that they continue. And indeed, anopana anobe.
2: Do they provide options?
1: Oh yes, almost all money. Ghana
2: that
1: Health
2: was
1: Service.
2: Afterwards. The press release did not contain any. No answer of money now. PR money now on the back of Kenya no call. After that, now man for complaining here. No, I know almost say the end. And that is something that we are talking about. So, BBIA political appointment. Na administratively, obi soon to mean ni administrative skills are a hard thing.
1: Are you saying say nipana or her no nisa skills?
2: I'm talking from a reliable source, and the source indicates that political everything is okay. Well, you're best qualified medically everything, but administratively, these things in our hotadao. That congestion is in our hotadao.
1: But it was not a decision on who to key.
2: By who?
1: It was a management decision.
2: My who is the head?
1: Oh, but say
2: who is the head? No, it is management. Sick for who saw Kong and also the Maso Kong. Huh? Say John. You see, it's hard time that our leaders who have been given responsibility go beyond solving problems. Yeah, for a metro, and can you, ah, Nazenka, and your problems are, and then come in your presence. So, well, now, Kusivo.
1: Jilanka, then also,
2: ah, Uda Meba. You know, and the government has also come out, is dealing issues with a Yakasa, Momosaki, a month for. And then I will be called, yeah. He said, Minister, and watch it now, man, for dear goodness, well, goodness, well, goodness, you don't reject. And the government has come out with a statement like that. And then you, as a medical center, in charge of the
1: number.
2: Oh, there you mean, cast a maker, and watch it and say, people are just
1: as moments of fire.
2: You see, people, so on the remember, no, so on the was thinking, yes, I can know. Because the issue that we are looking at is, Sir John. Konfanoche is a hub for Bruno, the northern part. And it's always so you issue this statement of driving people away for 24 hours. And here, it is not OPD. Accident. And nobody can predict an accident. And nobody can also determine, say, I didn't ever see no, ebeye wo, anabeye mami, anabeye papa. And you have data that shows a hono aye crowded. This dome, no, my sister, no. If you are a proactive leader, first, you see, we are talking
1: about OPD, OPD, now, okay, John, but emergency, Sir
2: John, they make an own to quiet, come who's any money be dead.
1: I'm telling them, so Chemimono.
2: Red Cross, for anyone, you see, we are talking about emergency.
1: So, emergency, they have tent to emergency. Well, anyway,
2: who to be see Diane? Ubetimi park now, car park now, or meeting me up some stretches with your condition with certain facilities in to handle emergency within the shortest possible time. Huh? You can work on that, or you pick affiliated hospitals, you work with them, say, be a South Intreso, be a Menchia, you pick better. The immediate environment of Konfanochi. You liaise with them, say, now you're in your system of shortage. Until now, we want to use your facility. Our doctors will be on standby and all the necessary equipment to amount for here for emergency. You go and liaise with them. So we'll be a press conference. Now because say what shortages, then you provide an option, say, yes, this challenge. And this hospital, you are seeking, say, we'll be able to be our people asked. Unyakase Konfanochi, your staff crowd or hook crowd, it will reassure confidence, say, Omoko, they will get the service. But you don't come and tell us 24 hours, And when you come out of this policy, you make sure that the doctors that will be on standby are remunerated. You give them allowance, you support them, you give them money. People will work 24 hours if there is money for them to work. You don't put these things in place. Me, I'm VH, have they given me an apartment to stay? All these packages are given to you for you to think to solve our problems. Our ministers and leaders explain problems to us. Tell us. Me move back at you. I say problem. What should I do?
1: To say a fat baby.
2: Me any minister. Why don't he communicate to the minister?
1: No, but minister, I'm fine. Bibi ama ho.
2: Minister, I'm fine. Bibi ama ho.
1: Or the public, and say.
2: Idea.
1: Say BBC. Within the next 24 hours, no. And who your statement nearby not say
2: so a minister of minister for health. Who would you ho? Ebe catch me now would help me have Bediagro. They appoint you say betrana be dey.
1: Okay, or say management was also engaging or is also engaging leadership of the regional health directory to see how other hospitals in the region could be made to hold the fourth pending improvement in
2: was the situation. Was it the first release?
1: This is the first one.
2: And what which hospitals did they give out to us? You should have prepared and liaised with them before you come and tell us. You don't just come out and say things. What do you expect? They say you are engaging them. Where should I send my patient? Send my mother or whoever does have an accident. Me finding him. And this is a center hospital. Yes, center. Obia, that's the end. Who did me finding come here? And this is ko abo asem dene ko ha. Nese manye ya. Ohona medene ba. Ohona wose say. Ma me finding ma. No, you liaise with other institutions before you come and say this within the shortest time at any emergency meeting. You meet them and say that no, these are the situation that is at hand. And TB as interest, so mention, Mr. Moa, within this time, ye be ya press release, ye press release na. Ye be bu bomudi, be a hospital way, anyway, anyway. And to be a anti, it will get into the minds of the people. And to on himself, oh, me come and share, emergency, me come and share there. Come for not chief for staff or what creative way. These are the how we are solving problems. But you don't come and tell me, health is not something a DDR grow. Yen 5, obia kwama, ya pamuna munev ewu. And a government policy is saying, say, we should not reject patients. Then you come up a release without giving us an option.
1: I mean, who do the institution,
2: the one that is ahead? Me who do
1: the also catch up, sir.
2: Mamma Fanem, and what were they? When was the time? Emergency, before your emergency, and now somewhere can. If you don't plan ahead, these are the things that will come. And when you come, you see. Sir John, we don't have to accommodate leaders who don't solve problems. Are you telling me some penifo doctors, they don't have a solution to this problem?
1: Not solution, that's the point.
2: And I'm sure the solution is their liaison with the institutions.
1: Okay.
2: Within the shortest time. And we'll be a press conference now. Then you direct them to go there.
1: Okay.
2: You don't say, sir, we are now engaging them. And he said BBS may find accident and see KJTA. I was on a bank. Are you telling me, sir? You have not given because this is a premium hospital. The highest. Any problem because we are referrals. When you mention that, then we know that you are solving the problem.
1: But
2: you
1: don't. What's
2: it?
1: Was it true, sir?
2: What the hell, sir? John, Nipa life now? Did you agree, sir? Nipa life will be yes, sir. He has to be held responsible because so will be more. And I'm lecturing some students and they are working there. And he told me, say, Omuko write emergency ho. And a security officer, no. I think it's past and not now. Now security officer, no. On any man, many rahon and a security officer, say, Uncle Paki, also a buyer or no AP free one. Na mamine. You see? How when you have your own analysis, BBC, and may have been there. So I'm not speaking as if say doctors and also know they are the ones that are saying say I understand them, right? Because the what I've got is that is the doctors that made that complaint, and I'm saying in 2 year way now say it be our my options are maybe I'm on call not doctors you give them special allowance. These doctors will go. I'm telling you. You don't come and see a sucky people. Say, man, 24 hours. Don't come there. At the 24 hours, the economy knows how to move on. When it comes to matter of health, me say, yo, me for be a hunch, no. Because you don't know when it will be you. 12 of them, now, what you say, be a say, as a chief executive. When you say, why you're crowded? When did you get that information? Don't have data that why you're crowded. And America say, they have these emergency tents, are we? Ma fix your condition boom within the shortest time.
1: Over condition why?
2: Oh, Sir John, na ye cry and fire condition boom money pan godidi. Ah, Sir John, ye na VIP treatment. Ye fire condition more tenti mu enko ye. Do mu na man for ye. Can't you have within the shortest time to have these facilities? Even at the car park, okramo timi aye.
1: Enko ye do mu bisa o car park.
2: Ah, is it beyond the hospital? Is it beyond the hospital? Car parks now, hold my baby, no more. You want mama cars and a pack baby. We are talking about the life of people within the shortest time, be an hour, long term, or medium term. Then you work on that, but you don't come and tell me that I should not come there. And your hospital, and yet the highest hospital, but be a yet the highest one who's up to be a catcher say, don't bring somebody there. No, I'm telling you, but we all went there to learn.
1: Brony, hospital in Zurem, Emma, refer Bibiamaha.
2: No, we all went to school there. No. About 99% of our leaders went there.
1: Broni Kasa because.
2: And your wish is problem.
1: So, policy maker.
2: That was a wrong statement. Mm. And that was the highest a year chief executive in Naye. You don't do that. Whether it came from the doctors association, suspension. I say doctor didn't be support to say suspension why. The minister no so can be. So no show pen. No critical problems other places. Sa so no so ye. ono kura de na osoko kwoda dada because enu maybe wo ho ani say kura wo waste time on kura and it's part of the problems oh and it's sometimes you know ah
1: a part of
2: ah na ka ho na me fa me na me bo mi me na me fa me me ya responsible me na me ya responsible accommodation ni nyo ma ye di ama me akwa yi packages ye di ama me etua me ka no ye di man say the minister for trade he's a minister for health so he should set up you see Sir John ya anya sa ye leaders no they will always take the ordinary people for granted won obi ane ma me ne ho ahwan kwa hospital obefre no obefre prince ah prince ene bro get enough for back door but who na woni mo bi no that is why I'm looking at you don't reject people if you have solved the problem. Nanado ka say president late means that the fix was also they fix it omo fix the problem no nya say omo jira ho na mo debia you want to explain problems if it's health issue Mr. John nya dia me debia agro because me nim say me pia free akra bi be si amaye de makho na be dura ka jam say ya reject na nipa na wu no bi afa ne ho di say mpanifo ne amamfo say tena sepan ye ya dwen say negligence in the health sector people will sit up our health system will change. I'm saying say your challenges. I'm never will not sit here and say you need challenges. But challenges in a kind best one you first you solve no. That is what matters.
1: Dr. Samuel Free you know. Doc. Na to anyway.
2: What's it? Masa, me dey help me find your group. Me need dey busy o. Will be your driver. What to came? Onim di ebesi. No drew. I say.
1: Prince.
2: Me nyo.
1: It's all about 2 minutes.
2: I'm going to say. And almost so silly to confuse Ghanaians.
1: Yeah.
2: Sir, the normal person will be yinting on me, sir. Because you cannot tell me, say, speaker, my direction. Now, we'll party, walk we'll pass it. Oh, I'm disappointed. Why disappointed?
1: Me, that's
2: and then the president is also at Charterhouse. No, so I can, procedural challenges. Because on himself, a platform, no. Who can yell at me, say, I have a sign, watch it. So these are the things that they have schemed to succeed to confuse Ghanaians.
1: You,
2: me. Who do you make a crown over here? Who be free? Jirapa constituency, me a farmer, me the cockot. Na dey nin nam from him
1: sir.
2: And changes no my
1: court to same there. Eh there me but they challenge the constitutionality of the bill no there and the Supreme Court dey can ka say until say baba act no.
2: Aha.
1: Untimi challenge the constitutionality. There be on betim there for my the procedure parliament dey am be betim.
2: Me see me catch na who dey
1: here. But no dey. Prince, finally. Doc, Prince, Doc, Bacho, Prince, finally.
3: I think, sir, you're better winding up on the health issue. May submission the medical. And as much as I agree largely with Doc's position, no, I feel, sir, I'm sure it's a real situation a woman is here. You operationalize Syria and they are a so. It's a 2 weeks you can a day because of being caused suspension. I buy my cassette, maybe Syria.
1: Okay.
3: Me say, when your listeners pa confront doctors and SSAT, I'm receiving a lot of messages. You're cunning in a real fee. You see, Omun ye nipao. Say, oh, Jina Bedway. Obi da on chain, obi da almost a ratio of na dog e can be about say important. Let me quote this for you. Almost say oko meba. Or say are the emergency currently.
1: Mm.
3: 3 nurses are attending to 46 patients at the emergency. Mm. And you say doctor can be say you can even make some of your workers ni sa. Any. Or say. Trainers are turning to 46 patients at emergency currently. And this is the assembly that one I can know.
1: In a super,
3: you would dog say, you would make free help here. Now, some are to him. But a bind will role to play. Warning also. Say, we are operationalize and let's go. Straight up.
1: And that's it. Hey, mommy, 032. Oh, they're being their profile. Dog, I disagree. Oh, I disagree. I disagree. It's why you say it's all quiet on your maybe. Or improve the situation. Oh, no. You see, and the old castle wouldn't him say, and until the man I'm 1 year. And the Kroman Kobe and Yedu maybe I knew. Kroman Kobe and Yedu man you. Kroman Hemfana Yamaba.
4: Good
1: morning.
5: Hello, Sir Jones.
1: Yes, sir.
5: Ah, Taruni.
1: Good morning.
6: Yes, sir.
1: Yes, sir.
6: Ah, where are Robert? Ah, look at the coaching class. I go to tell you to get your
1: pay. Uncle,
6: let me Professor Alabini, Jamawai, Jamanano Cosino. Now, I can come to you and say, you get with me, MVP Nia, and that's how we're not come to game what to me.
1: No, I said,
6: MVP Nibian, but I'm sorry. And you can say, no, I can say, I'm going to resign. The person is saying, it's just a modern parliament, you know. I don't know how to terminal, or my say, you have a part of the money, Mahama, I better my gun for.
1: Matimidasi, good morning. Hello, good morning.
7: Hello, okay. Good morning.
1: Yes, Mammy Tim Bachoani.
7: The Patro Auntie Lydia.
1: Auntie Lydia, Mammy Tim
7: Bachoani. The Patro car bore me. Me at the Nicol Mansion, Sammy at the Nicol Agency. The comments here, Solomon, and let me be because super and to one control. Yet they carry the Nicol Agency and come contact where we. Now, the confinatory doctors normal breath apart in who you know. And upon the emergency, almost from the cold, almost you all die in a year or two. Almost one room, two, new room, nine, or my barber's eight. Almost from the sack or two, you know, could you eat our hope? Here, I'm not
1: Student at King of Kings International School, Koforidua in the Eastern Region. Today is your birthday. Happy, happy birthday to you from your father, Audu Sumaila Romeo, District Manager, National Health Insurance, and Achuma Mabija South Constituency, Secretary of the NDC. Also, I wish you happy birthday. Jared Wan, today is your birthday. Happy birthday to you. Rich Love. Atobra Kodia, from your dad, Pajo, mom, siblings, and entire family, they are wishing you a special day. Happy birthday to you. Wyclef Ewatunsu, as always, saying his senior brother, Mr. John Kusi, African, Charles and Terrazzo worker, also wish you happy birthday. Happy birthday to you. And I think so, Ebenezer Asante, a.k.a. Ahinsan Chairman, from your friends and family and loved ones, also wish you happy, happy birthday. Ebenezer Asante, happy birthday to you. Amos, Amos Kwaku Nkemene, Chief of Staff, Kwabre East, and the entire household, wish you Jennifer, Osei Asantua, a national service personnel, our Jama Pensan, senior high school, Jama Pensan, senior high school, honor war. Happy birthday to you. AICO2, Joyce of the Ghana Immigration Service, happy birthday to you from Combat WO3. And what do we say? A bye. I'm sure for you.
0: But the point is, health issues, dear. Yes. Doctors, any health institutions, because one life crown, yeah, Messiah, and that's Lucia. And that's a bad idea.
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1: 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News BFA woke up no. After commentary, Yabetson Yomaso, a bra, or predicted near Busso questions, Amoyano. Yet the woke up in a bum on Tiso, a bit is a
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1: 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I will walk up here for all the excitement, the suspense, the drama, and the Akano, CIA on Akuma 87.9 FM. 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
1: 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This is Abibin's Roma. Keep rocking it.
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0: 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But Kaya home, Messiah, 21st June 2026. 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0243 333 359 and I've 0246 126 484. Born Agro Limited at the last show insecticide spray ikum sonkronsu tefre and in tetia killer bewula show omo number is 0246 519012. Ebi wofie na bebo goodies lovely shito eye shito papa pa ye de monko and aya emai authentic Ghanaian taste. A package in the camera, I will throw more. Ubetimi, Edia Siwa, and say, U rush shop BMO or Ghana ha on Sabe Kambi. Open the door to Atoma, Ubetima Frey, 0203 874946, and now 0202 038412.
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0: Your thousands of millions. 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And give thanks to Almighty God. You have obstacles, difficulties, imprisonment, hardship and suffering.
1: The temple and quiet, the young, the temple and quiet, the young, the young, the young, the young, the young, the young, the young, the young, the young, the young, the young, the young, the young, the young, the young, the young, the young, the young, the young, the young, the young, the young, the young, the young, the young, the young, the young, the young, the young, the young, the young, the young, the young, the young, the young, the young, the young, the young, the young, the young, the young, the young, the young, the young, the young, the young, the young, the young, the young, the young, the young, the young, the young, the young, the young, the young, the young, the young, the young, the young, the young, the young, the young, the young, the young, the young, the young, the young, the young, the young, the young, the young, the young, the young, the young, the young, the young, the young, the young, the young, the young, the young, the young, the young, the young, the young, the young, the young, the young, the young, the young, the young, the young, the young, the young, the young, the young, the young, the young, the young, the young, the young, the young, the young, the young, the young, the young, the young, the young, the young, the young, the young, the young, the young, the young, the young, the young, the young, the young, the young

0: Simple entertainer.
1: Yes.
0: Social commentator.
1: That's right. Amaya. Why yeah, say hi.
2: Akuma FM.
0: I'm a say so your mind.
1: Yes,
0: am
1: my Benny.
0: Catasani
1: pro, yeah. I do cry, yes, Sumro. Oh, God, have mercy. That's right. Man like Osage for Oman Chaka Chaka.
0: The simple entertainer.
1: His name is Osage for
0: the simple entertainer.
1: I saw Oman Bakery in Ghana. Oman, that's not how my Yesu in United Galam
0: say.
1: Oh God, have mercy.
0: That's
1: not how Dia and Shahai.
0: Galam say, I say Yesu, oh, your mind.
1: Oman Benny.

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0: Every set it will be count, it will be true. 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
0: Ewa amam refie. And Penis, you referee your crew here, baby, that will us you. And sank off our way at the Wachi. Sank off our way at the Yachi. Yes, Sam, I was here, sank off on a boy.
2: If
0: it's a depot, we're only a referee. Not your sank off on a boy, yeah.

0: If it's a baby, some who hear more baby, Naka, yes, I the party, I don't want to come my air before. Nanka, a jar watching a japadia. A man, a manum. Now, Osha, a japadia, or the my air be before.
1: Akuma, eighty-seven.
0: Not just from the beginning, Cranana, I had the father that
1: 87.
0: A jar watcher, Ocha, japadia, and the baba, or the gold, or the diamond, or the silver, or the timber, or the assassin papa, or the ensue. I bet she ain't a da kamu no. 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Yeah, yeah, yeah, yeah,
2: yeah.
0: If it's a yapper, Japadiano, am I a dear son, Buomupa, and your golden quo, and your silver quo, and your manganese in quo, and your oil in quo. What the assassin papa so come home? What the good word and so come home? Am I the sunshine? And yet, yes, baby, and at this
2: hour.
0: And think of people saying, Uncle, what dear? And can you know me and why I work? I'll be blaming her say. And so, Queen SMP, as I do remember down the park, irrespective of your difference, say your political, say your tribal, say your religious. Now, Udin, you're not in China for a bit, you've been cinema. The way you will be needy, you know. Medin will be beneath an alcohol. Don't do no mishas here, do me a sorry. Now, and now, Summer was a
2: mount.
0: And that's only the master one, Tibia. And the more friend of Frano. Now, Monkancho, I must be a metabi, been some on our command firm. Not yet, power almost wrong. And then Penny Fonny will be kind, your money in a
2: week.
0: I'm not doing a Sabiam, Sabia Pia for Yancy a
2: week.
0: No, Mom and Quadano and Mobano.
2: I'm
0: an hour, say a DB, probably show Mutinim. Show my dream. And I'm a new man, Dutch you. I'm only a Benina by Penny. That's all my young Crabonny,
2: dear.
0: Crabonny, you need by Penny and Bonnie.
2: Now
0: I'm Grandpapa, you need a young penny, pa. And I do remember that we're meeting on the way.
2: Life,
0: my idea. We're meeting at FM 87.9. We didn't do a baby.

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0: 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Father's Day Special Edition. 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

I said, my Renfi, if you want to say a freebie, I don't know money. I'm a mra. I am one of the kind. Yes, celebrity, yeah, Papa. No, now for you for opportunity, now provide you a more health support. Mom, work, Kumasi, in and run, Kumasi, let's see, and suffer more. Our Asqua. Yeah, Asqua Municipal Assembly, direct opposite Makion Temple, 12 noon.

I just say you better know one more. Now, yes, I want money and one more, master. When you find out, I want more boutique. I want more boutique, pa. I am a brain account. What you see? I pay beside a free prostate screening, eye and dental screening, any other general health conditions, including sugar levels, and of course, blood pressure. You better check in. Now, you better say I drama by men groups. I'm a play a lot of roles. Now, you have a dancing competition. I don't know, but sir. And tomorrow, I shall soon. I Sunday, 21st of June, this very year, Asukwa Municipal Assembly Four Courts. There are upset Makion Temple. Asukwa, hey, yeah, yeah, come on, FM. Now, when a goodies lovely shit off, okay, drama, so I or hopper or say, I seen it. That's on a live show insecticide powder. I know what's so yes, in it. Now, the cassia panel for Aduma Do Ventures. I want to know what's so Nakuma FM Father's Day edition 2026. Yeah, the Bramo all the way as far for court. Asukwa Municipal Four Courts. Me did a BBN once again. And command is very, very simple. Maybe I will be as much joining me live on WhatsApp by sending me voice notes. 0598 874 870448. Now, and then come on. Babia will be a trimmer in a TB. And then come away and come out. I am Sapoya sending my dream back. And prepping here and then I'm a bro. I am calling you. I am a ceremony abrabo. That's when prepping here and I probably the Ashan and say, we're crying here. You are crying here. You are crying here. You are crying here. You are crying here. You are crying here. Now, you can say one cross on a bonsam. Why not? Williams, I have bonsam. I said, and then I call SMP. And then I go on to me, and I had a question bonsam. I was a Ghana, baby, independent free, and then my impending for you to talk one more. Now, can you have bra bonnie? As I'm prepping, and I had a probinia channel. Now, we are. Yeah, now, yes, when I have bonsam, there you. So and Sana do me a little bono. You might know about yes, ye pa. Now, I don't want to my chair, when some cry and a fire back, and say, I don't know, come on, Yakupon, body, and while my dear friend of Bonsamu. I bought the Yakupon born in the 7 days, and I says this no day a day, and home, and one can be a fabulous summer, so waiting, I mean a bob.

0: 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It is not over to me, our Yanko Ponche. Emre Bibaya, that Elipano, no Yanko Pon Danfo. Our new Yanko Pon Moon, seven in a Yanko Pon Penasem. It's a Yobio, Tony, my buffon or Demusron Con. Emre Bibaya, fair by Yabon Samu, Nadina Mani by Yabon Samuno. I'm not no your buffon, the Yanko Pon Penasem. It's at that time. No, I am godly. Nemo, and maybe do you have my own son? If it's a hand time, and then you should buy as a sign, yeah. Sandy Pacron, wow, that same person. And run your friend Lucifer. That be and run your friend, say Lucifer. But I know I done a day. I know I done a bon sam. Never a crown bear fast or done a bon samino, I mean, maybe country, and then I mean, come on, I be my mama said, the Bibia, the Shabon Sam, and then so a year fire, you want to come crying about Kumas, but Bian Swahili, and then my said, to not come near your money, my year, you know, yeah, you know, never in so much as I say, Yiria, here, bumpa, yes, to friend your composer, Omoye, no year 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I'm a cast, I'm sure if you know, Queen, who on any papa in a dress, you move. Walk cry out in Yamiba, walk cry out, but must my assay upon Samba. And that only Abbot Mamoy and Yammy, watching our only Abbot Mamoy upon Sam. A walk cry out. If there and there who dance about Paddy, who dance about Badia, to buy Paddia, who by us so godly. Nemo Osha said, Danny, Suba Bonnie, dear, over Danny the devil, and Tilipa Cron, wow, and now what's my yammy? What's no better, my bonsam? In prep period, I didn't remember Shama forbid to do. If you doubt, don't come about your best in there, I'll be before there be a young Kosovo. How many in every year? Not the beer, the Boba, do me a dying, yet the Kosha bonsam. Massa, how my crown bonsam? Cosin and Lichabon Sambia, Yabon Sambia, Yeni Panoa, Yabin Bonia, yes, Sensu, a two baller, a good gatasim, and a man so you, Yabon Sambia. And when we change our minds, as a sign of Sunni Yabaya, Yabia, fine, yes, soon for Bon Sambia. Maybe another question, Bon Sam.
1: Only panic problem, Cassia was as we saw. There come on some was a motor in your group on gas and minimum above on some. That only panic problem. And to me, my understanding of one sum is different from the beer. Said the old you know me, dear, yes, I may be me. Hunum.
2: The old bonsam, I guess I send out see who bonsam, send out you know bonsam.
1: Oh, sir, only say away or cheek as our bonsam for. And English no cast a Satan in one. A cassia, you shall Satan more. A body I a boy in a antique, a body be a boy, a friend Satan. Who kind, Shreno, now share a body more. You near body be a young coupon boy, said, be we a Satan. No. Yenu mso ase oba bofo na de ya cheche ni se bofo no mu ba kon e be fere Satan na se amon Satan no be ye Satan bia e de na man ye se according to the cheche ni che se adwene bi ba ni tu dis adwene ba obi tu mu ye fere Satan dia ana na se adwene ba ni patu mu a ye fere Satan
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1: there's obia who say there's god in you there's satan in you it depends on you yen hwe okay yesu ne peter ka ana peter and some of you can ana yesu say satan free me so and guess what ka say what satan ashe wo so.
2: Yes.
1: But also say
2: upon a direct.
1: Direct. The next word we use here, where they are one meaning Yanko Pondin. That means say, Adjuna will to me Yanko Pondin. And to Nipa Biara Yanko Pond Adjuni. Every woman.
2: Yes.
1: Who is Satan? Let's break it down here. When Yanko Pond born, so they told her. And now, or they, and no maybe see you when say, Emwa Nipa Betna area. Adjuni be about to Emma, the Audi Seahorn. What say?
2: What do for the painting?
1: That's it. And then, you know, I want Adjuni about to. So if God created something to help, and you have a mind to destroy what he created to help you, so you destroy. Or if you imagine so bad,
2: then
1: you. Who is Oyifo? Yeah, Bansam.
2: Bansam.
1: That's it. So Bansam is a character that possesses a being that's been created by God. Now, see, you will begin to see Satan physically.
2: You ain't going to hear
1: anybody. No.
0: Say, you see, Sadia. 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
0: 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And that yes, when you know your son, you said it to Galamsa Seno. 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I've never bought Bonsam Subo. Say, Bonsam, why have Bonsam, when something young Sukranian? 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Now you're rough, he said. And you may what TV is why you're measuring in a director of mindset and thinking. TV is not the best thing I did their temples. Now, soon I did their terminal to come up on some. Obo wa TV suna ni besu ya kura boni semi yo. 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Tide biya ye ni solution. Because ye real face solution ni aye within us. 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
0: Now, see, you're referencing Nipa Corona and I Bonsam, no. Nipa, no, I was saying, I know you're Yamen, I know you're Bonsam. If you say, I'm going to see a Bonsam. Because I'm going to see a and your entity be a witness, baby. I'm going to see a Bonsam for her, Bonsam for her. Naka Bonsam crown, no, I'm going to see a Bonsam, so you say. And then we ask now, when I cry, say, Bonsam cry, a powerful singer, me. If you say, you don't know what you're Bonsam, you don't know what you don't know deep born, and I say, Bonsam, they encourage you one more. Not as a Yamay, they want me and can be Nelson Tessa. I've been in Yansan, a war with Nipayumu, a decision. So, and then we are dressed, oh, you'll be at the abbey. Not on for Obiadi,
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0: Not after we knew a behind so crook, and can't say, one to a bit of beer and you cry. After Obey and Yamu. Also, what Daniel who said, wow, we papa, no, who jay? I can come out for home, Sam, and we are man for Nihonima. I'm a idea in your dear Wafa. I feel about Daniel Bonsam. A nipple crown wow. So you can be godly today and watch chance over to my Satan tomorrow. A war crown wow. It's about a change of mind. And the Ghana, Mammy and Yaman and the Shah Bonsam, no. And your Bonsam be a Yanipanoa, a Yasunia Pine. If say, Nipano, your friend of Bonsam, your friend of Lucifer, no. First, no, no, oh yeah, God, you know, I know a brand of one, and you're in front of someone, you're in Lucifer. And I tell you, I'm a son, you know, or by any Pabonino, and you're afraid your friend of Bonsam, and you're in Pacron Wow. And yes, it be enough first, and not Lucifer, or not China, for your Sabo Bonsam, there be in Pacron Wow, so one person. And now, oh yeah, Papa, why you're godly, what by your name, Pe? Watching out, oh yeah, Bonnie, or by your Bonsam, or by your Bonsam Pe. And if BBC, I'm a mom, my young fan, because she will be our baby. So, Oba Aswa, the mom pious and your compounds and a bravo, Debbie. I have food to an air and your mouth, my man, and the mamma, a crown address. And young pie and a business at that. If the empire to Mrs. Saw, my uncle Ghana, yeah, you have some more when we are bomb pie more. Now, so I'm saying, I have attitude, and I was a son. If the 31st night of December, be a bumpire for a new resolution and many more. And so, you bet Pierre, you suban answer Santi. Now, Bonnie Crono and El Cosuo. And to Bon Samuel, any you subino. So, yes, I say, you subaya, Bon Samaira. I mean, before, yes, I say, you subaya, you crumble have a heaven. If say you're real free, Nanano Munyansa, you're real free, a Jano Munyansa. Internet, you're Cosuco, I bought the green, and so be kind, yeah. Bibia nim eye hui and now you see any atimponio if it's the real knowledge of abibinino and now you're that two baby and it will be at the bibia shabonsam so your cremoni so your christoni so your haro krishna ni so your hwan your kra bibia your bonsam na aye that's your dey anya hweda and your bonsam and aye esuo subin on dey ajanam ne jonso ajonso ni ajanan gum na your bonsam wa. And so now they won't feature the honor. I cannot tell to let you know you are born man say, "I will be a no you are born somewhere." Baby, I say, "I say my young Tony, I will buffers zones. I will Tony, I are born somewhere." I don't know if you are the shop born somewhere. Munya sadi no. I ni panu ane yaya sa. You who are there ni atret na wa. If say yadi ni ye benyo bi di ashano. Mumi anchanya yadi ni in so Tony Jack sheshi ya kwa no. At the end of the day, you may be the ashen say your bonsam. Your bonsam so you huno. If the name of Echo Supana, Cabonsam Pana, your party, Timmy Bonsam, your hunwa. Like I said, you look and a giant house. As I am saying, your bonsana, your nipa, our attitude. And you want it to know your bonsam noa. It didn't be beginning and our queen. You might be away, maturity, I'll be in cinema. And yet they are now touching Nibia. When you're one of a kind, you're connected African people. Said the bear, imagine being emancipated. No man who's a before your wedding, you come boy, ye. And Japan, you come on my yes, I be before on massa. I jaw call the crachy, and I jaw to call your watcher at Japadia Manama. Now you're my gold, or my diamond, or my silver, and then you're my fair and what she did. Let us say, you are the four cry before we grew. They are the four crowns and a yenny. Now, Sophia, at the four and the commodity. I first only imponing for uncle IMF. Let us say, ye wada. If I say Bassa, that's a real free and we be at the Bishop on some. You're planning for Bobby Sambassa, the Bayon money, and you're chaddy. At the end of the day, name and call ya, I say Bonsam. Now, so am I young country almost saying, planning for a yard Bonsam for so many disicano. How many emperors of money be call ye? Take us a baby a Bonsamwa. Yes, I want some at the baby and Yakuponti baby. Now, Yakupon Castle will be beneath our left, Bonsam's baby far right. Now, Fedia, dear Bonsam can be at ye. A attitude, a subai, a su. I'm not Lucifer, not always you, Papa. I don't know where you're Lucifer. No, you're the bright morning star. None of whom are fussing about for you. You're going to pump and ask him. No, mom, I'm not a year a hand time. No, if I crown wow, and I feel better than a bonsam. It's one of our questions. So, my name is Koya. I will soon know by now. Change it, and everything will be nice. And to maybe a human or two. When you have been cinema, you need to be new once again. Now, your voice note, you know, baby, I will be a better one to me. I'm first sending me voice notes. That was 0559 87 0448 0549 87 0448. What sense you and your men call any dear? And yet, it never been no baby, no basha bonsam. And so bonsam on your she. The way I'm a mabon sam dinner. Yeah, yeah, yeah, yeah, yeah, yeah, yeah, yeah, yeah, yeah, yeah, yeah. Don't blame any other person. Now, Melana, maybe I'm too many 0243 114497 0243 114497 And 0322498035 0322498035 and 0243114497. But you can catch us. You might have wasted the old Basua. Not a sumu yimu, a busuamu yimu, and a manu semu yimu, no, that tone chain. The only that I know for tone chain. I had we are learning what we've unlearned. The enema ubika, yeah, yeah, yeah, yeah, who is a red DM koi. I don't know, me, my friend to my baby fra. Instead of saying, yeah, I'm saying, yeah, I'm saying, yeah, I'm saying, yeah, I'm saying, yeah, I'm saying, yeah, I'm saying, yeah, I'm saying, yeah, I'm saying, yeah, I'm saying, yeah, I'm saying, yeah, I'm saying, yeah, I'm saying, yeah, I'm saying, yeah, I'm saying, yeah, I'm saying, yeah, I'm saying, yeah, I'm saying, yeah, I'm saying, yeah, I'm saying, yeah, I'm saying, yeah, I'm saying, yeah, I'm saying, yeah, I'm saying, yeah, I'm saying, yeah, I'm saying, yeah, I'm saying, yeah, I'm saying, yeah, I'm saying, yeah, I'm saying, yeah, I'm saying, yeah, I'm saying, yeah, I'm saying, yeah, I'm saying, yeah, I'm saying, yeah, I'm saying, yeah, I'm saying, yeah, I'm saying, yeah, I'm saying, yeah, I'm saying, yeah, I'm saying, yeah, I'm saying, yeah, I'm saying, yeah, I'm saying, yeah, I'm saying, yeah, I'm saying, yeah, I'm saying, yeah, I'm saying, yeah, I'm saying, yeah, I'm saying, yeah, I'm saying, yeah, I'm saying, yeah, Nanso nya bonsam bia ye wo nipa. 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
0: 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Now, so didn't they say 0243 114497? Somebody wait me about so. And now 0322498035. 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Do my DNA, baby, in cinema. We didn't be a cat free. Captain, if I show Pombo called here.
5: Oh, we've been out there.
0: Nyame adum bokko na so bibi nsuru made odi baaye ni o
5: 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We are many now. 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
0: Okay, Captain Medassi, my name may be 0243 114497 and 0322498035. We didn't buy your cassette free.
6: We didn't be
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6: Say, you're the Ghana, a cop, America, near the American for Bahamia or a rock. 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As a thank you, Bob, Malco, man, and Mabia, not anything but the same woman who can't jump one called you for. You can see Ghana, Yamanian Nahua.
0: All right, mini amedasi bibia na de shabonsam wo de bonsam aman fa hwehwe bonsam won so ye hu no abrante bi onu ko di bonsam de make no na ye de akogina e court na ye busa wasema na abrante ba ne 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
7: hello me dini kwaku kwaku kasa free as kwa protection area wa
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7: 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Come here, we have a clear permit. Many people have permit. Here, a man of crime and SC. Yeah, we are a fair insure funny panel. Yes, you go. Yes, I see, yes, I see, I'm saying, yes, to see, sorry, this is so. Now, I am the Abrantia now, who was 38 to insure, Galantia will see you, no. Who came on my penis in Kraya, but catch us a guy, they are who you know, as an away guy. They are one some. Yeah, quite a quay, a quay, umbra, yambra, baby, say. It's a sabby, in previous. Young Comayani, Mamanquada, a man named Manquada, say, I may become a teacher, your mind.
0: Okay, let us say, we didn't be back as a friend.
8: Oh, baby,
0: but you didn't say, okay, free.
8: I'm your friend, boy, look, because I'm free. I just saw this near.
0: Grandpa, you'll meet you.
8: Oh, baby, so I was your market. Was some boy, anyway. I was something called,
0: sir.
8: Was some more.
0: Oh, hey.
8: The mamma can say, say, I think we are almost as I see with you.
0: All right, thank you. Hello, Dini Seo Kasafri.
9: Obigini, how can we live first learning?
0: Brought me to you.
9: Oh, Obigini. Oh, Nebbie. The people for bread, Father. That's the DBR, the people for bread. Eh, Omaya, who prepared to cry? What do you want to say? I said, you saw Kasafri. I know, Baby. Ah, I will, Papa.
0: If you say, eh, eh, eh, do baby, you've been obedient. I shall not say, we've been obedient. I have been some.
9: But suppose one year. Oh. And you may yet in answer, say, Yenny, upon some, when some need baby are. And moving the country, sir, not when some was thrown in a hoop for 20 bars, I think so, to put some near ye. Yenny, funny was as soon, Yenny, upon some.
0: Dabina, let's say, you have to want some bars as we were saying, African Connor, as I see, European, as we are saying, hold it with some uncle. And African Connor, you have to want some mobile.
9: I want to be for you, and I didn't myself want some.
0: Benina ho meda siminia te ka se ya to bon samba asase wesu a anya africa anko na ya asase o se de ya na ka se ya to bon samba begu nsu o begu mepom edi ensu e da ha nyina bon samba wo mni ade na o busa se river jordan de bon samba anko tombi aye lake bosom twene abono nko na obi kan aye lake bosom twene abono ane ofe
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0: 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Yeah, the mega Akuma Father's Day special, ne bro.
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0: Now, I just know so. 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
0: 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Na wachina between 12 and 3 PM. The highlight from Nyumba Bram Y. The human dear Matun is a highlight from me. Now, remember that the idea to the desire be in cinema. And you can't be the same. You encourage black man, black woman. So that they are better than who you can and support. When you see your support, it's an end of my dream back. And I will become a young hotel drummer and one year habine. Habansu and Wurum. And Wurum is a young quantum quo. Hey. Na and pay and a free rain and some of course will come for not teaching hospital
3: 87.9
0: with emergency services and many more. Now me trust and between who the next week my by that talk show. So my yeah, I do send your coupon yard for the year. Yeah, and phone even the facility. So that be I send your coupon yard for engineer my by yama. Be a your hospital, you feel comfortable, and yet, if you say, you're the man, you're me. Send the man, champion, and you're a yarisa. And say, oh, a health minister, health minister. Ah, not really, you're saying, you're coupon, and you're a yarisa for. And you're a partner, because you're all doctors and nurses, and now a month for more money moves. How much you make us a yarisa for the year? ɛne ɛbɛ da kora na ɔmatumi atake charge ɔmabɛtumi atake nneɛma atumi ayɛ nneɛma ama nnipa atumi anya ho asomdwoeɛ ɛne yɛde bɛhyɛ bɔnsam yɛnhwɛyɛ didie 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Anthony Owusu Tony Best Eddie Entertainment 360 at Twyeso.

0: That is my idea, Bessia. 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Sambra, young consumer creations. And I'm here, but I'm not here. 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
0: cats. 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
0: you're so good. 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And if you're a pastor, be as a kaftan, an African word, yeah. Look no further. For nature, 0248757548. Instagram and a trends. Instrument that's called creations. Facebook and instrument creations. But the one I'm out on your face. Question be a way, beer. He's the number one. That's right. But I must say, Obibini, and so we are Nipao. Now, Obibini, also, what's in your mind?

0: don't know how to. A gentleman who here, our sitting room, I don't see any of you that see her. Eddie Kai, yet a gentleman. But Kai at home, we see other 21st June 2026. Now you know, I am come and send me so and from my gentleman. You might be a cousin, I was coming with Palace, some Packer, and eh, Macion, a dear Michel. You might be a whole drop in a becosso. Free medical screening, and in the former man church, Eddie Afa, a genuine apomodin home. You bet the assa, you bet the near GNE. I don't see bra, the yagina. Yankamum, na yema yajanum, when any NG, Shannon Society, and one more I can see a change in Chibi Bacos. Bekaya home, 21st June 2026, our Sukam Municipal Assembly, Paka, Ene, Makion, Edien Mushe, and we are to me, Nayanka Yajanum, our crying strongoso, Ajapa, Yadawas, Yabra for Yadumu Adum Ventures, Ope Kettings, Ketting Poles, Blankets, Bershi, Duvi, Blanketa, for Nitrim, our Dumu Adum Ventures. Doom, I'm going to Jabba Jewelry. Which my from? I was 0243-333-359. And I've 0246-126-484. Born Agro Limited. At the last show, insecticide spray. Ah, ikum. Song Kronsu, Tefre, and in Tetia. Killer, Bewula Show. Omo number is 0246-519012. Baby Wofie, never goodies, lovely shito. Eye shito papa pa. Yedi monko. And I am my authentic Ghanaian taste. A package in the kama, I will to a mua, ube to me, Eddie Siwa, and say, who rush shop BM or Ghana, ha, Sabakan, open the door to a tumor, which my friend, 0203-874946, and now 0202-038412.
1: Chukuchaka, chukuchaka, like a train, y'all. We are coming from World Cup Kentucky from the 11th of June to the 19th of July. 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I had the 2026 FIFA World Cup. 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At the World Cup, we brought our Bob one. 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
1: After commentary. Yabetson Yomasu, a bra, or predicted near Busa questions, Amoyano. Yet the walk up and a bum monteso, a bit is a K1 pop, our sasso, vibration pop, our Dakodom, the village pop, Kenya Sabrim, a donko 1-2-3 pop, our Piazza New Site, Jonathan Sal pop, our Crawford, Afe Black Castle Grill, our Kumasa City Mall, and then Miawadua Aka, School for Nusi and Yuan Fim, and Yabet Piamo KNUST. Kumasi Technical University, University of Skills Training and Development, and the Adult Tertiary Institutions Aka, Akuma 87.9 FM, and you will walk up here for all the excitement,
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Frazier featuring Mary in Japan. Now she be Joe away. Nana the first single or announcing a presence in the music industry. Yeah, Neto saying Atofie, produced by the legendary Zap Mallet.

of June 2026. And they are 6626. 6626, and Yago. Mami Chiao. Now, everyone associates in us in the entertainment industry, you know, and someone, Ebu Boba, and someone, Edika, and someone was here, Chia Dream Wah home. And on the other bro, right here on our community 7.9 FM, Entertainment 360 between 1 and 3 p.m. Baby, I will be our time to cool. No, if you didn't know, 87.9. It ain't the Antonio Usu, aka Tony Best. And we ain't production, oh. Yo, Spartus, Big Nana Yao, Kweku Massimo. Technical production this afternoon, Paula Kuete. Alongside, hey, and then Paula Kuete, aka DJ Tule. Hey, there is something, bro. There we are, Yebenya Ken Agologo. Nana confused, no. Yebenya Nana Yabeche, aka Mr. Betch. You know, more, my caramba, become home later. Etima, if you didn't have. Then, mom, and somewhere I became Mubia, as I'll show what Jane Wahono. WhatsApp number we now be using 0598. 870448 0598 870448.

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1: Just shut up, Big Joe Frazier. Yeah. New one for 2026. 4 minutes before 11, the biggest entertainment news radio magazine bringing you the best industry news and reviews right here on Akuma 87.9 FM Entertainment 360.

0: So, me mama nua no ya kwa ba last week na yinyina ya tight inti yentimi ama but nyame adom this week e jina ya nine so I dey show no Ibrahim Ken let's say
1: last week dear. And to me, I'm a show because now I know she be a corner be also, never be a giddy giddy power, but Yamia will be also called Kama. In Tino, you don't want to say so much for them, but touch it, and we be also here fine, Tino. Yabet, I see there. Now be I always entertainment, you know. Yet it be a broad year. Last week, young farm, but you didn't be shim, and a pap and a pa, and Tim will be a quabba.
0: Yeah, it will be a quabba. Better to say,
2: Yakupan Daroma,
0: weekend, you know, last weekend, now so I tight.
2: Yeah, a band day. Nehu here, pa. Quaye, ye. A fair. Yakupa, a beer quire, say, and fire, and so the mammy goom.
0: Aye.
2: A better day.
0: That my faquenya, we should not, my dear Sadama, a tear for our modium pie, but I cheat. Mikoye, me pay ye. Nenye easy, dear, but Yamiadum, Bibia. Ato din nyame asade abedu yesa jina ye naso ene yesa de your biggest entertainment is radio magazine show no ye de ebremo entertainment 316 ti asadan komo obia mo amo freye mo amo dem pai bot etri mo 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birthday nyame shrao so no anso na ye ya na ye aha go birthday no na enye easy kra demo share e wo ye page no so a confirm kwade at 46

0: this was on Thursday, June 4th, and quite a celebrity, the 46th birthday. The MTN said, "Nay, a surprise birthday." And yeah, man, yeah, Ken, Okonfo at 46.
1: Yeah, in fact,
0: looking very energetic.
1: Okonfo, anyini, Okonfo, anyim na vemwa ekutano so di room so na nyemo omede mind the room so na just say nyemo is very beautiful because me ba monche na matwemo sikan no nyemo a powerful song pa na 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so very powerful. I love that song. Now we had a performance and all year we honum na na. Well, you can see, say, what kind in the tete, no? Because you know, say, and stand, say, yeah. Just say, it was a surprise in Tiasa, now I had dog, a crack, a chain of them, the bear money idea. So I'm happy. So I'm for quite looking healthy.
0: There are a lot
1: strong
0: of people also.
1: Yes, yes.
0: There are on the support here. Yeah.
1: I say, Kokuma Nuna, if I stand to be corrected, but I'm say, Kokuma Nuna, yes, I share sign in my way now.
0: Oh, okay.
1: A tune money idea. So we are happy. Say or strong na bibia so itimi koso kama na the mani age won say unu say every year bia no you could see some amount for person a birthday no woman is special man no,
0: yeah,
1: which mani age say amount for any ban no that way because e do say no a say na ma we ni see a who woni pa won chain na krofo encourage you who say ni pa ben woni pa do ni ade a itimi kura mani e ma so te because depression ni compression ni confusion ni ade na kabo mu a itimi na ma be brisi nti say otimi hu ni pa na ni pu so no akasa no kan say obedru woni pa na obeto wo mo no kwa na yem hye no nti mani age say ni say no but whoever or touch that or herself, who beat me out Tony, you know, uncle's one old man, because I can see Sir Ryan Arno, and Yemen Mooty, ah, Yemen Moo Beakakra, Nasa de Bayard, Bibian Samuel Boomna, Utimicor, and because I confer quite a way back, and you know, no one or tro, and the West, I know you soon near the Anno, not a year, and just a old friend, old 2 years anymore, because of your movie. We are first our time, no, Yangupo Yadron Uncle, reconcile, sign, clicking your mamma, and I drain Bibias out to Dinanka, which me my as our good songs in Ibia, and Kennebaja Pass. So we wish him a happy birthday, belated, na Yangupo and Shano, Nadia and Sabakabian, so of any Shira. Now, if we are dreaming, any Ahmadimunano, or mining Tumpo, my, yes, and I call for quite a back.
0: Very well. So I was happy when you said, Omoa, Afibia is celebrating a birthday. I was at his birthday at Royal La Meta some years back, was organized by Hammer Inti.
1: Yes.
0: Yeah, Hammer Inti. And at this time round, we'll see the OT and Kwekumenu. Yeah. So that's it. Okonfo at 46, Mr. Birch.
2: Mr. Best. The person I can say, we are so young, and it's so young. And sometimes, you know, I'm paying for see what pay for Horner.
0: Hey. Nene do she da ko she she be no na o je gu.
2: O
0: se first one o se dey.
2: O yonku o wa o yonku.
0: Aha.
2: E no pija for so ho.
0: Oh na okay. Dey we o
2: be o ho. Say ye na na no na aka gu na sometimes since assembly so ne e be bitimishia. Aha. Ti made me to a madren dren o se na bra boy a testimony. For quite a brabo a testimony. I mean, say Oshena, no one who sing young copontias, and no one who sees in Yaminkum or Tias for your qua.
0: Yeah.
2: Yes, Osha said here, O sit here. Now Osha Nima Okuma, a lot of people would have faced that and would not survive for 1 month. And Nima Okum, and then Nima Wakun say, Adena, a ba ba ba qua ba qua ba ku. Well, Nisu, you're very strong. He has a very strong soul. And this like I said, because you're just not quite da. Yeah, because social times are, I didn't start it, you know, it busy this time. It was hard, but I didn't you name one of the end. Then you're not going to say, oh, and say, on time, I drew crank and I know. And you're not coming on a man, not dreaming, and I'm not dreaming, and quoting see, baby, say, coffee, drew the cool, not be out in chat. And come up. Sometimes Emma will come and share interviews and buy. I check crimes about last 2 years or not 2024 anymore. And Emma, I did any fun fun. No, and young crime shakra and ya dear be as I open or comfort quite as him the pictures and the videos I buy and or call north the pictures and the videos at Bar Montana. Wow, so open and as you will be out doni pa. Oh, yeah, now Raho. Oh, yeah, you don't even have to be a fan. 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
0: yeah
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0: ene surprise
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3: 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Then Yamin soon show, be an onion, be a comma, swadia man.
4: Amen. Why not?
0: I ain't one. The birthday I make us a Mikubin was 2021, Royal Lameta.
2: Yeah,
0: no, American.
2: Yeah. I still have some of the pictures of Sir birthday, you know.
0: Yeah.
2: 46 looks so good on him. Nyankopon, yes, Raman is a woman. Because seeing him this way, you know, I am a knee camp, papa, I am a knee at Japa, so come for quite a it's me. I yet to say something was it. Yeah, then you're going to pass a power man of Bravo.
0: Yeah, all right. But I say, Mr. Becher, you're about to ask. So now let's get to Shatawale. So, it's the ending of May, and I shut down any team. No, I'm jetting off to London ahead of Nishua Obeye in August. Shatterfest, Obeye in London. Now, Oshe preparations and meetings I hold while I'm over London. And what she just a show no. Anobeye she papa. Na wiki etwe mini hu se shata atiesi abontena amafo ya da shata amafo ya da shata yes ushe shata pia abontena obi a person ne shata wale cha picture etwe se edo a amafo wo ma shata no enye Ghana nko a I travel beyond Ghana and ko fo bibiri abrofo Peshati, we are all waiting for that day. And show ne bebaso ewa London, Mitchell. Shatterfest in London, 1st of August. Yeah, we show no ebebaso. Ti join you on Facebook. You see some of the videos. Yeah, come on, se me. Abra opia bonteng in London. Na obia obi hun shatter bian. Konfokro mo tike munina. Ebe so mo ba no mune shatter. Ebe chicha pictures near the day. Ti join us on Facebook. Akuma 87.9 FM. They were Shatter in London. Our fans, you know, omu hundi omu nye after seeing Shatter ever London.
5: Me and Nice one.
0: I've been there. First, I guess. Nice one. Right, which supporter man for a woman, Yenia Shatawale. Mr. Bech, shut up. The show here, I'll prepare. Show, no, Befa.
2: Oh, Befa. It's a good sign. A good omen, power for him, sir. Over TSC town, now. Would be our new team, no, be our more personal shake room near the idea, and nothing for Hannah will be beating me sporting.
0: There were people in casa.
2: Oh, yes,
0: almost shut down. We see by
2: we see a banana baby trap pictures, you know, a good sign. We are artists, and I say, be our free room now. Call different thefts, rock, we be not say, unya baby, sana, and encourage you so much. And now, here I want to say, a brofun, you know, will be a drone no person, a shatawali, a trap picture. Because, sir, even Christ, and not Abrofono Cray Nimunoa. For the fact, sir, one who will be and Crawford Cray Chan, which he's an artist, and oh, sir, you know, sir, Yevenes, sir, you know, Nehotre, so an artist. And two Nimuno Crana, who sent Crawford, and any trap photographs, sir, who be calling chain.
0: Oh, not just and go for any trap agent now.
2: Oh, Debbie, I want to say, sir, Senka. Omo corner one. Abrofono omo corner chen se omo nimunim poa. That's what I said. So omo nimunim poa. And now who send crofon in the trap picture? Obe who say no. Oye obi.
0: Okay.
2: Enti na omo ni trap pictures. Enti miso meni be kwako trebi. So ena na me kase ne hu ne bi biache se oye obi.
0: Okay.
2: Said then osi jina ono. Obe who say no. This person no. Bibi one ho anase oye obi.
0: Ba nyamwa wazu se dudu anasu nimno.
2: Ah. And yeah. say the same, no, and you know, say the city, you know, and send yeah, and you might global because of internet.
0: Yeah,
2: it is there will be a bit me at now America, no, she out that, but what through the internet, the power of the internet, and you know, a very normal, a simple cross will be who say, they say, bit my basses, I'm going for no cross, omo corn in chain, a big crana, obi crack or the Godfather, the party, the concert.
0: Vibes Cartel.
2: Possible, cross through Vibes Cartel, they will get to know you.
0: Yeah.
2: And I say, you know, through any other means, say, and you're there, a internet, son of the say, you're Tigana, I eat it, I'm brofa, I'm she, I'm moda, I eat it, I'm on you.
0: Yeah.
2: I will be your grandpa, on your popular artist, but we Bruni, and that's where African American, but what a Ghana, what you know, you we be our new popular, they said, yeah, would name say Eminem, and Beyonce, and Jay Z, we popular, no. But what you know, you Ghana, and he will be also in a fun park, I say, oh, Ghana, and he possible.
0: It's a good sign,
2: yeah,
0: it's
2: a good sign. Say, oh, show no, BBC. Ah, okay, BBC, now, okay, I went a general crowd, bustle crowd more. Say, And I may assure say we in a home. If you cry, there are other videos that I be follow crabba.
0: Yeah.
2: Right. Just ain't you know. Congratulations to him in advance. You know, right. Say, or we'll be making Ghana proud. Pa.
0: Great. Ken.
1: I was saying, me say, and I da, Mania J, send me a Ghana Nipa, especially your kind entertainment in the one. Yes, Shama, near my Kosono.
0: Yeah.
1: Mania J, Abro, so free, say, Unim say, baby, and near my call right now. I'm anticipating and also illustration, sir. One here,
0: Bema. Anticipating and at the same time illustration.
1: And I'm also distillate, sir. Who say? Sadly, when I can say no. Well, the can say no. Tony, many a J a free baby, and I'm a debba baby. Shatawale baby or free ba. Me share any video be my compilation. No, any yogi doggy. Shababia. Time I know free, baby I will free ni baby or the bandana ni free banana yeah. There. Oncrophobia or a lawyer to them pass one of them may a tiny. Because of baby you free banana city at the tiny si who no on any yes I'm kuhu song on any year that time.
0: Yeah, that time not tiny was big.
1: Yes. And Ophili said, no, what picking on an IS animal. Let's just say Nipani will be a woman in future. And Ubina was here catching a man who binum say. Who will be said, Betty? Who will be said, friend and say, Tony? Who will be to say, much smaller? Who's who said, oh, a bright future? What's the mention as any cross of any idea? Now, Timmy, who said, oh,
0: I didn't hear the idea.
1: Oh, there be any idea, yeah, but who said, and when I can't give you one more, it's him any per dimu. What's the mention as Emma Drew, baby, I was so drew. It was all a friend is a photochloral sense. Now, Timmy, who need partner from, say, baby, away, a bit to me a projection to different levels.
0: Now, what's the mean? What's the meaning of photochlora?
1: Oh, yeah. I don't know. I don't know. I don't know. I don't know. I don't know. I don't know. I don't know. I don't know. I don't know. I don't know. I don't know. I don't know. I don't know. I don't know. I don't know. I don't know. I don't know. I don't know. I don't know. I don't know. I don't know. I don't know. I don't know. I don't know. I don't know. I don't know. I don't know. I don't know. I don't know. I don't know. I don't know. I don't know. I don't know. I don't know. I don't know. I don't know. I don't know. I don't know. I don't know. I don't know. I don't know. I don't know. I don't know. I don't know. I don't know. I don't know. I don't know. I don't know. I don't know. I don't know. I don't know. I don't know. I don't know. I don't know. I don't know. I don't know. I don't know. I don't know. I don't know. I don't know. I don't know. I don't know. I don't know. I don't know. I don't know. I don't know. I don't know. I don't know. I don't know. I don't know. I don't know. I don't know. I don't know. I don't know. I I said, man, okay. Now, Bruno, you're the party.
0: Why your word?
1: And I'm saying, Bruno, you're the party.
0: So, word, and I said, Chese, photographer.
1: I know Chese, Ube, Hunia, Matra, Nipano. What's the mention? I say, okay. And you know,
0: OMVCG.
1: Yes, now it's me, Hunia, Matra, and Nidia, Uni. What you say? Is it photochlora? You say what photo shoot you know?
0: I travel. They photocopy album.
1: Yeah, until oh, until no.
0: Let's say we have photochlora, my.
1: Yes, your chlorophobia no more. I go see. Who more? Bibi, who you need power? Yes, matter. Bibi, who saw one casa? Who to meet you? Bibi, who you interviews more?
0: Yeah.
1: Who to meet you? Who to be to me? But who to meet you? Ah, guy ready. In fact,
0: or future.
1: Or future. Who be to me? Who? Sabi pepe na. Shatawale baby, I will free banned.

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1: As a group, I know most here they created that kind of sense.
2: Exactly.
1: The reason for this thing is that yes, stimulate the audience. The audience are the ordinary people out there. Ah, yen timi enhu yen. Who stimulate ya? In terms of that problem on the banner, then you tend to go and look at a DNA Ecoso, a DNA C. And the more you research about those people, the more you give them the hype. Now, momo so I brand and that's image, you know. To me, I travel, and yeah. So what I would say is that, outside, no, especially any support to Shatta, any support to Stone Boy, any other artist, no, yeah, my creative impression say, a baby, said anything case, the industry, nase. We should allow them to at least come out those conflicts, but you making sure say escalate to a level where said, be a day, Mujasema, and I said, Basabasa, yeah, ebeba. But if say anon kwan e dey to my home dia, we should allow it to happen. You know na boa e my industry no, itum pon. So once again, you be watch that about so.
3: That's it.
1: Umuso no ton Ghana sa.
3: Yeah, that's it. Thank you so much. Yeah, to us Entertainment 360 Akuma 87.9 FM 28 after 1. Yeah, to us on here National Film Authority NFA of Ghana officially Omar launch a film development fund na sika ebe PMU eye 20 million cedis. The yati ene se, out of 20 million, yati se 5 million aba. 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
4: Out of 4 million,
3: So this is Kojon Kansa Lewino, your actor, say producer. Ya tse Paul G so Edina Nwatu asimu concerning kwa mbe fazo mbe chiska no. 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Say the mom the abetwa bonte. Initially James Gardner bekan se sika ni nyamai, but Kafui Danku Amiye who say 5 million
5: yeah.
3: is already out. The producers are complaining. Kwa
5: yeah.
3: yombe fazo mbe chiska no.
5: Yeah. Who said the last time I buy, and I may come be Ibiza, say, anka, kwa yombe fazo mbe disbese, say, skana ma, ako into the right people, hono. Very, very important. And me read the story, no, na kafu idanku, kase, ubiya, ame fan, say, oye move, ubiya qualify. Will be a method. Was here if one of be cra qualify or more chaskets and yeah, they are no TikTokers and be cra a qualifier, say or mobile. But Tony, and Sana will be so a bear ranty.

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2: me je osuminia
1: na bibi a she ye de Director one.
2: Yes, I was.
1: Sikabe, me assure se wate na what expectations for the first round of distributions of the Film Development Fund.
2: Yeah, I think Sikabe on paper, I don't know, say 20,000 or so.
1: 20 million.
2: That's 20 million, but. In actual fact, you know, I think that the Abani is just 5,000.
1: 5 million, Abba. 20 million.
2: Yeah.
1: The Yatian is 5 million, Abba.
2: Yeah, and you know, the Abani is 5 million.
1: Yeah.
2: Now, my expectation there, but I don't really have any high expectations here. That's a big expectation here because on paper, budget allocated to internal allocation there is on paper. In terms of 5,000, yeah, I'll be in some because you cannot buy a day by a tax payers money. If I do better than that, the accountant general for Tumina, the Adiana, the finance minister for Tumina, on passage, you can buy 5,000 there by now, and I don't know. You have to manage with the 5,000. You know, one was 5,000, yeah, I pay. By the time I'm in government, it'll be first or not. It'll be another 5,000, and I'm not 5,000, so yeah. Wow, you know, the castle you catch in here, and Casa Pata, you catch in here. Yes, cinema movie, and I said, be a premier standard thing, and I had the idea. And yeah, Tessica will be tomorrow.
1: But you convince you that 5 million. 5 million, not 5,000. Aha.
2: 5 million to 10, 5 million. Who even Nigeria and elsewhere? Oh, this 5 million, you track one movie, Netflix standard film. You know, if we are serious as an industry now, yeah, because you can't catch that there. You may just need to go international, pass, be a court, Netflix, money, Amazon, money, have the idea. Now you can see a change in fiscal, we are not the only one who is being a good.
1: Okay.
2: We should be a good credit.
1: Yeah. Now, I tell me, Tia, you can say, Mudia, and I just say, I didn't shut down for who be out because as a big boy, as a. As a when you shut down, naturally, that's what you want to say.
2: When you shut down, naturally, because, you know, government fund the end wa aba ya ya cha manya bida omo because me kaso may become some omo ye national film authority for some presidential pitch I don't know na na ku fwa do nyina aba ho bi ni ade ade omo bi no nomination so criteria sa omo de bi wa kwa mu na me bi a ye kofa we bra in the end no ni pa no kwa na yeah, the fund and yeah, this can man or no. Who may be such a unimacate unimono, maybe nemono, or the answer is a nemono. In the way your fund, I said, specifically for film industry, for inquiry, TV practitioners, and to me, a production, or to me, accessibility. Yes, your friend saying, distribution complete, to me, accessibility. And it's not specifically for just film. Producers, that's a film. The word film fund, that's an internal. I'm not quite doing your mistake for film, but some of your other productions are related to film. Oh, you can imagine if I don't go and walk in Ghana, more pretty within this creative art space as far as maybe a production is concerned. Mm. It's a lot, so of us here, you how our after application process, you know, and better requirements, you know, how you'll be able to meet the requirements, you know, but it's not convincing. And I'm more over, so can you tell me, you sure said, my sister, you're telling me, Nabra, no, if you have my sister, a percent of the budget you meet, now who would it be? I can. And as you can also, yes, you won't change the idea, I'm not saying it, so I could test you. Something like a loan, or where it's not a grant, a loan. Yeah, the mawa, the government expects you to pay back. And as I said, yeah, man, me too, one of the Amako, Absa Bank, that make up what you loan, different, yeah, so then,
1: I see, and then, na une omwa medical chief so makasa fa ho no bi se Paul G ne Lewin ya adwen se sika na aba no they are to reward some people and now some of your colleagues who openly supported this government during the campaign.
2: Oh, and it's not necessarily people in the industry or most support to the government, you know. We have incophobia, you be surprise, say, from the bar, and when I be home for phobia, you don't know them from Adam. Some who are filming that film, you know, kids pass space, and they will come and show you their certificates. Say, you're 1982, but the unfair, you're a friend, make it the Bayer Bank, you're my friend, you're the applied. And when I will be home, say, there's a room you know, it's everywhere. And you know, everything has started here. There will be some influence somewhere, and there will be some protocol. Be any part back home, you will be busy. But yet, as I said, the reward and this is for
1: okay.
2: But I won't say that your friend is better reward and this is a sympathizer in the film industry. But
1: I see.
2: What I know from previous friend Abba, they said me as Frank Gabin, I will be able to say. May in that local from crime for Kodip for Pabisia, Namajabishim, and Kofun should do what I should say. Be I best sustaining that fellow. That's it. Government upon government funding is in Kitchen Yaba. Then in Nami, I played in Nami Yabia. When I also made the many signs to show them, then what I
1: said. Okay. Talking about
2: going up front, you don't even know them in the industry. Oh, can I assume a process? A requirement, you know, some of the things can never be easy. Now, you also filmmakers now, almost filmmaker and film, not at home, at home, at home. And now, you know, different, the battle bomber, and can you work film producers association, our own, five parts. Your money, almost producers, I will produce, almost your demand, in Moma, Sadi, Omono, Omo Musica, Omo, yeah, that's fine, maybe. You almost part, you know, so we make your money, yes, car, you're the second person, sure, ma. Then FBI, you have to fight back from different politics. Money more percentage because you say you one of the requirements of the fund they said you must belong to an identifiable group. And if five pack is an identifiable group, and some government identify those identify groups. You know? Now, once more, when I'm members, now set up a committee, I'm from a requirement. No more members apply to them. I don't get. Filmmaker, producer, and I belong to this TV, a production team, or that. But it will be to say general, so will be applied. Yeah, I'm telling you, sir, will be all tomatoes, I will come grab, will just well and take the form.
1: Okay, so director, my mimi sir, we now talk about requirement, and yeah, idea officially. Communicate free NFA for now. What about say open so assess the fund and what? This is what you need to go through. And I say you're watching now, Deka.
2: Maybe I declare. I mean, I think that before the show comes, and this is a requirement, you know, Adamo. You must belong to an identifiable group, and you know, you're one. What I said. And now, film, you know, it's not for just only film producers. What I said, and fund, you know, and your fund, I the amount that they fuck could. Cost of what to company and not to send me a loan, Ojia, Upechia, and as Carlos on the Sabia, also in India, 1 billion, I said 2 billion, I'm about 100,000, 200,000. The amount will be assisted at the percent for them to know, say, okay, you are Ruaka, so you are ready to so close. So, then what the 40% I have? So, money that you take and then you pay back. And you'll be awesome, just like any other loan that you take from maybe Kesben, microfinancing, or you take it from Barclays Bank or whatever. It's just a loan. The way you have also talk about what I know about government loans in the previous administration is there. Usually, some of them sitting in the country will munch. They can all move this. Yes, I am Koyembra. Don't try for them back, man. They can all actually be in the American man. We'll be on my account in Mobia, internal. They can come to the wrong hands. But what person they can back the right hands there. They know, sir, we have Film Producers Association. So these are the guys that are making from. Let's consult their executives. What are their needs? Our members no needs anything. And to make a car ready and tell me even if it's a minister, about why the industry need power some national film app. Yeah, some Ghana film app will be. Now you question any more. Young person no and could one I advertise it up, memorize it up, a popular. Then you will go to the money at the other. Now you question you now, at least what the export to amount wise, and then you get your money back. Okay. Once you shoot, you produce, and you get your money back and profit. So your loan, cramp on a whole pack of young soul, no one from the question you now, no baby, I make a ton and meet me and pass off. So that, Sika will get to where, like I said, 5 million now, but no, and see you now, a dozen pack of credit, you pack a cash at the sum. Some of them will not be. Film makers are the minimum of what mainstream or more a year, you know.
1: And
2: yes, the beer, a monumental thing. I that will be able to mean up a benefit like a streaming app or like a film, a streaming app. Then you produce, no, so yeah, if I swear, I buy it by, you know, it's from industry and you're pushing it. But I say, yeah, the Jessica, Kakrana, Nipah. You cannot identify them with the identifiable groups as it is stated in the requirements. You know.
1: Okay. All right, very well. But that beyond that support, we know, and other beyond the funding, no. And then support panel come mobinya free NFA for no send a bear would you make the to me a cos
2: boss the biggest problem you face in this Ghana film industry so it's not really funding per se because we have businessmen and investors are funding at your question yeah they will give it to you. But every businessman is an investor, and the ultimate aim of every investor is to get a profit. So you ask yourself, how do I get my money back? So the thing the industry needs now, what I'm talking now, is distribution. Distribution. Your cinema has been taken over by churches, over Kumasiya, now Roxy. There were Mr. Ketanami called Revoli, Sierra Cinema, Okobia Saint Mine School, no one, not cinema back, also El Honum. This was sent as a Nakucha Cinema within 1 month. Your best premier movies, you know, El Honum. Now, your premier cinemas, and so I will cry. Any other maybe centers, be or the other. Every like community centers, you know. Now what you can music, but now all these cinemas have been taken over by churches and all that. It's about time that the government or the national authority, you know, fight to get or to regain those cinemas, to get those cinemas back. Because now private cinemas are operating in this country. The biggest cinema maybe we have in Ghana is owned by a foreign Nigerian. Opa, you know, Papa, you know, be a 50-50. What we can see near Bokano, promotion. I'm on one of back for your TV promotion, radio promotion, everything. I can find start. I did the Ariana. You know about again 50-50. But I said, oh, back mafia, the major cinema, ASBRLG more. It's a private own worker deal of an hour on a worker. By a car or minor work and one cinema, some not fresh or one. Oh, quiet, you look my actors will be a cinema, they don't need a cinema to be at 20%. In this occasion, the producer is assured, so at least, I can break even for premiering my movies across the country. But sometimes, the kind of Ubena cinema on the ground, and you even know one quarter of what we spent on the set. Now, cinema, no sign any routine. Now, internal revenue, what's up there, which I know almost. And so, what we need right now, the one, sentiment, and I think we need a streaming app, a film streaming app. Ah, you test me now, let me get what kind of food jacking so. Instead of pegan is near, whether old or new, a yes, streaming app way. So, like you're the DBS, so I want national identity. If you have Ghana Pages or maybe Ghana TV, na Ghana food now just one who kills it, who pay Kevin Summa, quite one of the Nyak. A companies are. Some neighbor Romeo, how about the catcher Romeo? Say Romeo, I mean $20,000. I mean, interesting. Now, I mean, the premiere was cinema. So now, by the Jama, you know, if you're not in the court, you're swimming up, you know, some quam for Sukrana, you bet me at the Canadian Patois. Romeo, so who is kind of a mammy? Another boy.
1: Okay. All right. Say up on the day. I know where the home come on here. And no, yeah, yeah. Who are you? My enche. You know where to turn up when why?
2: But because aside individual ones, you know,
1: yeah.
2: There should be a national one because the industry is in crisis. What I said.
1: Okay.
2: We are having a film industry what is sick now. Yeah. An industry which is in crisis. You need national attention. You need government attention.
1: All right.
2: But what Nigeria? If I cut TV, there was a circuit, there were Iroko TV, there were ways. Oh, I mean, the streaming apps are there. So, okay. And I think so, your TV station is almost more than. Almost more than, but very, very wicked people. Very, very wicked. So, painting that, yes, in a new film, like TV stations, they were in Ghana, 50. And we'll be our crackers, so, okay, what they are new, brand new film, ever. The man was 2000 for the TV right now. The show was a TV station. And why not interesting? And now they're offering even 1,000 grandpa. We can even manage. But the TV stations no two more than. Aside some of the foreign films, you know, ever number one download Nigerian content. That was YouTube free. Hey, you know, almost so far now. Baku now almost so said the almost doing that so so.
1: All right. I had to say, Sike, that's only 20 million, but they had to say, they are banal, 5 million, some of the producers and actors. Omo, Enche, Denyan, Tiasie, Hawa, distribution, no, Ebesi, Akosu. Ono, see a producer. Ono, so I didn't show the man. Bet you, Onana, Okasa.
0: Tony, then I make an answer, say, a idea players, and a yamu, Munyan, Tiasie, as to how I bet this space is canon. You bet this space is canon, ma. ABA, ABA, my fans in Nipa Bear 10. And I are targeting them and Nipa 10 and qualify. But ABA, see, can I ban him 2 and 3 and a beson, so. And a year come on when you're on Monty, as yes, see the enya, see, can of Kakana ban him 3 and a beson, so yes, 7 and I can a day, a betchen Kakra. Say, I dare San Comodina Kosoa. 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I'm use say say sir ho no a block it as they say dear be pa assurance ben wo say say the unya says can say nipa ba akokura nya $10 million a e dear be na chese obetimi akoye adwuma and as obetimi 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
1: all right
0: enti no me jidi say sika ne buy the next communicate or say babon thing. Hey, how a bit be a bit distributed? Why not qualify? Why mo ne ose ukusi o mon semo ansa na onsa kens keni bi? And she say ben e wo hon. MC say ye nya eno ye Clara. Eni pebi di say Paul G. Eni Lorraine. 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Me di eda hokre chame. Se enru me so so ame ya we. Se ebi abach we no. In room, me so. Ebi a the next batch of the money never bano. And ebi a me hungum. Say ye must ano my way na because Paul G and Lowen. Say Lowen wagan as is ya na se si kebi yaba. Na se Lowen in him how as he can be bebana in chain. Na just ebi oba social media berante se ya. It means that communication because we Lowen free one more. In the last 7, 8 to 10 years imuni. Lowen me nyin ni se. Ye wo omo asa OGs no ah na omo ye in the CD era no me nyine se obi aye movie kura chen kwadwun kansa wo why ya ne back to back ah say yes successful say anya successful I mean he's proving say or that's who game in him emu odin nyina so obo kasa wa moka he's proving enti se say ni pa bi sa no eba social media so berante dia it means that communication be an koso ye o ye nyan mie ne mani Emma 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
1: yeah
0: no se eyifu nyina aka ho wo se tiktokers mo yes kids nyina count and I don't know how ah won be simi who say ABA assemble utra ABA skit or qualify for 5% or 10% and minim how they're going to do that. Na sound of money, some money are very transparent. And this are a man for Becca Sasa.
1: Me da say
3: as you no question, Yeah, now sometimes, yeah, now we hold different opinion on some of these things. So yeah, yeah, honey, if you're creative, you're moving a creative industry, and a creative way.
1: I can't be
3: good. So yeah, now me, I believe in building strong institution. As you too, I believe in building strong institution than distributing money to individuals. As what the end show, you are talking about 20 million Ghana cedis, which to me is not that huge money. This year, I'm fans of Tony Best, a movie producer. Wako Jessica. Tony Yamau, 2 million Ghana cedis. Nyamin Pengu. We don't own our life. Oje, Odi Yamau, Uniho Fasibi. So BBS, Uniho. And I said, Nipano Bejieno. I said, Mkang, Uniho. How do you assess that money? As we show, media can come in. Let's have a well structured movie institution in Ghana. Now, you have professionals who are technically fit, who are conceptually strong when it comes to movie, assessment. Now, you have such media and show. Now, I'm for proposal, and I say, we'll draw some reports and IBB about how the 20 million could be utilized. I had them for some brain than distributing the money into the hands of individual people. I personally don't subscribe to that. And so many sad here in tomb. Now, do you know Ghana? The reason why they be a catchy wasting resources. No? And so economists be catch was resources are not unless they become. I repeat, resources are not
1: unless they become.
3: Yes, see a chini. And so say it is resources be mum. Nese won timi an utilize ade na man faso amaso a nese se en faso de rinte ni ma ono nese nyanse bi anim inkut and se won ya resources the ability to utilize that resources to bring benefit makes that resources a positive one akuma efe and the person make up sin na se see ya di 20 million aba na so ya be salary Tony Best be jode no assign signature Agorozu, Beje, no asan with signature. Prince Bejodi, no asan. To me, it doesn't actually make sense. And I will say it without any rebuke. So, Faso Niso, it tells us exactly the level of our reasoning when it comes to managing resources and making resources give us some positive outcomes. And this is a sign I say, yeah. And so, here, Ghana, you can say, Bogana, institution, I have brought it strong to manage our movie industry, institution, Ben Abebo. We even have one at all.
1: Yeah, I say, well.
3: Exactly. That clearly tells you, say, the players, the stakeholders, the leaders lack. Sabio, make us I want to be very careful with my words. Yeah. I was the first one. And it says, no man. Let me see a young tears here. And if you are in the creative industry and you are unable to create, you belong to the creative industry. Yet, you don't have the ability to create. Then what is the essence of you being part of the system? Minya, 20 million. So all the kind of crew, Tony Best.
1: Yeah.
3: Baby, all free kitty near you, 20 million. Okay, I said, the mawa. So you want you, man. So minimum,
1: 200 billion.
3: So it's cow by Jessica. Ghana, you move, Sabi. And just make condemn a movie.
1: One production, crab.
3: Exactly.
1: Half of this.
3: Exactly. As you work as a service, you trust standard movie. And it's a country CBN to me, say, Budinia, and got 20 million. And yet, you chase the car, dear Matton, and say, Jacko Fakutari, we Fakutri, Fakutri, and all the day. I'm your crane, and for so 10% to claim 20 million. So, and let's build such strong institution with a lot of money that we have. Let's build strong institution with it. Now, you're making sure the institution will stimulate the industry players to come out with something that will let the industry to grow.
1: And that's yes, you, Ken.
4: Yeah, Tony Scano Yanche. Oh, the Atiana say, oh, sir, yeah, Scano, yes, yeah, Chamano, yes, be a Scano, Giademano, and Unquana, say, oh, yeah, Juma. What's your say? And yes, a Jumana, oh, yeah, and Scaniho. Who will be now, GB account, and I have Sani at the amount. First, also, na fire with Juma. Unya scan one, what they are about to be a dasana be brave, country the Bromoyeno. And yes, be a young fancy baby, young fankoya, apubi and abibi. Apo no, Iroko TV as a man, I brother King. 2024, and I in Jokuno almost shutting it down. Omo shutting it down. Omo omo Iroko Entertainment tire or Iroko Studios. Omo dey hear movies near there. But Iroko TV na kasa omo shutting it down. Omo so omo a loss of even hundreds, maybe 100 million naira or so because of the taboo I hear. Then we have any low subscribers near there. Any bad there no something. You see, Nkrofo Bebre, Eko YouTube, any idea kore omo e inti no. 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
4: 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ye government this car ba we are always crying for government support what the abba say
3: ye ne say me ni say ne me ne me say they say Ghana wo ko USA omu film that say friend say Hollywood ana me bo
1: yeah Hollywood
3: so Nigeria for ni mu de ne ye
1: Nollywood
3: Ghana ye de
4: ah, that's any akabe bribe.
1: Oh, that's any Gollywood.
3: So Gollywood. Who the for Gollywood? Nyonko. Eh, fana. What platform bia? So we Gollywood star. Who your movie? Next bia say na Frank Gabin Eke. So we the question. Do you say audience never subscribe? I'm not the benefit bia bro.
4: Now W, I saw my okay there. But Nigeria for the aye. Na a friend say. Okay, Netflix aye. The individual the Obi na IBO. And yes, the government is at the
3: more. One at a time. Nyanya se ye distribute aso he omo mu ye move for Ghana ha
4: ye fam be de bibia
3: me se ka me nya bet se so
4: he Ghana ha ye de prompo no ye be se no
3: me se de kwena
4: so he kep kos friends eh a stadium ye see ndabe and say
3: wa she he bia ni koto
4: ye me ten na se ko ye me ti me for me for do what you say ye bibia
3: and just stadium Ghana
1: ye di se na na
4: da bi se ni se no le wo ka sa no de ma no be se
3: kep kos stadium say and just stadium bi mana
4: a friend say
3: Tony Best
4: no nya movies
3: Tony Best
4: for me no nya movies e tu asama ka say
3: kep kos stadium
4: so me se me fancy he ye see e be se no ye for me nipa no mo ye le wi na o ka sa no movies no ntobi
3: what is Chobi? What is Chobi? What is Chobi? What is Chobi?
4: Yes,
3: yes, yes, yes, yes,
4: yes, yes, yes, yes, yes, yes,
1: Frank Gabin,
4: yeah. What's a human? That's it. That's it. That's it. That's it. That's it. That's it. That's it. That's it. That's it. That's it. That's it. That's it. That's it. That's it. That's it. That's it. That's it. That's it. That's it. That's it. That's it. That's it. That's it. That's it. That's it. That's it. That's it. That's it. That's it. That's it. That's it. That's it. That's it. That's it. That's it. That's it. That's it. That's it. That's it. That's it. That's it. That's it. That's it. That's it. That's it. That's it. That's it. That's it. That's it. That's it. That's it. That's it. That's it. That's it. That's it. That's it. That's it. That's it. That's it. That's it. That's it. That's it. That's it. That's it. That's it. That's it. That's it. That's it. That's it. That's it. That's it. That's it. That's it. That's it. That's it. That's it. That's it. That's it. That's it. That's it. That's it. That's it. That's it. That's it. That's it. That's it. That's it. That's it. That's it. That the home they say, and can you apps and add any those things? And I mean, I support it. But see a fancy BB or gun idea. Me support it that. Say, you see, I have a channel. Kromwa,
3: Master, you have a maintenance. I want to say, oh, okay, because as soon as you make a you are industrial, industry players. Our margin is deep when it's come to movie, a human
4: right.
3: Or multi movie, I say. Yen pencrophobia, yen committee. And not yen serious people, me, honest and principled people. Na yen fear crime, if I say, betting me at that 20 million, betting me a creative bibi, no Ghana ha, betting me, Abuama, be our benefit, Jack Bertica, and be said, oh, her condition, I think I take talkers in Yabi. And so I take talkers and go for good app, we so. Any amount for my Gidina, the Shanko phone produce a movie. Se si 20 million yen sala na emeja
4: a hwe kra tazi dis obi anya asama okay dia asama
3: tazi dis obi anya no
4: na se ya
3: che che tisa ama gana yetu tu pono
4: debi debi debi
3: tani
4: o ye sadia o kasa dia menyu ni me o kasa dia me fili ukra e ba sadia you are degrading and escalating everything but man come in your head tani yeah movies you know worry aware tani
1: degrading and escalating
4: me na me catch otie tani no kro wo me say se si system ye wo mi ya kasa picking crop for recently, on your vibrant, oh, movie, the more movie, you can handpick them. Meboa. On what YouTube, on which movies right now, a costume brave series in the idea, you can pick the win. Vivian Joe, one name, a friend like say, women don't like him, they are all doing it. Obi this kind of him. It's your cassia cha. You have to come up your director or what or teacher or say, or no, bear for bears 14 years in it, won't try be that.
1: Now, Louis and Ababa until soon says, yes, can't cry by until we.
4: No,
1: until how much?
4: There be set a fain as canaba. May I feel, sir? Also, Munyabotre, scan what's here, Chamu, be a nebby. Or more, more men people may catch us there. YouTube says, yeah, cast a more mutual movie currently. Our mutual series near the Gua and Crawford, I'm on one of the timer. What's my hand, Picky Baby? I will even Kumasi, I say. Any Ghana, you know. It's your own profile. I will know what education one more year. It's the Uka say. It's kind of Yamba Yamu, I do no more done him before baby. That's an old John Omocasano or Madunio. Who is good with Kamala when Obasana? Obia, Juma, as if school and call four best good as school in Crana on his Kakron film crowd. But sometimes, and you want to say, Bia, Obi Kasa, or say, your first canon Yam Pomo, or Madunu, I want to know what, or Madunu, or Ebuay. No, David,
3: so my answer as you
4: heard
3: you.
4: I was here to be any man, I'm not for your
3: mother. Ghana, it do maybe not you produce a bay. Yen, your car country, I know, yen, a you for Malaysia for by ho. Ever hear crying fast for a bay, a did you, Juma?
4: Yaka,
3: so I'm so damn about. Emma, a move at ye, Edequia, Juma. Ghana, ye come move ya, ye send a jitter for your head of us. Oh, we are no more be saying ye. And this is a broadening and I say you're strengthening the movie industry now. We can go in for some consultants. I want to take a woman, I say, come for us. I'm to move the air day, a course. Near this amount of money. Young consort you almost say, Kevin, instead of a chama individuals. Maybe you'll be at the acquaintance, a common a befasua. A bit in the creative be a ma. Every single player be a movie industry, a bit my benefit. That's it. You're distributing individuals. So, the upper mass, my man, 20 million. Yes, 20 million. Yes, you next year. So, the attorney, the Oyoha, you're a good presenter. You call some people and they will tell you the 20 million frankly utilized.
4: All right.
1: Madam, I say,
4: me say, and they are a cancer me. What the upper, Kafui Dan Kunin Deputy, James Gardner,
1: yeah,
4: or Muntie industry players, Nasa Moka. Na obi a kakra kakra won fan so obo asene se o me say 20 million 5 million number you say first fool is not a fool second fool is not a fool third fool dey na ya biggest fool what you dey mention I say 5 million no mo fan so mo hwe we mu no mo kasa no obi a twa movie ni bi
1: all right
4: enti no ye be so obi asene 5 million na ti chemu a wo so obi na kakra kakra no de canada e ho mo mo ti ase ase scanner dey amount e bo sia Fabra betu baby, dana enyini na obisu hiya biya wanyabi. 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Because you have a lot of stories, sir. And what's your team?
1: Medase, Ken. Ken Agologo. The evaporation man.
5: Ayo, manjo, manjo, piyote, piyote. 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Yeah.

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0: be a opera rap music, you know, will still appreciate high life and still enjoy his hip hop.
1: Okay. Is that the mami me na more question be bisa na saint, you can come and ask him. So abasubu binzwa, you can also come and say that. So what was what tap your feet na now you are here. Yeah, do a ninja 7 number. Why a ninja?
2: So, no crab acope, as soon say,
1: Touch.
2: So I answer intent to be
1: empty. Mind boggling.
2: Empty. And the other three minutes we get. Just you to know. Sabi. You to me train if she is young baby. Emma, you to me now experience. So my bona baso. So tie and some now. A one minute we come minute and fast to turn now. Just was young. No would name the oil so. So me any say. Me just say. Me name a come fast. We promote to start the way there. So you are not there by my system, you are not my head down queen. Say, do you know any idea? One we are, but be also could do, and I said, be also, we saw the moon, they do an answer, and sure, oh no, no, there is a bones and we judge me in the crowd. Mess then say, stay cool, they be an answer, be beer, or did this will be gura. No, no, for munimono, as you won't gura. Don't find me more, because as you will be on moon, be our son, you will be more. Who's ampa, and you may do.
1: Sure.
2: Now make a chance, say, me ka se su wo fida dem
1: yeah
2: wo interview me ji se mane ka se o ka se bi me ko tu no se makokro ku man te die wo hu se ade ne kura na ye da wo be di hu sika de ba to ba nso ka
1: credit yeah
2: so wo ye interview ara de beken ba yes
1: me aka
2: o we yes nti me se so won kran die asu won wuru wuru mpanifu nim no mo te nwum ase ha o mu nim nwum no on fa sa pieces wi ayo on fa nchechire wo mu no mo nchire wo mu. Me assure say so in the future and bright.
1: Okay.
2: He's been a very great strong.
1: All right. Edinburgh call a year and a 40 sana.
2: Oh yeah, at the right time.
1: 40
2: years. So I can book him. Yeah.
1: Edinburgh call the jama. 40s village.
2: Yeah. Strong man. The darling thing. The case we are calling.
1: Akasa called the stone boy.
2: Yeah.
1: So call your friend. Ah. The birthday man. DJ Marcus.
3: Sometimes I never know. A boy, Emma, it's me, it should too to some level. Minim, sir, or idea be, sir, apart from we be, you know, and you know, Benya artist to be our more year, yes, or so, or yet, or set up of my young guys, and also any gym on the idea. Obenya will be so air wrapped, sir, according to those guys, because sometimes we do who rass outside on so almost a promotion it to me, Pija, Emma, we do different level. Your idea be, sir, sir.
0: The manager and as I photographer.
1: Okay.
0: I'm a brapping into no, and I mean, yeah, they be a bonkomo.
1: Yeah,
0: and I correspondent Marcus need the medium. I'm open to music.
1: Don Marcus,
0: I did be a music, be an
3: but I was at a make him so
0: a bubble.
3: Seriously,
0: the bubble does in the movie.
3: I will be unquiet there. The corrections need to be unquiet because you are doing a great job. In fact, I know me dear.
0: Seriously, your studio is so young as I were recording.
3: BPR one, I
0: owe. Young as I were your recording studio. So because of bar.
3: They are very simple.
0: They are German music.
2: Right. So send us the tunes on TikTok or no, so no. Omuheda omahon so ehiano
1: yeah
2: want to because so don't say young guys no mu say peg gigine but it would adjo to no td wuru wuru so
1: yeah ma koma to ye
2: so no.
1: Okay, now we are ready for shows. We'll be here on event as a ibia musicians is accordia last year so be era paholico na toda omo bo band ni sane man no so say bia opportunity ni ba. You are ready?
0: Yeah, ready. They be
1: and individual be so bonny show be bia birthday party event.

0: Yeah, oh yeah, no, so oh, invite you any in a kind of
1: yeah, you'll be jails or so, Timmy, but divorce and so.
0: Oh, okay. Obi Jaya Waria. So we'll see Jawa. Well, the contact to be or her now, sir. Personal information be a Nippon person will reach out to you for any event.
1: You may well 0554 7035. 0554 7035. So, social media and so baby, Nana Senti and a 24 band.
0: Nana Senti is S E N T I. Okay.
1: N-A underscore S-E-N-T-I. That's my personal page for Instagram.
0: Okay.
1: Ube tibia nya 24 band G-H. 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
0: straight.
1: YouTube nsu bebi ya yoho.
0: Okay.
1: But number na de 0554-7035. Ya ye ready. 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Ya beba webo ama wamu wani aje.
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0: minutes be and yeah some now walk at Nana Saint T. Yeah, sure said this kind of high life. Ibn Yana Bibri or system nimu. Now they did not dorsal. Join us right now between our friend and Nana Saint T. Who a futuo and I say I send Bigatch and Wa. Fred 0243114497. 0243114497. 0322498035. Hello?
1: Yeah.
0: Yes. Me Joseph Penny.
1: African Terrain.
0: I told you.
1: But
0: you.
1: I mean, sir, opinion of what I mean. Yes, I told you, you be in a moment. Not my middle way, you come here, send it to empty. I have been in the end of the year, so on an editing for this.
2: Patro,
0: Hello.
1: 20, the best.
0: Yeah, best mark here, Sumuja.
1: Yeah, no, I think I got something to say. Hello.
0: Badger, it's you.
1: But when I come up, I'm with Kaka. Father's here, but I'm organizing a issue at the moment. Omo yoro mo nyomo nede pa live ban eda fombo ko na mi sho mo mo mo be mu bu
0: okay it has 0243114497 0322498035 na Father's Day mo event bi ana
3: ye obi wo ho
0: okay hello yeah odin ni ba bi aka say free
1: Tony Bird
0: yes hey Morty
1: yeah, yeah, Tony Bird
0: it's you
1: Okay.
0: Yeah, that's it. 0243114497. It's more recordings in you now, so they're matching the mobile live.
2: Yeah, recording the over two will be air live. Yeah,
0: wow.
2: Yeah, midi. We be able to be air live for
0: wow. Yeah. Wow. Hello? Hello?
4: Hello, Tony Best.
0: Yes, boss.
4: Good afternoon.
0: Good afternoon. Udini baby, I'll cast free.
4: Poison, poison.
0: Okay, musician. Poison.
4: It's you.
0: Okay, and yeah, it's you. Poison, yeah, that's it. So, not saying to last words, someone will be catch up to me. But once again, to be here for show, event to be a number no. And I said, baby, also, if you were chief, you know, now they're to you once again. Why?
2: Offer 0554 7035. 0554 7035. Baby, I will be and baby, I will be a bit in common nearby. Yeah, but me that's a pa Tony. Any Kumasi DJs is also Marcus Cow, Rosie, like me that was a pa say, Neca cracker cracker, monomasumu, ye am my nomina a co cracker crack. Now, me GD say, said the high life into me, you know. Sounds so na you call your new man. Yensha Ibenya watching and so intimate with her. But that's a fan.
0: Okay, Nana Cynthia, that's it. Thank you so much. Nana Cynthia, you're going to phone out to your Moncano. I can't 20 minutes near Brenasso. Now, I'm here on the 11th of June. Kwa Kusi, 19th of July, right? World Cup, ne Koso. I'm to phobi Ogana. I hear Yenyum Diama Black Stars. Yensha, GD and Nagana for war, Black Star, Mwe, Dubebi.
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0: Teko, you know. And you're to fui, you more, Mudia, Bebe, between a marriage, Shimuni, GDA, Ghana for war, Black Star, Mono, Timia, Sahaba, BM. One of the songs, anyway, by Kofi Kinata.

0: Paradiso, 15 more minutes to go. Ghana Black Stars. I'm on for a regime where what team you move from. 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I'm on for and shed a niche deal, sir. But I knew me, I'll be better, boys. 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They are regime, no, Bebana. 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
1: as you, and of course, I'm Ghana. Ghana, any country be a no an idea. So here countries so ma qualify for World Cup. Almost country be a no sebi na nyon to form no IVV kaka dia she country no enmu nyam.
0: Yeah.
1: Enti the Ghana for ye musicians ye me ye sure say enye bibi a e sronko. Na so na no kwase no say enye Ghana modi monti na nkrofo yitunyum ye o. Enye modi monti a. Esu ohwe bola sebi me say ye ne we squad the idiot. Nyamia daro me betimi IBB kakra. E kwese na e oki kakra. Now so hwe the kind of players I dey call World Cup we. Any musicians I hold go you make turn studio no nyuma hold we sign na. En correspond ye. So en correspond
0: Achia.
1: Achia. Ko team ni nye. So hwe players me sure say pepe.
0: But enyum na o ma ye na de.
1: Pepe ba
0: o be kan. Pepe ba beto. So but enyum na o ma ye a ede. Dey unya sure say no no be ma supporters ne nia saba Black Star no ga kra.
1: Daddy, I don't na make us hwe o hwe o hwe ayi aso hwe ayi
0: Go Flick
1: investmenta. Yeah. Since yeah, I was anyu him.
0: Yeah.
1: Ni am fan ko baby as a Black Star team we. Aso team ne nya. Hwe ayi ye GFA president no. So me condemn ni passa, but I'm say Omama Ghana the love and Omama football no gradually retrogress ever from
0: okay
1: because as you hear Ghana nyina no ho na ye di ahye obim say one town as a GFA president. What it means is that who take the decision and ya unkwa interest say GFA management team and as a board no mu take the decision. It's not about their selfish interest, it's about the collective interest of the entire country. And so how many times and a man for a can even with a man from about a man here example a brand to natural letter but so about Ghana or Boga blasted or Bobby Bri Eddie doing the whole movie because we're not even say and Kwana Hord in the way no more sick or no or very stay or movie no about international football as we didn't miss on one can who crowd wake up your man for who fast or call bad you know one can who be you and so you're really a quad bro to your qualified yeah yes your conference will miss you movie.
0: Qualifies.
1: So Ghana, the real anchorophobia, Afa Ghana, as some personal property, no. I had time. It does. And yet,
0: it's a human impact. Yeah.
1: So a human on me crowns because of Umblast and Pesan, no. May say any other Bianca, Metipa, Cocufinato, it was such a shenanigan.
0: Yeah.
1: And so Nissa Blaster and Conscious and Mimomo. Continuing yet.
0: I see.
1: And so Timing Quiet. Mama Babaram, I saw my
0: time factor. It's
1: yeah, I'm paying for the blaster, I'm paying for no. A monk, come fast with a pesico, we are no. And also, my dear, you know, maybe queer. Who did me 150 years? Who did me 200 years? Who we are saying?
0: Yeah.
1: And he said, Bibia, so and so, Fakumapa, and ya dream pa, no more from your system, no, the administrations of Fakumapa, yeah. No, I say, Bibiano, there will be dear comium, almost selfish interest, and a mobile home ban. Sebi, si kana ya di tuya blast staff worker no. 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
0: Meda si esu, Ken.
2: Oh, boy.
0: Enye mono bema. Ghana for any
2: answer, and you're gonna cry. My crank are still a Ghana for energy at the blast town. Assuming Bob Bontino Cassandra, Mamma Cassam Chill, Obia owning Bobo be your cassa too much. I know you are winning born a boy. I know then you are brigadigi diggy diggy. Okacha and Sabon, I a born. Even once you send the park or park, and also non cherub, Bob Dina, own him, the sooner the damn thing. And I want one. Etiman can be
1: a
2: man can Obaka Obaka Timber never pa Timber never pa or Jerry Asher Holland 1-0 Côte d'Ivoire Ivory Coast Asher friend is saying Asher France 2-1 Massa Timber never pa
0: I
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2: 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I love the songs. 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I'm the support Ghana but team no ankasa na ekuta na Tony o hwe hye no asisi na aba no a. 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Just say I'm right now. No.
3: The love is
2: this
3: back.
2: Is a matter, no. And that's love, is love and like and everything is combined.
3: All right, but that's it. Yes, Betty.
4: Tony, I quite worry when I come up. I'm so boy. Bear some maybe who is a book crying. I was starting so share them said bear 3 months granny. Friendlies be anyway. I buy ya when it that. So it tells you that. 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Ebe kwa ko pushi obi ama na kwa ko bobo no se omo ye good a e ho na ye betenwum na se omo se ade no se wo ko problem bi mu ana atelewiks na se o
3: yeah
4: 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Yeah, right. Performance are more bono enye bo amobo eh bo friendly say agan ampa friendly say abo nyina enko ye
2: enko
4: ye
2: friends mu na ensho ma se we na
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0: Yente de onso woka efa enwuma anyobutufu ya ye ne dedede yi. I'm a Black Stars. 0243114497. 0243114497. 0324980 35. Ozu bit me a join. Say Odra now woma Black Stars. And you mean Shemukinana. Hello.
1: Hello.
0: But your dean baby I can say free.
1: Johnny.
0: Yes, boss.
1: They can't say Ghana for anything. Yeah, wah, any yanyan. In Jimmy Yanyan, you should be and Grand Rumba Concord. And I see a dear and what I'm and why. Yes, we are here about the Baba. Jimmy and Bab on Carrie.
0: Okay.
1: Rumba Concord, I'm a Ghana.
0: Okay. Yeah, that's CP. Thank you. Hello, Dean. Baby, I can say free. Yes, hello.
1: Yes,
0: I'm going to call you.
1: Yes,
0: that's it, pal. Thank you so much. 0243114497. Akuma FM City. Hello.
2: Tony, the best.
0: Bismarck, yes, Muja, it's you.
2: Yes, Muja, Papa. I want to go to your empire, my blaster. Good boy, your empire, go. Hey, you see, I'm going to see you. I'm going to see you. I'm going to see you. I'm going to see you.
0: And that's it. Thank you. Hello, Udini Baby Agasefri. Hey, Mr. Wilson.
3: Martin,
0: Mr. Wilson.
3: Someone can't move a boy, a foreign minister, no, yeah. That originated from Ghana. I rap and cast a rap music, you know. Oh, there's an animal, a woman go somewhere, you know. US, UK, Nunyadia.
0: Thank you. My fair last call, our name. Hello.
4: Hello.
0: Bacho D. Rabbi.
4: Hi.
0: Yo, Rabbi, I'm going to call you.
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1: 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Happy birthday to you. Happy birthday to your happy birthday to your favorite sister, Asante Gifty. May the good Lord bless her with more years. And this is from your kid sister, Tina, from Ahinima Kokobain. Mami Ness, they are proud of you. From Trista Clothing, to His Excellency Samson Oting, President of the Vibes Fan Club. Today is your special day. Nyami Shrao Pan Onyo Kesie. Happy birthday to you. The show ni nyine si yase. Production Spartus, Kwekumas More Big Nanayao. Technical Production, Paula Kwete, DJ Tunlep. 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Nyami aduma next week yebesi aba na ye the entertainment 360 abros abredi about 3 p.m. exactly. Sorry, na ye the sports atwaso.

Mini ma fini ma rabush. 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God tell sports no go to ya. 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Allo go to it. A poor sports. Three to six. Last time I pass. Three mara pechi. Now they have been glass here.

0: what I get to Kriku. Papa Raman. At the time, all Free Blasters and was some brutal. He did not leave the Black Stars on a high note, say, or yeah, Diana BBS was a mobile move. A stadium that was packed to capacity of Babara. The entire stadium was just bombed you. Woo! Sadan on an air bobo FN Nanango Vurunana. I said something on Sunday before the game. Baba Raman, the cat Mohana Pabu Japani. Keto Kekumo, Omaha, Baba Raman, Papa. Omaha, Papa. 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Born of Japani.
1: Yes,
0: a free mukoda da da da da da. I want listeners to listen to something small. I said it on Sunday before the game. See, Navi, fill a time in
2: here. So, Baba Raman, no. A lot of people like him. Okay. A lot of people now don't like him. And Omo Mpe Baba Raman as him. And yet because of the personality. Well, yeah, she born of a born who sat and sat with Free Black Stars. Mpe no kure njiye kaa. They say, now they are hiding under a certain cloak, say, aye, wabe kebi yama, efi no. Just how your own kano kure. Mwa nimi leguwa, say. Asa Baba Raman, aye, kwa nuwa tise Cristiano Ronaldo nuja wa yekowe. 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Baba Raman, nuwa sa papa. Nuwa shiye papa. At the Papara Sports Stadium, Baba Raman was booed by almost the entire stadium. Over 40,000 people in the stadium that very day. Obia Huru Baba Raman. And you'll be like, what are you people talking about? For we care, Baba Raman, no, Blaster, and your friend Okobobia, make a question for me to be now. Name of Untimin Jim Freeman, some Majin Chirano, Untimin Yanu Freeman, some Tian was around. Ah. Derek Atakon. Yes, Sir Derek Atakon. Eh, be out your own nimino. Yeah, yeah, no, you man, yeah, yeah. Obi, our follow Pepper's Rice channel, our YouTube channel. Yeah, yeah, Derek Atakon, who's story, yeah, yeah. But, Sir Derek Atakon, who, yeah, and what tell you about, Derek Atakon, on switching nationality. Quite a bit discussing as him. Who discuss, none of Ghana for the door. Jimmy Llewellyn. Jimmy Llewellyn. Mwanko Farama Groma. How many times do you hear people talking about Jimmy Llewellyn? Mwanko fa play ama kroma man play na nga se ono kra no wonwa se Ghana e fe na se jimi afre because ono bo no mondu ba bia anya mo anam ko fa Stefan Ambrosius mo bae when you convince the player to switch nationality now one fa player na nkwa we have the right to talk about it I will talk about it what is this so upesa you have the right to invite players you have the right to manage the Black Stars. The right for Ghanaians to also criticize and what about Jivu Romanism? Oh, yeah, why?
1: Wait, hey, Pepe, when you say,
0: I said, wait, hey, Kosiada,
1: sir, we are prophet.
0: Nah,
1: I mean, that Reverend Omonosi, I'm for a prophet.
0: Omak, a Katokrik, Omak Kritia, my question is Ghana for a Ghana versus Baba Raman.
1: You saw it coming.
0: Some of them are saying Baba Raman, Omunim, baby, a timer. Baba Raman, Baboko, to under Dr. KK Sapon. Baba Raman is now 31. Satan no di 18 or 19. No mun nim Baba Raman obebi ani ya kana sabisi enfar mo Black Stars. 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Enra Marvin Sana ya born wo boy. See, our attacker on the other side, your solve, sir, your latras the problem. No, you say ni Musa. Now, Baba Raman, you cry to me. I say, starting coaching course. Oh, dear boy, I'm going to blast a coach. You get to talk about. Oh, man, coaching course. Oh, dear boy, I'm going to blast a coach. Oh, my exposure, no. And not in the press, our boy, no so. I was a penny basic. Defending school boys, grand defending. Say, two take-ons and minimum ni pa or in strategy and you captain Zamban, my player or so a jab blaster about 3 years or buy crumb for apology. Be a man for near you captain Zamban, Yakobanesa. Never bar a man free bench of magic captain Zamban. Two balls are a quay shaking in Abuja Penny. Yababo drew 90+3. Share opa kofa SS for boys. Your bears are what they do. Onube una bona ko tro bibi. O sheki baba se anwa country. Na ne recovery no. O player o kaimre bi Hazakes supporter oba no. O si player abam fofol. Play a album for full. As a Babara man, no, I 120 minutes now. Or more Champions League, you know. Wakoba be a new man, Yako Fanasobo. Play a album for full. Damn that bona. Play a album for full. And Tum Tomica. Oh, what am I supposed to Babara man? No, qua. O come, wouldn't ye? I am in a cat. There's a Bobbie, blast down in the Adia Chasso. And what a good boy in the Massaqua. And there are two players that ball left back in Yanar Babara Mangua. First half, Ray, give your man Zazaka Quarigulo. That's our boy, you grow 3 months at your one Gintina is a way in Babio, as a ball boy. Twisting and whining and turning, not going with your head. But sanity, young Quayani, Mom Babara Man, the Observer. Omagumani, Omagumani, so. I'm surprised I'm a jumper.
1: Richard Lupipis already, the fellow man.
0: Asantoko Kwashe, Mamingravo.
3: Fantastic.
0: My Bahas.
3: Nice one.
0: Has a chance here, Chonkra type of players.
3: Wow.
0: Still has. Transfer banner that's here active.
3: Almost here in Chakra.
0: Media, as an analyst, the American who can a partner and come a babble and it's a phobia. A class issue.
3: Fantastic.
0: Say, say, I'm a transfer market in a crown. I'm only player, Jim, come on, a player, no, a little bit skeptical.
1: For one
0: we are interested in a player bia CZ ni goes or say no a dos but boy no nene camp bring na dwene say na team ha transfer ban dan so dey na or dey be ni go just omo ye slow in the negotiations asante kotoko board no omo wie negotiations with the football director.
3: Wow.
0: Makas a sporting director there. Yes, sports. Because I'm going to but I'm going to the sporting director. Now, I'm going to check it. It's a mad sporting director. Or general jurisdiction over all the sporting entities under Real Madrid.
3: Yeah.
0: AGM final, I'm going to sporting director and football director. Are you Japanese?
3: Yes, sir.
0: Any background or a foreigner? And there, Ukwada.
3: Yes. 3rd June.
0: We expect that by Friday, which will be 5th, right?
3: Yes.
0: Urano, eba bi pim ewo Kumasi ha. By Friday, we expect the arrival of Asante Kotoko. One a technical, eh, da bi wanya technical director, or sporting director, and I say football director. Na nkoma mi di yane se, Japani, di enti a other appointments ri nama ero. Orano, our experience ye pa, ena, and pay for Kofara Basse, Ome organize Asante Kotoko. Omo exporting direction, Kotoko football direction.
3: Okay.
0: No, Rano, Ome a long time work.
3: Ooh.
0: Eya feba kope, why it said ye, unza utifi for consultant. E maybe nami ye, you, marketing consultant, you ba, no have a problem. What you seeker? Waka the ojumo ni abeye bibia wi ani amar recommendations and solutions ni ya Jessica ni eko papa ne e ba ba ejuma afeba ko menfa ne se obele foundation aha obele foundation akot ko ba build on for a very long time.
3: Okay.
0: Eti Kotoko are bringing in a sporting director and he will touch down in Ghana latest by Thursday no adru Ghana. Said no Wednesday, while Masade Ugwada.
3: Yes.
0: While man natural, I don't pop a yibu to kind of airport.
3: Fantastic.
0: By Friday, no, Kumasi. And on Ubedra could company for my official announcement. No matter than a day at the Atramachita for the yes, sporting director, your football director in ye. I say, or no, our responsibility. I want to make a company.
3: Nice one.
0: Kotoko coach on Mafano.
1: The fellow man.
0: Kotoko, who said they would have to reorganize the entire technical team, no.
3: Yeah.
0: Yeah, baby, yes, he's in Ukraine. Kotoko, as I change a team manager. We started this season with Ohini Brenya as a team manager.
3: Yeah.
0: Ohini Brenya ko US. And Olomo, he my friend Paul Beye Kaka. Olomo ko Germany. Former Kotoko player, yeah, or teacher who come say hi. Teacher Boateng, Zanye, Frank Boateng. Oroni, yeah, baby, yes, he's in Obeye Kotoko, team manager. So Kotoko would have to do a lot of appointments. Kotoko, any assistant coach as we speak.
3: Yeah.
0: Kotoko, a lot of positions on my feeling. But sad decisions ring the penny. It will be under the direction of the sporting or the football director. on na eba chire and based on dioma na obe no en na be makot ko wu se ye pe coach a o ye youth development coach ye pe coach a o ye trophy winning coach se Ghana de se trophy winning coach in the benya ye tag o from Paul Manson o G League last year this year was FA Cup even though the club is relegated iti e bi akot ko no e pe a trophy winning coach eh bi akotko no wo mo pe coach a o ye youth development coach ni task dey say in the next 3 years ye pe say akotko 5 players e wuro mo top academies in the world ye ni nyina sa adwuma na eh adwuma sporting director na all badam zepany all babe e dey am as antekotko dey make chance say kotoko matches ni bebrebe ya omo board season no sporting director am zepany omo ascending videos no am na hwe. Some training sessions of Asante Kotoko. One of them ascending videos. You know, I'm a sporting director. No? Ashe. Eti, generally, he's coming in na waba ababeye the groundwork. We will lay foundation. You know? Said the Kotoko coach. I have found you build on that foundation. Abdi,
1: yes, sir.
0: Kotoko, I announce it. Open you. Yeah, yeah. Tese, be announce it. A business development manager.
1: Ooh.
0: The next position Mbafeleno is likely to be the business development manager. Some catch us a CEO in there. Yeah, as soon as that from the editing says CEO, some of the penny, it is going off. Yeah, a likely is a board chairman, a executive chairman of the club. And a red Joe Shop, a executive chairman of the club. Anyway, a general manager positions and I got called Eberfele. General manager positions and I sent to Japan. One of them Eberfele.
1: Okay.
0: And we expect the football director or the technical, the sporting director, latest by Friday. So, I got called a pan on to my. Okay. I'm Japan. I'm a jumbo.
1: Richard, do people should raise their fellow
0: man. I sent to go to my infant to just say, THB contract, no. THB contract, no.
1: Okay.
0: Yeah. If I THB went to my announcer or platform, you say, Omone Midiema assigning contract next season. THB.
1: Wow.
0: Ebekiti Midiema.
1: Hello, Marco Africa.
0: They are in the process of striking a deal with Accra Hartifolk. THB, Ebekiti Hartifolk. TH before any FC Asante Gold 04. A ding commander. League names on a Kitty Carella. It is likely that omu by the next 2-3 seasons, they will be kitting more than half of the Ghana Premier League class. But the Amitian is Asante Gold. Okay, we are media and confirmation. And Kabiru at the Aban.
1: Official kit. Partner.
0: Yeah, Edema Mediema.
1: Mediema.
0: The Amethi ano de Asante Kotoko. Ebe cancel THB deal.
1: Hey. Omo nya fofra na.
0: Enu de minyante, but the matter is ensensem bi ebe ma Asante Kotoko. Ebe cancel THB deal no. Mhm. Sere mbeka cho media de na nimu abante ne se THB ne Kotoko. Asane first year contract. Then after 2 years, after the first season, and I'm renewing 2 years. It be nim nyina me nim sakot ko ani tiye bia ware ebegu season aba na wie. Ani ate say they renewed the contract. We've heard that they renewed the contract.
1: Okay.
0: Enti I know na me say board no egusu of the panyi wo mo ekom. Na me activate me sources so IMC dem mu say wo mo say wo renew contract na. But 2 year contract dey wo announce. That was 2 seasons ago. Nobody buy. Your name, sir. Omo, I ask an extended deal now, but we hear the two parties. You know, likely sir next season. One of them entrance. I was your person, my jumbo.
1: Richard, don't prepare some rest.
0: As I'm taking a board, no, none could be a media. No, one more. Hey, you want to drink a crack? But they should still remember, sir, they don't have time. June, yes, you know,
1: yes,
0: July, August. First week of September, near about Ghana Premier League. It is prepare the bread here. ebini ho enfa more than any kwotko any bread amsia
1: the original filament
0: kwotko epe profile bio because abet amwa exclusively makacha wa infa makacha wo omama tv on Saturdays
1: yes
0: one kwotko any contract and one ali bengazi any contract makasa asem ne se abranje no ne ugly bengazi any contract
1: yeah
0: enu na me tesi aso bi a challenge asem ne
1: wo
0: 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Who talks to Abet Amwa now? A lawyer, Alice Kofi, or say who's already got a transition, you know, board secretary, and I say, special assistant to board chair. This is a Vinicius, sorry, and I say, board chairman, and now board member, baby, there is a certain gap. 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
1: nemu agudi na ye die ne de ebre eni ho envama obi a a good year now with a bread. So in football, football has its own timing and calendar.
0: Yes.
1: And football no, and in the timing and in the calendar no, and the num. In ti wa ma good year ni adia upa no akwa good be. Nemum a bread down a bread rusia as a register player. Un to because I'm a ready. A bread rusia see a close to player registration. A fedia, ya kwa kwa starti liga. 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
1: Belgium Portugal Sweden sa areas ne be ya destination e de ma Ghanaian player. And the destination for Ghanaian player over Ghana Premier League, you know. Yani age, atwam 22, ayo kwa suna mwze penyi, entimi nye Europe biyemu. The Ghanaian player, and then the destination, aye, Eastern Africa, Southern Africa, Central Africa,
0: yes.
1: Sometimes North Africa. These are the destinations, the average Ghanaian player. A dream of. In terms of your boss season, you are. Players name Bono. Last season, there, you bet back as a league, you know, your players will be no money. Season here, ball last season. But your boss season, you pay on a place, and you're more than a mommy, you know, or managers, no agents, you know. I try so, I'm a two, I'm a pity. So the very best, and I'll be bizarre, eh? Got to go in the house. And I'm saying, I got to go in the house, the Indian and your perform more African in your beam. First, in your bowling, you are every top player in the league. The dream is all about what you can ask about house.
0: Yeah.
1: and the

0: place in the league, no, how many dreams are about to another house? The dream is say, Obenya team akobo Lesotho, ni amana $5,000. Obenya team akobo, I was Saskatchewan, ni a 26,000. And only Ghanaian player obo league ni video all general. And ya kotonya has him. So the best in our league, Rabbi Japani, every year you boy ya, no more movie out of the country, no more call.
1: Yeah.
0: Omoko akakana kasi yeno. Na teams na waha. Wamudi omani abrison baso maji kruano. No ma a jostle, no ma hustle, no ma nebia to be a na spread across. Mm-hmm. And it is a transfer market, no. Transfer window, no. I was just a wanya on your maya. By the time I will bet you sim, sir. Oh, call Bruce or Miruba Connors, you know. Crawford Dima Ground. Now I had thing at your mouth, sir. Unya. Play any be now on Swato, especially the Oya Diaka, because Kaisama built it a year in the amount, scenario in the amount. Oh, my dear partner, you have the penny, or my team Ekobo.
1: Yes.
0: Tom of the Krunum call. Kakra Cassiano, Adriana Yan Tabno of Febby. Mediama Yan Tabno of Febby.
1: Yes.
0: Kotokoba Febby has my Febby.
1: Yeah.
0: One moment to top pressing, none of my Tabasa Sebby. Now a Chaguso, there the call. Anunti ana hoya kotoka hoya hasa. Na 5 seasons ni hasa nye ligida. 4 seasons ni asante kotoka nye ligida. Na season kotoka anya onu waba 5. Hasa anye oko 6. Opa sawo endena. You use a radical approach in the transfer market. Yen untibi nye the usual things. The normal things. Na umfa enchenji the course of adia. Opa sawo se sanu. Untibi mfa the normal things enye. Abatamwa ena mibeche chimcho se Albert die oni Al Ahly Benghazi any contract beam the contract has duly been terminated, compensation has duly been paid,
1: yes,
0: and Albert is a free man to join any club of his choice.
1: Nice one.
0: Me catch us a medium sporting club last season much in Ghana Premier League, you know. Abuja wamo enya striker bakwa o yino Apostle Trandiamomo and Mediamabaku Africa, they know the enormity of the task. I had Africa said, you need a striker back to me. I guarantee you goals. And you know, they want the services of Albert Amoah. Make a choice, team Zibia Yomuti, Ewo, Eastern Africa. Oh, young from two just Albert Amoah, of the Penny Yaka say, Go Mahia. Amu ya champions, ewo Kenya.
1: Yes.
0: Go Mahia coach, eh coach at the ding, and Charles Kobla Akono. Yes. Meno kase go Mahia for a lunch. A bit, sir, ombefa Albert. Amwa ednako lidi omu champions campaign. Na,
1: wow.
0: Go Mahia ho, this season. Former Kotoko, former King Faisal player. Enoch Morrison. Was your energy best player in the Kenyan League?
1: Wow.
0: Yeah, it's cow hopa. On look at the sour need in Koboha.
1: Yeah.
0: Nanko has a folk. Coach Watara, no, I be BAV. A branch general in a club African consort. You see, chips are no more pair. Kakraka home. Kakraka crana, ma. And a deal every Kenya buyer. I think, sir, a brand new coach, $5,000. $5,000. I see, can you have some between 5,000 cities and also 8,000 or so? And a brand new, only best player ever. The Kenyan League, season, you know. Akwa Koji, best player of Kenya. The same team, our coach, I am Ghanaian. Siki Akono. Siki Akono, na nka kwa company for being a ya. Kobaba ya kwa coach, but me catch almost say, coach our OG League, not like okay, Champions League. Any Sikani at the Triano Native of Japan. Minim de Baya will be to me. I dare convince him, sir. Omra, Emma San Tekoko, you must so Siki. Nanka could call wish list of coaches, no? Nanka Siki, a count. But Siki, I shall see, oh, yeah, recruitment for the CAF Champions League or the team manager. And Omo Trump third target, strike, you know. aye abetamwa unim clubs no more Eastern Africa clubs no more Southern Africa dodo na na bjapany ya na omo koto play every team ho ya omo mpesa ade no ya no player no mo fa no ze wo no oba na se 6 months anye trim on be pam wo
2: on pay free
0: agent eti onya player sir in okmaris omo fa free kon ko terminate the contract omo terminate contract na dia chi ya 33 days ni pa branch and ko I'm a free agent and they can decide somebody to have $7,000, $8,000. 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Oba so oba turn free kotko wanga, $70,000 kotko wanyi. To anwa di tuya play ane ka engano. 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Anza kotoko Africa no mushe Nigeria for no four, zama na za 4-3 organa ho. 4-3. Abed bo hat-trick was that game. Samukaya. Sam match no ena goma ya fwe jina su se eni ya branch ya numunya no. Ed nebe kao mu team no ma build a very strong team. Obe kao mu enimu wa. Ebe timi abo. So Abed amwa off to Kenya. Ebe timi aye a huge possibility za branch ya no. And then he beat him now. Ako yejuma. Abu Japan is a major.
2: Richard Dupe is a raise the fellow man.
0: Kotokoa. Say akaza Abel today. So Ako a root of Mensa, of Sudu or Blacks.
2: Yes.
0: On any player, if a league in him no. Go Kenya. Atakumi. Mewa. 19 goals. Do this second. Aye. Ogusie. Okra. Okrabo 70 on your striker.
2: Augustine.
0: Your toss here. Respond to Poku Dembele. Dembele bo 15 goals. Dema. Timani ting at the young apostles. Menoka kasa buza penny. Sa place yebo mudi inano. I just a deal ne ebi ama. Ebi badi ataku mi bako. Outside the American, so my catch is a moment.
2: Yeah,
0: the engineer took one. Even a branch of the thing at the Rudolph no ground. So draw Oblast Fonia. Obin for 100, 200, 150, $250,000. Bimra. Ome gem. Nobody has a show with him because I'm Guamori. A two check go king charts and so on. Omo must add double figures in your penny. Gradually, no move free system. Last season. Na ke poku bi ewo ai anana ndidi sai no pando out of lions on the call vietnam no osi pon ke pon ke pon ke pon ke pon call vietnam abuja banyi ya akobo bo vietnam e come na the boys no league ni mo akuja banyi onya scanner out to country chine china ye team ona ozo bi be ba ha bebo e ye come no mo league no. Tinyamiana Dumna so be of $5,000, $6,000, $7,000, and a bush penny, $5,000, you know. What's the son the boy sickanuma? A sika or bugana primarily 4 years. No nyas has can in 1 month no.
2: No crepa. I see barely a bit your campo bosomen as one.
0: And the $5,000, $10,000. She says here 12 crowds. It's almost here 12 and she sadiano, you have 600 million bosomena which are ma. Play an old ball or what you say, the name of the woman. Then I'll mark compete you. It's Rudolph Nana Mensa Junior, dear. Abbott, ya are frequent. We now come poke will be unpren my hair. Don't so much almost was, sir. Doko Yakubu, almost on Colono. And yet, now come be. So Rudolph, no, I'm a partner on so I'm a trebby at your hair.
2: Yes, sir.
0: Asanteko toko number one target for Omechino. I am Razak Simpson. I say we make catch that.
2: Yeah.
0: And I make catch so kotoko no. Oya approach and kukushia Dr. Chei so open player. Yana Dr. Chei no a chance mun diana untimi ngase da bi. Nations echo relegation. I mean chira dia bakwa. Players will be within. E ka chira o mu ka champion for bi say. Prince Badu no mu turn break kotoko no. E ka bi no mu call relegation. Because next in campaign, foot to check what was in no. Nations were not faring so well on the league table. etinese ko mka no but doctor chent bin kan no sa tinese o ja branch man be bo
2: kotoko no
0: and nipa ni bi e won nations say eh prince badu ya nations aton de break kotoko no eno na ma relegation no and so e ba so a onu e ko relegation am je pen
2: yes sir.
0: Razak Simpson, me no ka say. Nations for anya offer be from Finland. Nations, omanya offer from Finland for omo captain Razak Simpson.
2: Wow.
0: Ono so dienka, in the absence of Samba Ndongani Onel Gilbani, Joseph Ablo, any a branch did him, yan should not call this a disenka, unya a branch away at Nebabe Shechiriwa, the experience they will league in him. The fact that the Black Galaxies or no and a captain and it be piano or the bar about black robbie as and technical but me know because I'm Japan Razak Simpson and she could come and say out on the deal especially on this year you know there's nobody at Kotokwa only the negotiations
2: yes
0: there's nobody at Kotokwa open negotiations with other clubs now or entice players at this point you need to say something to the player. At this point, you need to be making some promises to the player.
2: Yes.
0: But because there's nobody doing that currently, Razak Simpson may find himself out of the jurisdiction. No, I could be him. Oh, man, at the Finland. No, I could to us. And so, oh. I'm surprised I'm a jump.
2: Richard, do people should raise their fellow man.
0: Nations who are making catch us, play anything at the Emmanuel. I know. I could handle the Japanese in Bobo. Enya ayi place bi abakoto kwa be hwie ene omo ma kwa haza kwa hwie ngina ye be gai de oni bobo ye nka nasem ya na ye ka de waye de obeye de ye tiwi ye nya shoot say ye de dimi nka de obeye but de waye de tiwi ka ho asem
2: fantastic
0: ye bo work up hwie na bjo panyi ubie mu ha na ye discuss say Madrid ene abre e pe Michael Olisa ye nka de Olisa e ba be ye Madrid enim but de waye de ma Bayern Munich. You are here, Edema Crystal Palace, and you're a bit doom, come on, and you're hype, and you're more. Madrid, for any abrace on my first Jao Vitinha. Or the Vitinha, Baba, yeah, Jumana, Tony Cross, Ayano. See, at Rasina, be a mic, near see a discussive Jao Vitinha, and you're hype, and you're Vitinha, I ain't ever come was him.
2: Yes.
0: Yatia, I'm a summer, came on an asama. You're a beer, or backward go bet my enemy. I can only do forecasting and do prediction based on the forecasting.
2: Nice one.
0: And I'll use the trend our brand and I establish at one of the eyes.
2: Yeah.
0: Emmanuel Ano will be team. No, he's a super player.
2: Yes.
0: Emmanuel Ano a bad nation. You know, oh, he's a super player.
2: Fantastic.
0: Shama mincho adia bakwe fat transfers one. Nippon bebre ni mtuyana wambuofu. This season, so our clubs na call relegation our English Premier League. You know. Our top players, Ringina, Oko Sky Sports, Oko BBC. It was a BBC for Ibi or Mufreno, rumors, transfer rumors. Players, Romoya, dear partner with Japan, Womuti Mariano. Nasa West Ham, and they, Ochaki, major tabloids in England. Why have I got a West Ham team, Omatoni now? Player Bioya, dear Umbia, is being linked to a club, Sani, and transfer rumors. Say, nations are we. Emmanuel no quality there see a more division 1 but the home club Japan you could come and miss out on the target because Emmanuel announced no nations are looking forward to transfer e be fra bonte e di aba
2: wow
0: maka say baby am sure say ni free ya ni say omo omo ya die ni nyina ko abonte kakra na ka no ye pre ho na mom say what set what the emotional. What do you do? Quick. No, for more person offer in terms of. Say, no question, Mr. Kotoko. Minyasho say, $2,000 a month. Kotoko bet me, Etuebi. Adi, I'm a player. $5,000 a month. Kotoko Minyasho. $3,000. In fact, $1,000, Kurano. What's your case, Samba Sikaran Wajina? He's a baby, $1,000. He say, aye. Be almost 12,000 Ghana cedis.
2: Aye.
0: Ebe yire. Enti se Emmanuel no no. Tim no omo Dover na se Emmanuel. But sum ya be ma $12,000 a. Wa unu ya na be ka je se be ma kwaje brefie ni mfanya de.
2: Nice one.
0: So Emmanuel announced another transfer target for Kotoko. On the wings, Kotoko Elusu, a branch of the team at the Peter Amidu Akwa. They would have loved to replace Amidu Akwa with a player like Ano. But Ano, nations for so will be a Madia. Deal Kashia be every moment, Muska Madia Kotoko. But for that, Mr. Doteche will never say no to Asante Kotoko. And the boy will not agree to go and play Division 1. Or a local Black Stars player, or a Black Galaxies player. Who called Division 1? What about Black Galaxies? So it's a deal that Sebi and Frabonte are mad at Kobina. But the Amateur of Japan, it doesn't look likely. Sir Krobi Ametema, another target in Imano Ano. A bit near far at the Amomo. The boy may look outside. And nations, since you can't feel about 300-400 neba, because we're crying here, be a tournament there, or come to champions, a competition cup, lose you. Say so, say why? What na? Adi Angel, your ball match here 1:30 minutes after the game. Now announcement to the bar say we are, or we wish to announce that now got to a tournament player. I just don't know what ding come on crowded that. Now got to ding come on crowded that, and I bet I'm on a mutton.
2: Yes.
0: Say, Emmanuel, difficult at the market. Can you say, Kotko, situation? No, woman. As I could go to be building team, said, 2008. Okay, Timono, Bashir for Timina at Patasi Police Depot, and a Bashir for Catcher as a league ever first on the you know what, the team was, you know what, and he said, team now got very strong and all your transfer market now. Said they could go move in very strong in the transfer market. No more build your money, man. The Japanese team, that's a say. Half of the team called Germany, called ball game. Half called Sudan. Oh, you know me, you ball. Sudan plus Germany for versus Germany or Patasi Police Depot. Near here, Baba has posted you. Yen, you know, who said he see a coin. Kotoko, you may have so many. I'm building team, no more building in Tabu Japan. And no, Anna, Yajina, Ukasa Fidia, Suniaka. Sir Krobia Sante Kotko. Ebe to me at this age, mana. As a transfer market, you know. One of them, Ibu and Tem. Abjapani.
2: Pepe Suarez.
0: My dear, dear, be one. I'll say your headlines now. What kind of Chimitras is a Kim? House of Oak. Yatis Romosu Munya. Assistant coach, Edmund Goma here.
2: Yeah.
0: Bismarck will be Mensa. Some Bismarck will be Mensa or Bahaza. Only almost 6 months on my bum. Bismarck will be Mensa. So, yeah, I'm open assistant coach and as a head coach.
2: The main man as head coach.
0: Said the baby.
2: On my first team, I said, Goma here, league no more GL. Also, we seek assistant. And Omuji Dipa said, the more can be. Any experience I went from CK?
0: You a recruitment officer for no more Goma here, you know, on Kamubina. Omuji League.
2: And to walk out, your gas of Wonka, walk out into
0: your young. And so my day, also my assistant. Or your assistant now, who said, Modern Mokan will be a year. And I won't
2: find a modern mono. Imagine
0: the modern mono, a assistant, and a Buama will be G League.
2: Yeah,
0: and one of my house.
2: Omonia Brepa and Yago.
0: We are there, Nibro. What do you call Brew? I said,
2: Nia Brepa, Pippi.
0: Omonia Cobri, Nakobi Benz and Croman Munimana. Bismarck of Imans of Japan, you want to do Olympic score relegation. And you want to do Carella. And you're big, Bismarck of Imans, I'm ready to buy Bechem. And you can tell you two regarding the gym. And I was a house, so on the woman, there be any bread, there will be any brew. Now, Pacobimans, I didn't bring a better. So I hope Pacobimans have a coach, I didn't bring a better. Why, yeah, you want to be a Yahuno? Miss Sink, come on, I'm a new deal with a penny, and now, maybe a car, and some house and penny for be a catcher. When he said, me call the other side of the divide, any Didi Dramani, so me a lot of information from Didi's camp.
2: Okay.
0: I'm the penny house, and I drew time be a coach in the East Kama, I'm ranching at the sort of Moody Diano panel. When he said, okay, I'm going to go as a demas. You're in trouble. Boys reach me, Banopa. Ever drew training. Now, did you have a Muscaco to go to the Abbas? I don't know about it. I have a Abbas at the training. Bismarck of Benzema. And now, not Penny Picachem, sir, Frank Abradu could almost say, this is a covano. Board chairman, nah, and the Bassada Crack. I'm the pay. Messer has for your convenza, I said, why? A mumpe serious coach. Na omeye juma na has a juma na dauno e juma kakraka ati said ye ye ka se kotoko juma kakraka dauno sana has a juma na e kakraka na buja panya dawa enzo amuye wu enya gudi enya ah buja panya mamvanzi wate mamvanzi
2: the fellow man original pepe suarez and what said in kado we eye phyllis mu phyllis your trust to say ya you rem near the fella time, Abba. Baby, I will be joining you. Oh, Facebook at Akuma 87.9 FM. 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Every Monday, Kusi Friday, the Ubinya. Oh, Mamba TV. So, my men call all the way to Milton Keynes. Oh, UK. I'm in here. It's in Fedu. Is it and that one marshal pictures pow M25 street no Mr. Behubi a duo cobo. Ah, see, is if we say to the Michel, not on your case, pa. You be doing come on no more. He true, baby, the fuck he true, the nigger, Behubi, bo. You be doing come up, pa. Nan, you're quite on a neck. Who remember on a near? World Cup is just 6 days away from kickoff. Then, and the air course of FIFA is saying, sanction and club issues, recruitment near the day. We are just saying, Akuma 87.9 from Said Kovacic. Said, who are
3: you? I'm going to be here.
2: School Boko.
3: I'm going to be here.
2: Nah, you don't have the man to go.
3: Oh, sir.
2: Is it what you're allowed to do?
3: Debbie. But, Bibia or Pepe Suarez or Betting Inca.
2: Sir.
3: Oh, yes, sure.
2: But, sir, if ye damn will
3: be a hoy, will be a hoy, will be a book.
2: Okay. Young man, the uncle won't call for inclusive. Fagumay.
3: War ain't he able to pay ye be a quina, a common on eh, and semi family semina, ye the air go a crime with the amount, and some puduo, and some are airway from pa, and to el and cromfon crosso, latest stories, latest update me patro, ye a cornea gemu bako bako, and the amount ride live on Akuma 87.9 FM, 6 days away me patro to the biggest football event ever, which is the FIFA World Cup. Now, report, I mean, a part of. My European preparations. When you say England, I'm also HBO Florida and Ghana. And him funny, I say Ghana, I will Philadelphia, me patrol. And now go preparations. El Coso report, I mean, a part of the elephant of La Côte d'Ivoire. I'm there. Or Mutum H. I'm official FIFA World Cup photo. Join your Akuma 87.9 FM. Nasa photo, Nushema. Open your Fadi Yasiri Driz Diallo. Your commissar, Mr. President, the President. Na picture we crano wine it me dressy museno su openia ye fan Ibrahim Fernandez me patro omne it me design is Ivory Coast omo official wea omo di co world cup num when reporter e former soye ba ye jemu di amo show no so na reporter minya patro se ye si Ivory Coast mano omo ne me patro the country omo di the youngest squad eko FIFA World Cup num tieniye. Report, I mean, a part of say, yes, Ivory Coast, Ekra, the youngest squad in the FIFA World Cup, a very, very surprising 25.35 years, me patrol, second, a Ecuador. Third, a Bosnia and Herzegovina, and I'm a patrol. Oh, my, I for Morocco, toss fourth one. Not as the likes of Abrantia, Efen Gola Due, Abrant Efen Onai, when the report I'm a patrol, a free Ivory Coast, one national team, Soya Bar, Yejem with a more show or so. Name patrol in the FIFA World Cup, Nankasam, Unim semi patrol, for the first time in the FIFA World Cup, we will have more than five brothers, me patrol, Ekopim, the FIFA World Cup nim join ya wakoma 87.9 FM enianoma om ekobo FIFA World Cup edi ama different countries me patrol unim se Ghana abrantia fn Inaki Arthur Williams obebodi amaye na abrantia fn Nico Williams abodi ama omaya ye form Spain 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Any a branch of any Julian Timber, Ninano, Ombesia Kai, Ediama Holland, Mino, Nabibia Koye, Ghana, Brantia. Here, funny Derek Lucas and me patrol. When him saw Timmy a late call up after Sir Brantia, here, funny Alexander Jukwako Piki injury. Now, Derek Lucas, no him Sir Brantia, here, funny Brian Brobe, player Edima, ya Samsta me patrol player, Edima Sunderland, and also, eh, any bra, a brand of funny Brian, Ebesia Kai, Ediama, the Netherlands, now Brantia, here, funny Derek Lucas, and so to Messia Kai, Ediama, my former Ghana, Name patrol, Uko Pim. 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fully fit and ready for Argentina first game, ni na msemi pato ni mse last gamer, team and form oh in time Miami boy you know a brand here friend Leo Messi ne se ne hot me copy key injury la report I mean a part say a brand here friend Lionel Andres Messi I a very fit papa and what you first game am there hope any friend Luanos Caloni hot me confirm me my say a brand here friend Lionel Messi I very fit me patrol for the World Cup. When the reporter, if you open here, he find Leonis Caloni. Now so ye ba, he jamudi amo show the so. Now me patrol him say Argentina wabium. A branch I find Leo Beraldi. Reporter, me na patrol say despite call up a branch any guy no join your wakuma. 87.9 ebe show Brantia he fend Leo Baraldi report am na point say Brantia he fend Leo Baraldi no wetima ko pick injury 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na me patro oru so sa return back to munich enyadia oni Germany, one national team, no event to us all. When the reporter, if your brother friend and Scala saw a bar here, Germany, I'm all general. So, Nico Pima or Iraq, I saw a reporter, I mean, a part of Iraq striker, a branch of friend, Ayman Hussein. Yes, you are to meet in our airport, Chicago, or our airport, or to meet in our 7 hours. Mean answer, six security checks, now the Air Coso, mean answer me, Patras, you are free Iraq. Orlando or US no. Now say US authorities now are in doubt of a brand here. Your friend Ayman Hussein, the personality. Now report I mean your partner say, yes, you are brand no. After 7 hours, US in paying for ever clear and say yes. Omehuno. So bet my twaso. So me partra brantia. Your friend Ayman Hussein. Wet my joining your colleagues. Ewa Iraqi national team camp war. Ren reporter. If you are brantana so ye ba. Ye jamuda mo jone so. Refria. Your friend Umar Atan. On we set me referee. Edima Somalia my no. Reporter mina partra. So ni mse a brantia no. Last week. Ye be katira o se. Referee your friend Umar Atan. Kaf. E reigning best referee of the year. Yeah, be confirmed him or say after so him say Somalia or many the United States of America or more beef. Now me patro to that beef no. A brantia, ye fan umara tan, or copy our American embassy for visas no. Yet me denying no. Best part official FIFA or my appointment sa Brantano and be a jumel of FIFA World Cup him. But me patro nra open ye fan umara tan, the youngest referee. Oko Pima World Cup of Somalia and the first Somalian never referee. Oko World Cup name report. I mean, a part say US in penny for 8 McClano. Ni visa ready. Obet my fly. No, I cook me patrol. Cover World Cup no. None money now. Koye. Eddie Mono referee. He found Umara Tan Sola. When the reporter. He fina soyeba. He jam with a more show. No, so me cook club football. Kaka. Now before I say me do club football. No, mammy opinion. He found Hendrick. Reporter. I mean, a part I say. Abraham to find Hendrick. Unim saw a Brazilian national team camp. That's the South. Me cobbis opinion. He found Hendrick. Say. The Samba guy, now Brantia, your friend Cristiano Ronaldo, Dos Santos Aveiro, Ero Binos Burkina, Kranouni say, Abraham to friend Hendrick, or Sian Kamubi Bianti say, open your friend Cristiano Ronaldo, or only enroll Modernin and say, or an idol, and Abraham, your friend Ronaldo, Hendrick, Sian Kamubi Bianti say, Obeho P, Sir Brampton, a lot of games. Send your bear on to uncle injury. When the reporter, if you're Penia, your friend and Dick of Soyapa, head Jim Ramojo, so Mammy Cristiano Ronaldo, Kabiru Mamanina, and said, Udim so Penia, Fanny Cristiano Ronaldo, so he remains the oldest ever player. Rich Masha Hattrick, oh, the FIFA World Cup in Ubekai in 2018. Open your friend Ronaldo, hit me share Hattrick against Somaya former Spain. Not that time, Rich Maddy 33 years. Me patro up to now, or behind me breaking that record going into the 2026 FIFA World Cup in when the reporter, if you open your friend Ronaldo, now so you bar, here Jim Ramadon, so open your friend Bastian Schweinsteiger, Unim Summit, me aircraft the longer me patro. The most goals in the FIFA World Cup with the number of 16. On also that record, no. Obient Mbekie, when the reporter, a female patrol, open a funny Bastian Schweinsteiger, and you can start. Yeah, men self close Harada, any opinion. Your friend Cristiano Ronaldo, Dos Santos Aveiro, Ero Binos Burkina, Homaso Eba, here Jim Ramos Shone so, Kabir Man opinion, friend Jose Mourinho. Reporter Mina Pata say, after some day, Mourinho appointment, no. Reporter Mina Pata say, Obeshe Juma say, on 13th July. When reporter, if you open your friend Josie, Maria Moreno Felix, and so yeba, here Jim Ramo Jordan so, yes, it's a Ferentino Perez Rodriguez. It's me, we need that election. Open your friend Josie Moreno automatically. He becomes the new Real Madrid manager. And so it's me, ever done Real Madrid, one manager. Obeshi Jumasu on 13th July. When reporter, if you open your friend Superman, be me patrol, Jose Moreno. Na so ye ba ye jem da mo show de so kabiru ma me abran fa ni Antonio Rudiga ye ko bi se Antonio Rudiga se Rudiga ma ko trophies 2 seasons ni na un o si en ka mo bi biante se 2 trophies seasons enya normal and especially se o si akan e di Real Madrid a ni kwan se o accept that so the other can say what is lost can be recovered or see the alcohol in but next season there or a show Pia say football club Real Madrid on Bejuma Nabi Akoye Eddie Amomo when the reporter if you Antonio Rudiga na so ye ba ye Jemra Mo show no so Kabir Mamma brand the funny clan in Mbappe Lotin on him so penny and funny Mbappe or say come up with Piante say or a very happy to play for Real Madrid and say or see Real Madrid, eh, the best team in the world. And so to me, I represented that Madrid badge now. Not to say, who was specialist in the name of football. Me and so I see Madrid. There's no club or team coming closer to Real Madrid. So I say, I'm making history in playing for Madrid. And not to say, who's a player? When the reporter, France national team captain, your friend Kylian Mbappe, Eddie Atuja, AJMO, Eddie Amo, so Manchester United officially, or met Masania Brantia, your friend Edson Odua player, Edma Atlanta Begamonina, and say, a Brantia with me, I'm completing the medicals. And then the Manchester United official of Veli Bebaso, 45 million euros total package. And I open here, your friend Michael Carrick, the first signing, and I arrive, and I'm Brantia, your friend Edson Odua, former player, Edma Bokwa, your former Atlanta BC, when the reporter, if you are Brantia, your friend Edson Asoyeba, your Jem Ramo Doreso, and now him say, oh my, former Belgium, Etmiti Tunisia, as on by 5-0 in the part of FIFA World Cup, friendly games, I a Kosono, a brand of any Calvin.

0: no e be your official na aman for mo bono mo fie mfa nyeje omo ni keke
1: me pa cho me as it stands now me share FA official bia but it has been distributed on the various platforms audio mark ni ada social media as so and afuna ba bontin a ye push se e be ba bontin na ye ni na ye tie nwom na atwen ye adwen esi football team so blasters so na ene na ye dey support amam ba se e ka gf na kuma se bia on be o mo de be o mo fi share songa e kind of we en say money bia
0: we pa cho tie Paris lenyum na bia ti o se time to sign
2: believe the time is now and now we win

0: Oh, say Ghana Black Stars. Let's shine again. Pepe, what Paris and can Nenyum ye? Nami Bizan and Black Stars, and I say, squad mentioned that ain't yet strong, sir. I don't know what GD say. This is the time to shine.
1: 87.9.
2: Kumasi. Regardless of Black Stars squad, CBR, and your first World Cup, no? Yeah, the compel say could feel more team nanke yeah deal because none so I know she changed the other team. But I love the music. I love the fact that Rich Onwana atras Yashe and your money engineer Ben Mahono.
3: But your friend Brendom.
2: Brendom. But okay. Your man abaso. Masha ti odia gu audio platforms no so ana.
3: But you
2: okay, into call audio marker.
3: And these are so your iTunes so your home.
2: Great, great. It's you work up here. No, nobody why.
3: But you
2: know, I Ghana matches. No, I know about now. I bet you're not from now. Be motivated. Ghana, not yet me any results. But why are you? We are musicians. We are offers. You know, I am.
3: But you're making kind of you.
2: As you see, I catch up to a coach. You know, or a pharmacist or a coach. You know, or or a pharmacy assistant, technician, or quite you know, but yeah, mona basso. We are hoping that the Black Stars, in fact, who's an enum no a title, no a fitty, yes, maybe it was here. The Black Stars will have to shine again because you're shiny pen and you're called up the last two of the pen. You failed to shine in your 1 point or Brazil, and you've been your 3 points or Qatar. So we really have to shine again. And yeah, if Rich, when you know I invite my, I say you know you grab my Black Stars and that's a shiny beam. But okay. Congrats to you, I
0: Rich. Thank yeah, you see, but finally, I don't know you know why I'm doing the now. Turn the bro.
3: Impacho, and then I bump me. Impacho, Debbie, and then I bump me three more. Then yeah.
0: Okay, see, sell the paper kind. No, walk up. No, you know why I'm doing one now. No,
3: Impacho,
0: you be doing come on.
3: But you are
0: not she should be also be penumbi, etie, or perso, hefa, and obeya beati.
3: But you oko audio marker, obeya no, and she be a video and is about on YouTube, or call iTunes, so I obeya, or call design, and all the various, you know, social platforms in Sobeya no.

0: Pacho, that's it.
1: Eti, Paris, you be din komo. 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
0: Pacho, Mati.
1: Yeah, twaso, ahaya koma 87 pon NFM. Walk up, mre. Steve, come. Walk up, mre. 6 days to kick off. 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Ya samu bo, se groups a whole runo. 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Ye be ye pi. Enu ane wo group G. Enne. Bo, Eddie Abram was in the group H. Na group H, no. Wubram, ewo, walk up from there. Makasa, wun yana baby, ya. Jesse, akuma, 87 for NFM. Inti, e do walk up from there, say, ya. Me encourage you. Se, baby, ya, wu, bia. Radio, no. Eto, akuma, 87 for NFM. 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Ubinya ye, ewo ho. Enti, Stivo, ena mdene shase. Uko group H, ye wo Spain, Cape Verde, Saudi Arabia, ena Uruguay. These are the four nations, omuwo group H. Stivo, akwaba.
2: Abusi ambi jozo.
1: Bibi aboko.
2: Nyami adon, bibi aboko.
1: Na, obra,
2: aboko.
1: Aboko.
2: Nehoye. Nehoye.
1: Wadi atumana.
2: Oh, that was the other 2 years. You would say, what do you want
1: to
2: do? Oh, that was here. Was
1: Marty, AG, walk up from Ray. What's the group H? Then, oh,
2: I was here, and that's a transibium. I got 5 days. No FIFA, nothing about his no. Say, I'm passing here, ready, a better, and we'll be free with them. Do you ever call any? Do you ever make history? Do you ever your heart breaking? So, Nina, Baba, life on a coma. 87.9. No, Group H, any issue? Now, Group H, you know, I were 2 World Cup winners. And I said, previous winners. Group H, you know, I World Cup winners. I was our group. Now, I was here, send you already Canada to Jada, Spain, Cape Verde, Saudi Arabia, and then Uruguay. How many teams are Umum? I was here, now Spain, Ebano. Isan se omuji bi nche inti mame fo omu nchase. Spain eba World Cup wi omu ne papa e friend se Luis de la Fuente. Luis de la Fuente. Ono na ye omu coach. Ah, odi Spain. Eba World Cup wi no. Na Spain, o kwa World Cup abako se mua. Wei, eye mre makuma etoso edunson a omu apie ewo FIFA World Cup no. Wei, I had the 17th time as Spain ever FIFA World Cup. And be not just open one, omutimi two and among according to a World Cup, according to omutimi two be pa Spain. A your mana one also edimutin to my pa ye. Now Spain World Cup journey, I shall see a fibain. Abuzia Spain World Cup journey, no, I shall see 1934. About 1934 World Cup, and be Spain every year. No, I'm an answer. Spain. Eko eche kakra. Oko che kakra nsana Spain eba. Ofri 1934 no. Spain eba 1950. Ofri 1950 no. Oba 1962. Nache se. Eko ade de untemusa. Eno oba 1966. Oba 1978. 1982. 1986. Eno oba 1990, 94, 98, 2002, 2006, 2010. 2014, 2018, 2022, and also about 2026. It is Spain. Aba overall, 17 appearance. We had the 17th appearance of Mubinya at the FIFA World Cup. No, now qualifies no over kaya na it should be waha. Euro qualifies no. Now Spain a year group E. Omo qualify as group leaders, and I say, I'm a top group. No, it's me a qualifier now. Spain record, no, it was more like a perfect run as Spain. It's me, yeah, it should be 6, it should be 4. In Spain, it's me a qualifier. Oh, just one more answer. Oh, my crowd now. World Cup, no, how many matches and a Spain about since 1934? Now, over 1934, 1950, yes, it's the 2 of Obama in Spain about World Cup, Marco. Matches no 67 times 67 matches and my boy I will FIFA World Cup 67 no emu 31 and we winning. Oma bo draw 17 and we will lose 19. And we FIFA World Cup. Now goals in the air, Oma Shepa. Oma Shepa 108 goals and Oma conceded 75. In the Spain, so a record up. Odeba FIFA World Cup. Now, Oma we qualification in the MD. Cabo Verde.
1: But my fans also say Spain. One of the 8 nations, Magic World Cup.
2: Yes, and Spain, so any the only nation, or the 8 goals, and winning FIFA World Cup. Say eventual winner, the annual tournament, you know, I'm actually the fewest goals by a champion at the FIFA World Cup 2010. Almost 8 goals, and I'm the J. Say FIFA World Cup,
1: and that was their first ever final.
2: Yes,
1: first,
2: yes,
1: final,
2: yes, yes.
1: One of the 8 nations to have won the World Cup.
2: Yes.
1: Spain.
2: Yes. Now, we'll call into the history books of football. I must say, the greatest national team, Aberriasi, the Spanish team of 2008 to 2012, the greatest team, alongside Brazil, almost Pelé, and they achieve a lot. You know. Team Wake, Nansen, and I know more ranking Messi, Modi, and because of Copa America, Omoji World Cup, and so on. This Spain, dear. Since Omoji FIFA World Cup, it was a record, and it was a big deal. Now, my body is a Bobista. Edema Capo Verde and they on an Aomo coach into Bobista and a lady team no at the Abba World Cup. Now, Omonia Bacos and Bia, we are the first time Omo qualify. Name Omo Quire Omo qualify, and now whom come home. The VIP in a boss, I know, but we Omo Quire Omo qualify, and now whom come home. Yes,
1: sir.
2: Omo group, no. 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
1: Wow.
2: 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Now, the Indomitable Lions of Cameroon. Oh,
1: wow.
2: Now, Capo Verde air qualify. Inti record of my. Where your historic first ever World Cup appearance. Na media, we will GDA say, Capo Verde, ever qualify for our group. No. Me jumon di ye pa. Abuzia?
1: Yes, sir.
2: Say, ye free or more dia. And ye, Yanko Saudi Arabia. Omne be hosu 1934 dia no. Saudi Arabia for 2034 dia. Saudi Arabia. Abuzia? Georges Donis, aye coach, or do a moba, sir, walk up. He only lead you. Now, Saudi Arabia, walk up the way you the 7th time or moba.
1: Wow,
2: almost first time, you know, at 1994. You're born over here, hey, US
1: 94.
2: First ever time I'm qualify 1994. Almost free US, omba. France 98 and almost by 2002 Japan Korea almost free order 2006 our Germany almost baby and almost Abbas our 2018 almost baby or Russia 2022 Saudi a baby 2026 almost a baby now World Cup history now and the qualification of 6 times already can be bothered Abusia almost about 19 matches no almost a winning 4 Oma draw 2 and Oma lose Marco 13. Nti o check Omo record na. Na chese Sena Saudi Arabia 4 di eno etieno. Matches no Omo wini kese 4 pe and Omo wini at the FIFA World Cup. Nemo mno Oma she 14 goals. Guess what? Oma concede 44. Nti aye joint 14-44. Sa pepe and a Saudi Arabia 4 no e qualify Omo deba. Now, me say Capo Verde for the Blue Sharks. We must see the Green Falcons. The Green Falcons of Saudi Arabia. Inti almost so the end. Now, ye Yeredia, Marcelo Bielsa, and Eddie Tima, your friends say Uruguay, Eba, this World Cup. Now, Uruguay, pioneers of the World Cup, no? Titiatin Pong, where your old testament. Yes, 1930. I was here. First World Cup, no? Uruguay womb. 1954, 62, 66, 70, 74, 86, 90, 2002, 2010, 2014, 2018, 2022, 2026,
0: Omo ba first World Cup, Omo energy.
2: One more back walk up no. Na Spain so unse makika umu hunsem kakra ba minye. Mami fa kakra nshosu. Webe ya the 13 consecutive walk up Spain ever. Since 1978. Na omaya why record aye better in terms of succession or qualify no aye Brazil pe. Into since 1978 Spain wa qualify by World Cup na into almost record kakra ho na Cape Verde for ho FIFA World Cup first time omo qualify ni nemo first time omo join qualifying round no was Japan Korea ah omo bobo qualifies ni bi wo Africa nenso wo mantimi unqualify na Saudi Arabia so nioma omo ye ni 1994 no omo qualify do round of 16 Saudi Arabia for no ehwese will meet me. I qualify now. Group H, we know me person. Let me breaking it down among because who here pa two winners will media. I was here same level. Group H, winners, we know so. I'm a qualifier. I'm be facing the runner up of group J. So I'm a qualifier. Do a topic group, no do a topic group, whether Spain, Uruguay, Cape Verde, whoever about topic. No. Obesia the runner up of Group J in the FIFA World Cup yeah. Runner up no so ebe take on the winners of the same group. The same group. Group J. Now omobabo mo matches no ewo Miami. Miami into group we motion yipa. Nemum se third place team ebem in the session of qualifier. Ozi akase wo ya de na udi third. Ubetima qualify. The third place team beat me qualify every or more as one of the third best team or more can 8 in who dia ebusia yentie ni they could play the winners of group A. Now group A, the third place team every group A cha they could play the winners of group A me bobo boss wa me omo winners group A, group J, group I, group L. That is Mexico City and also Seattle. A honor, sa matches, no, and so ever basso. In Tabusia, and there, walk up, Umbreno, Group H, and we will put potential opponents. Ubia record our competition, and at the expert to be as a successor, oh, yeah, and why I also be more a qualify, and how teams in Nina, it me qualify about FIFA World Cup. Nintiaha, Ayakuma. 87.9 FM. We you walk up, Mre. And you're born of Beda, yes, Samu, any day.
1: Yes, walk up, Mre. And you're sunny at your mouth. The Don, Steve O. Say good evening, Bishop Penny. Great show. I hope you are doing well. May the good Lord be with you all. Reverend Francis Ofori at Atunsu S Line. New Side Kumasi. Reverend, you're the CP. Sansona, Reverend, Omono. Pukwa jima, papa, wane sof mami bruni ma fosi, jili se bibi aboko, idu Saturday se anafa prepare for Sunday service, iti, ya, why tight, but ahead they are never obiti. Some of that are simply yummy in show. I say, Yantisim, but the milk court, Madame Court, the camp of the Blasters. Blasters are saying 87.9. Can monitor your follow team, no? The general manager, Edema, media general, Michael Utieji, he is currently in the United States of America. The Blasters are saying the entour from Krano. Na boss, but they are too amay. Ain't he? About woke up in the assumed decanaka, say, what the Ania comma 87.9 FM. Na Blasters are saying. Medical can say team no I step up on more preparations towards the World Cup. Ghana first game on the 17th. Yene Panama and Ebo. Na Enra team no etwa or more preparations no so. See a say the 26 players are coach in Nimuye no. Ubiya our camp. Ah more American University. Na American University pitch no so. And now, I'm going to training. No, now, coach Carlos Cruz and the technical team. No, I'm going to preparations or more. And near my air cost of response or more. No, a very positive. Now, I'm going to tell you more. Ghana, a big move. I do money at him. Rhode Island, a home. Any base, FIFA, Diama, Ghana, see a camp throughout the World Cup. So much Rhode Island on the 12th of June, and a Ghana be move. Akoho, nti sisi ayeka say di American University a hona team a camp. But on the 12th of June, and no move. Ako Rhode Island or and no mo walk up base. Na and for the first time ye in sisi bi almost a Ghana. Ye ever bought a friendly game? Na no aye on the 9th of June. Yene Honduras and Ebo. Na, when the four chemo, Moses, I game be behind closed doors. Nyadi on my supporters, media men will be abaho, abeshebi. Aye, the final game, Ghanebo ahead of the World Cup. Na, catch your Kreku, the FA president. And what dear to just say? On a day, Nijidia Nene die a small pan, say, obey me, Aji World Cup at the Amagana. Wase wa hun tournament teams a akese na mo ba na mo abe flop na team kitu abi akwaakoje na no dia he wants to win the World Cup with Ghana.
0: We can win the World Cup.
3: Obi onimbia nim say me very real.
0: Okay.
3: I have seen me hun bad teams mm-hmm. win big tournaments. Me say hun good teams lose big tournaments.
0: Are we a bad or a good team?
3: Me say who good teams win big tournaments. Mm-hmm. So you can never rule out any football nation, Ghana inclusive.
0: Are we a good or a bad team?
3: We are a good team.
0: A good or an average team?
3: We are a good team.
0: Okay.
3: We are a good team.
0: And so, Ube winning World Cup?
3: Yeah, okay. A good team.
0: Ube winning World Cup?
3: We per se me winning World Cup.
0: But Ube winning World Cup.
3: Me per se me winning World Cup.
0: Into Ube winning World Cup. And then they
3: all per se me winning. Me per se me winning. Okay. Me per se me winning. Into
0: but Ube winning.
3: There may be a me winning no. Ena me.
0: Ena ugusa. But Ube winning ana.
3: Nyami ya aduma.
0: Ube winning. Into as what you mean? Me see nyami ya aduma. Me
3: see. See nyami ya aduma. Me answer. You see. Okay. Let me go cast him. But.
0: Kaka kaning na.
3: Nyami ya aduma.
0: Mr. President.
3: Because niya.
0: Ona ya Ghana.
3: The other kind, me say,
0: yeah, when I hear president, the other kind, yeah, maybe
3: the other kind, me say, Ghana will be represented by our best players available at the time. Ghana will be very competitive.
0: Okay,
3: the target is that we are going to war, in quotes, and when you're going to war, you don't plan to lose any battle.
0: Okay,
3: you want to win.
0: Okay,
3: that is the vision.
0: But you are not confident enough to say that may win.
3: I'm extremely confident
0: that
3: we are going to war and we'll win the war.
1: Inti Kato Kreku Chemwa or Perso or J walk up no. Na ye kwa war. Inti no on to mean kasi you could dinku good. Nimum war na ye kono. Ye prepared. Ye be winning war. na obeka onbo minister ekodi manko bobi se ya ma pepe e ka se mz lead lord de ka se cat die di medim how are pepe suppose we dey abre how pa how much describe nemu what was o se ne nam se edu se ye ye national team call up anu waje afa o se enye no credit na coaches how mo ekita national teams no o mo anaye o mo call
3: the dey kind obi a oyejuma magana e wo football mu na me to
0: okay
3: and I said me esco and the board and appoint obi bia oyejuma magana whether especially the national team level. Now each one of them is answerable to the esco and they said net said delay me ma appointment at chairperson of Black Queens
0: my committee sounds nice.
3: You are answerable to the esco.
0: Okay.
3: The team bia bibi actually adrin e bibi so. Okay. That is not interference. Now, when it comes directly to the work of coaches of national teams, nobody interferes in their job. Nobody. There are various levels of engagement. Say some to report, or may defend the report, anyone plans, that is very conventional.
0: Okay.
3: But nobody, absolutely nobody, interferes.
0: Into there isn't an instance abakasa na pebi a Ghana ne let's say Korea kobo. Also, I know what she then why you selection.
3: Me.
0: Say they are present. Now they are commanded. Say they
3: are. What most people don't know, they say, Tembia Ubehu selection of Black Stars. That's the time I see the selection. A lot of times, it's a crash was on Black Stars Bebo. When I'm breaking news about social media, Black Stars selection, that's the time I also read.
0: You don't know. Until you don't take people's head, move away, move away.
3: Never, never, never. You can't.
0: Into changing rooms,
1: every president. Now, Jordan, are you the captain of the Mad Black Stars? Or see, Ghana, you're trying to check, say you're a trophy. Now, trophy, you're not going to be. You're not going to be. You're not going na se Ghana je walk up we obeye tattoo e dia to ne body no na ogidi pa ne se de ne libe je for left trophy we ya.
4: Obviously the Black Stars have given me a lot in a sense where I've had lots of good moments with the Black Stars, especially in my early days, you know. Yeah. I've had a lot of good moments and I want to get that feeling back you know, before I stop, or do you understand? I want to get that feeling back. And to get that feeling back is only by winning. So
0: sure.
4: We need to start winning and, you know, had that feeling a little bit back when we qualified for the World Cup.
0: Yeah.
4: But I know there's more to come. There's something coming. There's something on the way. So I know if we keep on pushing, we'll be rewarded, because we've suffered in the last 2, 3, 4 years, you know. Not even us as Ghanaians, it's not been easy.
0: Yeah.
4: You understand what I mean?
5: We are not the players.
4: So no, of course. You can feel, but don't think, you see, that's the problem I have. You feel in a certain way. You feel, and you get frustrated. Insulting this, insulting that. But you have to understand that we're human beings.
0: Yeah.
4: And today can be good.
1: In Jordan, HM, I was trying to say, nah, what did he say? I'm raining here. You walk up, no obey a tattoo. Ready at you. The body. Pepe.
2: Ozia.
1: Watch every president in Ka. Preparations, of course, will blast us as a Jordan.
2: That's the most important thing. Your next friendly game in Honduras ever born. They are kind of Mugu, Casa, Shinim.
1: Oh, sir.
2: Yeah. The every president, he virtually said nothing. Nothing.
1: What's the year called war? Now war, you be winning.
2: Mr. Penny.
1: Yes, sir.
2: I got to delay in chain. I delay in chain. I don't know what to do. So I'm going to say, I'm going to go. No, I'm going to say. Every president. No guy.
1: Yeah,
2: some no guy.
1: Yeah,
2: no, I'm kind of that. Oh, nice lady. My catch was a new bin at all. Minister, you know, my dink, my Anna was a pretty different. Now, Kasa, sports minister, Onuna, I can't see what you are on this TV.
5: and I hear 1-on-1. And I see, oh, a Buzano or can say a walk up near Econo. He has seen bad teams win tournament. And you know, correct, you can get a bad team win a game. Wait, Stivo, you have a president. Onimbo, I'm the Benny Mopa Mumfa Catebra. Mumfa Mumu believes in Sasana Catecani in Amatra. And Mumma Mengua, Mamma Macasa 3 hours. Maybe per 10 minutes, per. Show me one bad team that has won a tournament. Tournament. Bad team. Tournament. Kata Samuel can win Jaziana. A bad team can win a game. And Unji, another 19th place team in a league. It will be first place team, no? No, a lose ne first sport, no? But a 19th place team, no? Still no relegation. 20th place team, team of that whole league, you know, so. I'm supposed to be born now, I said you would be kind. But see, maybe you're not your other 20th or a bad team, no relegation. Tournament can never be won by a bad team. The cat maintainer say, analogy, no, I know. A delay anymore, no, best analogy.
6: Maybe I'm not getting a kind
5: of on the Otayas, or Otayas. But NC, that's a bad team. It's a Ghana. What company are you going to Ghana Nkwaje, Tunisia Nkwaje, Kevade Nkwaje, Panama Nyone Beje, Karakau, Sarazau, Fonyone Beje,
6: Saudi Arabia
5: Nyone Beje, Qatar Nyone Beje, Jordan Fabe Vimwa, Jordan Nyone, Opa Yentra, 48 teams, you know. Emu Makuma Kumako, 40, met Makachos, Omu Bienwa, Obeje woke up, 40 of them. 8 no Mujibe, Momo, Argentina, Brazil, France, England,
6: Germany.
5: Yes, Germany, even at TA, Portugal, Kronje, walk up, the TF, and Council, or outsider, Spain. You know, I'm going to walk up in the Agobor.
6: That will be so analysis.
5: There be analysis, and I'm going to say, opinions are different from facts. Facts are sacred. I dare you, fat about your penny, who bet much the white beer for facts, and all. But the fact will still remain. Fact, there's a bad team behind your tournament to be ours as he's so da. There be a boa, I don't know, Angabago. Now, what was your penny? Would you agree at your chair? Who will be?
6: Bad team.
5: I am sure Kat is not older than you.
6: Now, bad team, they already had it.
5: How can a bad team win a tournament? We see a BNC da.
6: Greece.
5: They were not a bad team.
6: But they were unpopular.
5: Greece but were an unfancy team. But they started tournament, they were the best.
6: Yes, bad team. They were.
5: How can a bad team win a tournament? Bad.
6: Maybe the FA president got his choice of words wrong. Sorry, okay. Be an,
5: oh, yeah, Kras, or the Ghana got two good teams. We have had two bad teams. It's analogy, no, in your man, Jesse. Oh, yeah, or the got two good teams. Obusa says, so are we good team or bad team? Or is he a good team? To a yeah, bad team winning a tournament, or is he an average?
6: Good.
5: And you are bad, no cry here, day because bad team and your tournament. So let me cry, baby.
6: Maybe I'm unpopular.
5: Baby, I said, here, no. Hey, the fact that you're in Honduras ever bought
6: ninth,
5: your last preparatory game. Now, if any chima, Debbie, you're close. Yeah, your game, you're 17. We have your boss, I gave you more than 1 week. I said, you bought 2 games, you cry. I'm so penny will be making my proud training. Jesse, you're just training here. Asra for go talk, catch me by near Veno Abu Dhabi. What made Dano or sorry, no, see how good training was if in Paris on your scene, so big one a pano in Jaquanebra. Ghana team of the penny. Yeah, young matches, pow.
6: Will be every president's work.
5: Yeah, young matches. I said, get me, but now, Nimra, make what you want me, my nano, your boy wills on one go work up, maybe. Honduras, and yeah. A world beater, we are come on, come on, come on. ABF is here, Panama for style of play to the airball Honduras. No, and he had to say, yeah, Ivory Coast, France, Cobo, yeah, and Belgium, and Tunisia,
6: Tunisia,
5: who say a big game, who here, timer, yeah, yeah, yeah, yeah, yeah, yeah, and Germany, unfortunately, coach, no boy, not the coffee. Second coach, we are not the penny, or boy, Austria, Germany, and what about one game where I can be okay. But when we book game back, the game back, I saw a coach, I'm supposed to employ a tactician. You better sit very deep. You better soak all the pressure. I saw the coach do that. But Oyen Etia Wine, Oyen Etia Wales, one qualified for World Cup. Sir system, no boy, no Japan. Wales about 560 passes. I mean, about 261. Sankiani, top team. AB and Portugal, yes, I did. Belgium, B. And the boss, I gave them Japan. Yeah, yeah, yeah, Timmy, and you're on one with Sir Possession. I come here proud, pal. Come here proud, pal. Almost a game, no, a game, not open to the public. Not open to the TV
6: behind closed doors.
5: Behind closed doors, and my TV so we need almost started Saturday. So it's our coach, because coach we bro South Africa or both friendly game 6 days to work up by TV. So movie coach we or Iran or both friendly matches getting closer to the work up will be a baby. Yeah, yeah, virus near your chin is there, but me never be so 100 for nothing but TV. So maybe almost on pair. It's near your opponent because any Jamaica, Eddie Incomo, and any Honduras. And I'm no, okay, you will be judging for your assessment. So, Black Stars, the assessment a bit my eye game, yeah. Any was a boy and a pay in assessment as analyst of the game, and maybe Vienna. So, and media car, or met Mabobaco as a Bobaco for the penny. The Pesanka coach, Nina, coachy players, Libby Kawamu. They gave me a boy, you know, three players are movie.
6: Yeah.
5: So he didn't even see them. And for some of the players, and now no time, or yes, substitutions, Ade Babunzu, Ade Nyama, Calibri Nchiba is all here. I've been a boost speed game. And he gave her the advantage. We a game now. And go for about 556 passes. I mean, about 2 6. Only the other about more shots on target. Yeah, about 5 shots on target, or about 3. Some shots on target, 3 in by in the second half, a bra. Yeah, this a Tibian game back. No, apparently, these are young boys no? Against a top opposition. No, they're hard here. Now, if you are a blend of the experience and the young guys, yeah, they're hard here. Many were also a chain. A Joda use of a draw tattoo. OBJ Cup, which I paid your person, or ye to win tra and chreno. Sabi, ye, ye need ya, the air. No, be next day. Say Jordan J. Cup now. Joe, maybe on the tattoo number 2, and your person, or you. I'm not sure we are here. Are there any one? Yeah, but we discuss it. As a man, send the last. Yeah, but we have come to change. We say, and yet the OG be a change. The OG too new may ye. Said the OG be a change. Yeah, they are. And you walk up the freezer Uruguay. And J, our last one, a chop, chop, chop, chop, 1950. And you come walk up the Uruguay, go up J. Brazil J be a chop. So now say you come new may J. Afcon Ghana J be 40 something years. They are buying ye. And yet you be a check. And you are preparing who ye. No, to tune you may know the about walk up. On them couldn't deal with a penny. A taco at the Emmanuel.
6: Pepe Charis. So,
5: observe.
6: What's every president?
5: Yeah.
6: Jordan, the Nidia Banafi. The last friendly, almost a night, yeah, both Honduras.
7: Yinjitum said we need a couple of games. So maybe I be match fitness coach, you know. Maybe to me, I am sakra, kakra, or tactics in the approach to the games, you know. For us as people now, yet these stars in HC, I check a crano. You name the standard of the Blasters when almost you're ready for competition or not. Blasters grow, yes, bring you up some surprises in times past. But I will share the frequency of our poor showing over the last couple of tournaments, and then the fact that you fairly see a qualify for the last AFCON now. Why should we have gotten the AFCON ticket and then your cobble? Yeah, at least you've been a proper idea, but the problem Nanka still remains. Otuado now the coach, and Otuado does not. Convince many say, oh yeah, there's so much. I was here to add on, yeah, trusting. So, a lot is not right with the Blasters in pre-playing. Timisha said, yeah, you're being shady, but however, whichever way a game in the corner, a bit me, Abua Kires, he said, obey to me, and yeah, the shape of the team, no, a week before the World Cup, no, a bit me, as that team. Convinced. We
6: But the FA president is very convinced.
7: Abuja?
6: Yes, sir.
7: FA president, I convince one same but it turns out to be the state of Niaye kind until he has the right to be very convinced about.
6: Oh, but say Bia one day or getting it right.
7: The Bia Bibia one day. One day no Bibia bit Messiah Mobia. So we could get it right at this tournament. It could also end the other way for us at this tournament. But for us as Ghana for the CIA, I say because you know, you per se enjoy your blasters at the World Cup. And only idea was your pen, only idea my pen. That is what we want to see with the blasters. For president, sir, sometimes bad teams win tournaments. Meno Bayadrin said he got the words that he was supposed to use wrong. Because yeah, call AFCON, yeah, Ivory Coast, Kogiye. It wasn't that they were bad. It was the fact that they were struggling to get their chemistry, their self together. And almost changing coach, you know, they played a different game altogether. Senior Zambia, Chipolo Polo for Beji 2012. No? So you'll be our share tournament in the year. We saw the Giants that Omu Frihoa. A route to sell more budget competition, you know. And boy, no more boy, and Christopher Katungu, Knowledge Masunda, Emmanuel Mayuka, we move boy, mobile boy, sir, Stupila Sunzumo, the Omo boy 2012. No? Mm-hmm. And maybe, and yet the game now, ready. But as a team, they played very well, and a day Omo J competition. Intiminyan will be, sir, very bad team, Akko tournament, no Omo Koji. But I've seen bad teams are also upset. Ama ebimwa team favorite etimelusu game. So me no buy adwen say o racket enya the description na nkasa nanka open we enya ne ye. But o realize na ko I don't know say onu nkasa watenas ye tie tape na ebia some portions be wo ha na nye nka onye obe refresh na na say obo ye no fofro. But to say, bad teams win tournament, I yet to know one bad team. Ako competitions, ako winning.
6: Jordan, I go bo more than my example back.
7: Say,
6: At least you could mention tournament be any bad team be.
7: And a PPA can say, Senke, sports journalist, football journalist be a Nima grown and is no Nim the Oye, na own ferry, Kobebus and say. And come on, one example of the bad team, and winning competitions here.
6: Yeah.
7: And definitely, Minimisenko, Obebusan. They called the last AFCON. Two teams that went to the final, Senegal and Morocco, they were not bad teams. Omo Moko drew semi final, no, they were not bad teams. Nigeria, no, or semi final, Obi. Jordan, you said sometimes you criticize it, and you're frustrated, and you're insult. But we should understand that Nipa Juma, almost you, Nipa. Jordan, you know, correct. But most of you understand this overwhelmingly. My very disappointing.
6: You know, I said the wait is too long. This is the time.
7: Jordan, as captain, I'm a person, I'm a polish. I'm not a crammer. And say, it was a disappointment to say, I'm qualified for AFCON. But you people will make amends at the World Cup. And then, no one said, next AFCON, idiot. You try our best to say the wait, you know. I wonder what's the wait in Asamoba. Because yeah, Mobutu says a circle, Sasa, witch doctors. They are Mali for come for no predators, say Afcon yo muku she'll be a any day be my just say Yenfa drew semi a yin a beji and yenfam pie bon a koji walk up trophy. No. Say yes, sir. Nanka Vatican were Italy. Nka Italy for no qualify. India for a country who tumor, ama ibudi for near ye, you know, ma from wa, I was ya, walk up on omunibi. China for any shawly in India, omoye, I wo womum crumo, and a bosoma debi omuko to omani musorano, a dozen chain nipper watch China ho, then so omunti me by no ma beji. So a mamaji di ye passe, and yampire bo, and yenya mebe ye, enye fasting aye be na be me age World Cup no nemum aye down to preparation and better football awobo say no ne dey be yastic aye analysis ne dia na Jordan ye nru fa premier me say they wait we've waited for a long time catch you almost say you are using the World Cup performance to compensate the AFCON ayanko bi ni ahwe say 2027 na wahia ye bobobi awa Tanzania Kenya and in India, Uganda ye kwa and the Kenyan ke you are assuring the Ghanaian fans that you go kwa because Ghana ni no or AFCON

0: body is one left this eye.
1: And then that last time he say I man be say on sketch pad no. I'm say South America who be new until no be I know and draw nobody no. Jordan, you gee I'll bet me a year. Bet my year to baby our person year to. But any realistic target. 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Maybe I'm more doubt. 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
0: Say.
1: You bet me at FIFA World Cup. 87.9.
0: Tivo, any ni si you bet me at World Cup. One so, what do you mean to say? Hey, welcome at 87.9 FM on Facebook for a comment. But what's your bushyam? This is Benji. My friend, sister, I agree with Pepe 100%. We already know the teams going to win the World Cup. As for Ghana, we are praying that we can reach far. Winning the trophy, dear, AC Benji, I don't know so anyway. Abba, now walk up na a moon seven a dozen. But I'm sure we or see here. I'm watching you live from Obuasi Tutuka. Greetings to Nana WhatsApp at Bukum Estates, Stillwater Company, and all the workers. I'm enjoying your show. Okay. Wayfi Nana Owusu Richmond. Anna ni Kunsu Kwadwo Krom. See, I'm watching you live from Kunsu Kwadwo Krom. Akuma Weekend Sports. Fantastic. Bako Pe. Okay. Thank you very much. What was the impact of Ajima Badu at Kodoko? Ubiso Hadialono Joseph Owusu Efriye. Leguera Tite Ferguson. I see good evening. Mr. Panyin. I'm doing the listening live and clear inside United States of Mochizongo, Vegas Furniture Works. Any updates on Kodoko's new coach? Yadi won komo. Bright from Pong. I say good evening. Pepe, my name is Bright from Bongre. Please, big shout out to Nana Kunedu Xavier. Big shout out to Nana Kunedu Xavier School. Both students and teachers, thank you, boss. Okay, Bright from Pong, and so they are Odiabeny watching you live from Ohio. 87.9. I really love your work. Keep up the good work. Shout out to all the people at Swami Kumasi Mohammed Janetti, and also Nidia Odiaba Eni Yadasi. She show no awo Akuma 87.9 FM. On Facebook for our comments, bruh. We every okay, I've taken that message already. Or see, Abusia, please. With our standards, Mr. GFA President has to keep our tempers cool rather than what he went there to see. Emmanuel Ajima Boateng and Sudini. If the president walk with the walk up a bow, nah, over in the young chasses, I've ever pay, and now ever quiet. Nah, Mickey, oh, message no, where's me to has, gentlemen kind, oh, radio. So, Abusia, let the Kodoko management be extra serious because we can't sit down for them to play with our hearts from Nana Puku, Adaku Jach, Nana. I say board no, and the player name is the same. You didn't come up from Metal Kings. I'm making say I'm so much ye be behind closed doors. The young ye who need the vim said then you, but I'm say I'm ye be. Ebeba, wonder boy, oh Paris, wonder say Boko die. Jam kwe na mi ram ewa hard to focus say ye. Na hard to say ye na medical dia tu jam amu say. Hans and Penny for Evrem Ewo Goma here. Omuchemwa, the assistant coach, Bismarck, Kobmensa, Omuhiano, Omosho, Rani Jumedia, a boy you brought up, or may you man a mom. Nemo Mamukoyano, Bismarck Kobmensa said there is not the time to join Hartifook. A Juma Oye, Ewo Goma here, any responsibilities and Penny for their manner, and in Nema, as Wayano.

0: won't mean ya. Would you know what she see? And find an inch of Mohati for Kinti. As a chance, has any coach or move or more years or more cope, Bismarck of men's and then also a theater. Jesse has a try another coach. Pepe has a try. Bismarck of men's or assistant coach now works here. I won't just and no crowns while I'm fine. She say coaching sense him. Kotoko ne hati fuk. Omu nye den, omu nye na, ubi eni coach, ubi eni technical team.
1: Midasi, with the greatest of respect to you and producer, Kobe Menza asem de, ayemi din, seme jie di.
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0: sir
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1: he u gb nyira so na aje ye hey, young can say Japan. So now why Argentina beji work up na coach na assistant here. Why? Why ni muno? Ya niya brandi ya coach no aji work up video because na assistant. Me seremo a one letter me jimu di bawe di. Everything pa se Bismarck Obi Mensah. Nasa has no kwa mi ya chosen mo coach di nomba di no.
0: Sekoto ko pam zito ne namu a omunya bibesi ne
1: no kotoko
0: Real Madrid e pam ai Xabi Alonso
1: they were clearing their minds no
0: the first will be pam coach din just will be
1: you need the Madrid were clearing their minds omu pam Alonso had adwuma na ma abelo aye to the end of the season omu ye season omu fa Jose Mourinho it's a done thing kotoko no munim ze omu pam 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nim what actually is the problem if yamia madumpa na me privilege say me nya his royal highness togwe afede say me ye interview da kwa the big one amebu sa na japan ye be has coaching issue. It's something that dama kuma so pass me 3 year pass me nyo penny ni bia se me busa na question. Ade ba ko be busa na pa. Eh coaching won sense me fit so be far hard to folk.
0: Since took me by has a used 19 coaches.
1: Coaches are asse ye ye hu sa asse dia performing no. Omo kra na ya no mo sack ni easy o has. O kai kanishi yazuaji. And how kanichi was given the sack now base ye de chabonti nim de ekoso asiki ni manki en kabi am ko fa man bi by Sergio Tagliafico obedi 6 months or no and na o chesi has board member ba ku filling station Sergio Tagliafico the prince Frank Nuttall Elliot ebai ye nyina from the outside ye hu adwuma na Nuttall eye yeah, why but Tiras who's a Nutale boy Juma? Sat team has team dinner. Almost six players, almost 30 at the ma Ghana team near the J Waffle tournament or Cape Coast was okay.
0: Yeah.
1: Captain Thomas Thomas Abbey. No more. Wonderful Cobbin and the live wire. Kwame Kizzi to invest in body, you call or call Sweden. Now, has was said team up to pay. Now, coach Frank Luta Elliott. Yet, you know, say, ah, Nuta Juman Oyeno. Open another season, come on. Or the house baby be Nahas a pomono. Kim Grant by Henry Wellington, Edward Odom, Costa Papich. Some of what do you know? As I at your chinny parcel, you be with questions as ah, now some equa the end there. Or be so timid midway through the season. Now, new man yet. He turned things around. He won the league. He won the FA Cup. The following season, he won the FA Cup. Still, opinion did I tama close. Oh, you see, Yako, you see, where's Mrs. Boys? Later, we treat him and just I don't know, Pacha, but or can I say, now play as you and as a coach? No, but as a coach in a normal shara. And just a man, no, but as a coach, yeah, meaning a board will need a president, Eshe. Okaya be si such as some of the quadia has no ah na sata na kotko coach prosbogum. And a boardu G League. And a has board member. Hey, interview. I do coach by it said the Okotokono. That's ra or Raji League no. Or so my do coach I had the Okotokono. David Okrubai. Zlavsko Matic. Okruzanko Bim Martin Kopman. Watara. Masu Didi Dramani. They said there was a penyam za prosperogum na has been afar. Also put the bisa na kobi prosperogum. Na bi akobi men za be assistant. Prosper no ko ba ya no wo yi ni coaches ni nyina ma uza ba ko so ko bo adwuma pa this season. E wo vision. It won oba no wa wo be say yi aba. Devro kulaba. Na de no yekot ko youth team o mu nyina bo so de o maba no maba yo adwuma. And nobody of the Penny was and Munyam Shu must a respected Mahas brand, no. But a ye dear, Adabraka, Miss Mark, Nunia 70 Nunyasam. But in Community, dear Pani has a near bra, Waja experience Watara Quine, Abeja, an experience. Nasa did the money of the Penny. Last season, this season, your boy Ghana Premier League, when you grew out. Or back what's going the first season, no. OJ, second season, OJ. 10 season I could go down quite general money. And what about full season? Yeah, my we did it in Ghana. You are Castle Mayor for this listen open so bad. Messer has for Eso Mu, a pija and Comunum. Now, maybe you would GDS, coaches beat his Prosper Ugum. Senya Cotconi has rivalry now. Maso Credit Dean that sweet ditty into my war has him paying for him, but Ayana Ubodina, Om the Cot College and the year. Yanframe kuji has anya den coach ba kwani dia samba up e won komum but ni pentim pejam aye nations coach seven from Paul Manso ono so no kotoko legend and no na bjapanyama
2: normal o won timi anya coach in course bi we akwa ze man you volley e sta se polo mohamed polo
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2: se se de ye
1: e da polo ye hu ya bjapanyi o ye juma pa Polo nebe bo we need Obenya slot my house at the Qua Africa
2: because Kotoko as players no omo your coach is more than Kotoko
1: also has generation now no has wo bebre was agile and as they say omo mo say here 2000 for us start but omo nyan developing medru that level say eh don bote here coach ejatete eh coach aban kwabre ku but omo medru sa level now unza Kotoko for we mo here Mass omo time ni omo omo ball 80s ni 70s 90s early 90s no the house for about 2000s ni ban as omo fin nyam pega medru sa level
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0: cause from Paul Manso di ya no mo mfa bi said the fans who abo Kotoko ninje so oba has as coach a wonje menye.
1: Obetimi bad rivalry dem ze panye mekwara me has panye a ebe yere se meti. Se bia etu ya na ai Barcelona appoint Javi Alonso. Na mane da kofa Javi Hernandez. En ma
0: sir.
1: Yeah, you're a president of Madrid. It doesn't matter. Send you on quite a bit, Makuji. Oh,
3: say, yeah, walk up will be assistant coach, grandfather. Says, so, Pepe, coaches who are dealing with Krumba.
1: But Biho,
2: why? I like it.
1: Sir, you are more Mundi coach.
2: You are more than like it.
1: I say, I'm more good.
2: Dabby Johnson Smith.
1: Johnson Smith, so I'm more Smith.
2: But no, necessity.
1: But how's it my father?
3: Sir, Johnson Smith, I'm more
2: Dabby.
1: No, Mudi will be here, Juman. I say. Aye, obi odi majuma pa.
2: Ba o meti ma fa lie. Lie Uganda under 17 there unya hasa.
1: But lie.
2: Oh Dabi say e kan yi
1: lie na
2: na. Oh Dabi.
1: Na kuma no. Lie Christ there na kuma na ya na be din shambolic. Smash them no. Won we na e honum nyacho zo de shambolic ne ko ana.
3: Ya no no odi.
1: E bi o ka mun jazz. E bi o ka shambolic.
3: E bi wa drop sa
2: ge. Wan shada penalties.
1: E ti Prosper Ogun. Prosper Ogun. A yi so no money di nkomo a ukoy di interview no so say e no machine for
3: machine
1: o muzaza de no akoy interview what do you mean
3: what
1: say unjibe bash ne ju
3: bash
1: de interview panyi ha said e no but they should go for a senior coach me there Bismarck could be men's and ade no say am pakra me de say Bismarck you nya home na Bismarck na ngaza kwani juma no so chain won timenya
2: o ko bo CAF champions league was you
1: be no for Bismarck could be men and no there be observe panyi o eye kurazo ozi wo ma ye na nyamya
3: pe se e bia o se emre ko wa kusia de
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1: CBI ye secret ko no credit
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3: but the club will have to agree
1: and you know as professional level if tisa Prosper Ogun assistant coach no me ba na bi pany e bia u jaa kot kon kwa so mo fa assistant coach akon mo fa but at this level Kobe Bryant said say sika kuno ajiri league I hon credit there say bi na yi be dada mo say ai work eje champions league no technical director and na me no mo ejuma na ma no na obi ajiri ai Walid Redragui ya na ejuma and ai technical director ni akwa champions league ntwe say no man na de ho jujwi mu we had an interview at the time we were winning the Champions League. Now, at Saturday, we went to Jimmy. I won't come home. I have some best experience coach.
0: Okay.
1: I will not advise them to go for a legend of Kotoko, right there. BBC. And go for because we said that. Oh, Kotoko, ni in one person. It's a money will be a be your system. Oh, mum, baby, now. On Saturday, has it? Yes, I'm starting here. You want to almost a problem. 5 years. No league title.
3: Me sure, dear we. Asante Kotoko. None of my own players are likely to beat me a free team. No, or more, yet tell me to more contract or more office about more or more injuries near the if you see the protocol management, if you know coach in New York, you win, say who 87.9 is coming. Say player Ben, I could identify and why I'm paying for any the dink of a protocol team. No. He for never bought the next season. Time so quiet, Neko. As Antico Cross, Stibo, I said, with the young coming time, my own can be. But Kotoko, incoming, you know, at the same.
2: But for you, Jim, send a whole country open behind the scenes, they are working. They want to put everything together and sana on my barbon thing. So they are working. I had their place.
3: That's how much I don't know.
2: That'd be your pace, then you're more pace. All factors considered, normally your module. Let's just wait and see their but I know they are working behind the scenes. I'll say on the face of it, you know, from the angle of the question, that's how it seems. But I know for sure, say, Omo Yajuma, because definitely if this management in the OBM there, whoever is coming has to work, and I know, say. But I was you now. Oh, come out, coaching. A crisis will come out. Na many coaches in the dim common. Do do on any foreign opportunity, sir. They don't want to coach in Ghana. They say, never yet to say a place now. When you're Sudan, when you're here, Ethiopia near normal call, sana yes, coaches in him. It will take a lot to entice. Coach B. Unse ne yene wo kase David Okulunsu wo Togo. awoye adwuma. A lot of coaches asem we buzu abaka ya meka ye wo Kumasi FM meka se the what say coaches need to kwan add some sort of a brand and value to omo. Nti sai bia respect na wa hanemba. So most of them na fail the MZ oma fasa advice no. Most of the coaches e wo Ghana ha no e per foreign deals. Ah omo mpese ombeye look at adwuma ni bi because adwuma na den and then hun seven doors. You see, a lot of coaches now omo bibi kakra enim omo no. Who say coach man so call South Africa no buy. I know say you would want to go on another adventure. And then David Okru will Togo. Sika Kono. And so Ewo Kenya. A lot of them. Abdul Rabiu Yano Midiamai. So on also Egypt. Oh yeah, right to dream. Ignatius on Sudi Coach Kwezia PhD. Ewo Sudan national team. And they may assure say Didi Dramani enya any call bia. He would want to work outside Ghana. In the chess or cordia, no the gazali ni na jaun so elfu play ni bi. So baby I abedruno. Coach na coaches na kuma swadi epana me kachino no.
3: The do players you press or coaches in America Kragana football
2: baby I drew. They don't want to.
3: I can't support us so
2: most of now supporters no mumba. Stadium or mumba. But grad or tea or watch it.
3: Pepe, as I'm too good to acquire seven and nine. So far, you have two players likely say, oh, Kotokobeluzo. No management, no technical team, board, no, very silent. Makase, a beer or more working behind the scenes. You have two players back who see, say, likely say, oh, no, they are now Kotokompany for me, Ubini Nakasa. I'm sure, Ombe ready, no. Now quality players, nothing. It is saying,
1: oh, omu din komo se omu din ko se de players abakoyi officially obi e no akotko board no na share because there is no even a CEO and say MD on wo share but komo dia behind the scenes the same thing now omu guzu e didin komo ni bia but of course because omu nye the fed say official adinti no emba bon te say we are not saying we, but Kotoko ever on a target. And again, change, you know. Metia is IMC. Twa Kotoko, you want to saw. I was a penny commit mama, Kotoko. Omba to place 10 and commit mama, 8 a conk. Not because Makwaja is nephew, but because IMC D among common players are no more interested in them now. Near as you did, you need him. But a new direction, new coach, everything. So I agree with you, sir. Check. Che makasa ngofone me nyadwe but wo ane me nyadwe me so me no nyadwe ne aw continue no see say itabuta pany che pa board no mo ba February na 27th or so January and February twam they been here for March April May 3 months abuta pany 3 months ni we are in June July August September 1st week near Ebo League. So, because go Africa, Kwanka by, I guess, now someone register players every year, more African, dear. And by first week of August, August and Kahu, first week of September, September and Kahu. Anna,
3: 4th to 7th in a league,
1: Mr. Ntiaka say, Kotoko, Memphan is there. Such our first week here, Muna, you're in the month of June. The next 3 months, Sabre ni Ebo League. 3 months ni Ebo League. Now, who are you? I and I'm open news. You pass your appointee coach. Your appointee coach, na am going to say, I'm going to say, I'm going to say, I'm going to say, I'm going to say, I'm going to say, 3 days to the start of the league. I said, yeah, yeah. What did you prevent from coming out? Not a bad appointment of coaches, ne? Management is so grand, so secret. There be a mitungo for people na bzepanyo. The mom told me fa. Da, as I chop for Okumasi radio stations, ebe decide say I got good news. Anya worth chasing beam. Kotoko will be in a situation they don't want to be. House of Focus, that situation, no one cry.
3: Yeah.
1: Major radio sports programs in Accra. Major TV sports programs in Accra. Omo retisa chinchomu ko chesi has news. And nunti na house of the penny. And yoma kosa di ekono. When the media are interested in your Black Stars, the Beyonce drove open news on Black Stars and the level of Black Stars. That Mr. Joff will be treated Black Stars as a starless. No? Ubonza, there's a problem. And the media, minim zomu, and Kobodina, Mr. Benyana, sir, and ne, Kotoko, our lawyer, Alex, Kofi, Oseusu. Sir Alex, any of you go ding, come on, oh, player, Bisha, oh, yeah, they are near Tia, such as a Kotoko. Mrs. Evelyn Jaza. Ed Ninkobo DM on you because Din Common as a player be obisan on 1-7. We are kind of contract to say, you can put 1+2 and say, then Kotoko are interested. If any of the board members, Ebuso be and WM Kaz and Komodie, player and Kobodi of the Penny, Untuvenzi, Ada, because Oonka. But player no team now for Kobuzana 7 of the country will be. Player and Uncas had a penny in the Katazo, Kotoko Fabuzo, or Bakachi will be. That is where transfer news is free. Yenvenzi, Untuvenzi. Wouldn't be in country player now got on his air. Pearl button country will be. Only will be a dinkomo. No be a catch will be. Hey, Madame Fuqua, a house of Wabba, and one not done a story. No be I away. Say player be a movie. I could be observing.
3: Okay. Paper your race. Dear Enye. Where was you saying? Or say, listening to you live inside Sergi, Bessianse. Okay. Now, so. Please, Solomon Agbisi is there also. Is he going to receive the $100,000 as appearance fee? Please answer me. Nano Pepe, ABC, I said, be my team. For now, there he is in camp. Nemo team, my representative to the World Cup on camp. So he will not appear at the World Cup. So injury be a mom or one finance, the auntie, as it stands. We don't know. He be amperin' for BPP Kakaman. But officially, almost say $2.6 million. It's just say 22 players, no? Sorry, 26 players, no? And yeah, the more Monty needing encounter. If Hatch Folk appoint Dr. Ogum as their head coach, Asante Kotoko should be first and sign Samuel Boadu as their head coach. I love watching these two coaches on the touchline. Okay, Richard Ofori in Ketia and so dear Enye. Fred Anyomi is watching you live from China Mall. This man, pa, God have mercy on Ghana football. Fred Anyomi and also anyway Abba. Joseph Ifa, I say hello, Abisa Penny. I'm watching you live from Bordier. GFA is a joke. Was it the GFA president is joking? Ghana can never win this World Cup. Akuma Sports, no size. Joseph Ifa, also the Awadi Abba Enye. Wey Efri Yalenko was watching you live from NBC 360 Sevilla Lake Road. Kumasi, Hala Ghana Black Stars. My greetings to Honorable Hamidu Bosomche DC Yalenko and also Edway Abba. Messages no Eguha Dewa Dennis Jisa Osia Bishia. Good evening, please. When do you do your sports on Omamba TV on Saturdays? 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I'm not part. 9 to 12. Saturday, I'm not part. We're going to have a TV. Weekdays, Monday to Friday, you show me live. Oh, Mamba TV. 3 to 6 p.m. Then we do Saturday, the weekend sports. No, so I say, oh, Mamba TV. No, I'm not near transit. Do me know. Near, sorry, nothing. 3 to 6. Yasan Vetransi, Ewo Akuma 87.9 FM. So, Pepe Kumas.
1: 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Na Rita, Uti Tichima. In him say, I try to chima here. Miaminia Chipsa, Chipsa, our Ashton Parliament. I see young wishy Rita, a businesswoman. Happy, happy birthday. 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Rita Buadia Panahojo, papa, papa, papa, papa. Now, Chips, I say, happy birthday, Sunko, and for Emount Rita, happy birthday to you.
3: Okay, my name for Wayne Twasso. Now, we'll call all the way to Brekum. Dr. Ike, Dr. Ike, the historian, Echima, and eh, and mammy, the 77th birthday. Ain't he happy birthday to you, Comfort Che of Brekum. Mammy, and that when you're 77 years. Ain't you money in Dr. Ike, Daniel, Raphael, Angelina, Isaac, Dora, Faustina, and Patricia, Omunina Kabum, say, Mammy, Comfort Che, Eradi, and Crossing Show. 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Comfort Che, who will break me ne, when you're 77 years. Dr. Ike, the historian, the mommy, and your mommy, happy birthday. My member lines, no show. But before that, I say good evening, boss. The show is loud and clear at Aga Junction. There is a Twitter filling station. Wow. From Pong, Daniel, and what do we, Abba, you're the Masipi, Yan, watch your boss. Any workers in Amaya filling station or a free taxi station will be or will be a Yachamunan. Yanko 03224 98035 0243 1144 97. Skido, who are them back? Radu, Mizidi say, Bibia Boko, Radi, and Kampa, Nanaya, Sumwa, and now all London. Mizidi say also, who ye, Yami, in shout. Hello, good. David went to me. Hey, you know, so David or Kwampa, David, me did this over here. My main chair, my wife, Nav, Nav, salute. Hello,
4: hey, Abu Shapani, Samia Champo, Papa Baba,
3: Benji, in fact, this is a young girl.
4: The Missa Bibri, Mobasam Cassa, Bobo Juma, Damas Bibri, then, now, the Prince of Kama can say, Ghana, who are you, and my 48 no Ghana ka hu bi ba di no ka chosi Ghana ko jaba bi a no onye no kre 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
3: Where I say, hello, good evening. Oh, line way, 03224 98035 0243 114497. No, blast us, Jesse. Oh, with a mere media. That was 02445797 98. Brassy, see, I'm with you, Bajo, dear. Hello, good evening.
5: I have never seen.
3: I'm
5: going to go to the house. I'm going to go to the house.
6: Yes, with a letter.
3: Ah,
6: I will say. They say no. Catch. You know, see, after we see, can't see a boy, see. After the end of the woman. Your boy, this is my boyfriend, my sister. But who can't woman to me, you? In position, can't for woman, you may assess much in me. You're a Panama. You are going to be a suicide body for the fly. I'm going to be similar.
3: That's it, Yamisha. Hello, good evening. Line, what's wrong with it? Open kick one, Nana Kati. 03224. Hello.
7: Hello.
3: What's your dinner, baby? I'm the
7: Sumeta and Patafia. Hallelujah. I'm Javani. I'm where are you?
3: I'm Yadum.
7: I'm Javani. Men 79 say. Why was Ghana for teaching? Why was that liar cancer? That's me. Eddie Uganda have qualified under 17. So I was sitting at the house, so I was delete. And you didn't want to Ghana, I say, ah, and Penny Fuano, Eddie Fuano, and to me, just have put it where we are. Now I'm a common on the VBR, and you move to me after for me. So I was up and oh, yes, can't. Not over my own car. Almost here to Ghana, yeah, so I was here, or more air quiet. And Jim Penny Fuano, what's that? No, what's that? No, what's now, what am I going to football and now corner?
3: Let us see. Hello.
8: Hello, good evening.
3: If I told you, I can say.
8: Yo, I just do. Because I'm free. I'm going out.
3: I'm
8: going to go. You imagine me. The number one yard 100%. Because the football and I woman. That's what I'm going to do. I'm happy. Grandma, I believe you. I'm going to leave the New York. Tell it to me. It's going to be because you're coach. And I'm going to be because you're a CEO. Number two.
9: I'm not going to be able to do it.
3: Thank you. Sir, I'm not a finance. As I'm going to company for the year, say, or more bishop, it may seem the Yanti or Monka. Hello, good evening.
10: Good evening, Abu Japani, Samir Champon.
3: Coming from Pong, Abu Tuja.
10: Tuya, at a machine, my pa mobo. For a bobby, I bet you can say, oh boy, my pa. Not Tuya. At the clock, one was right. I bet you.
3: Emma Nana Bila Kantanka. Mamma from Alaska. Hello.
11: Hello, good evening, Abusia Penny.
3: Adini.
11: Abusia Mardini, the Joseph Farm.
3: Thank you.
11: Abusia, Joseph Smith, Obokotoku. Smith, Totokopia. Now, the air can say, get to Kukuno or the Ghana Kuman in Diablo. It is Kanabichi. So, America, but your baby disca about the accounts. The Bansuya, that.
3: Hey, Jordan, how are you? DJ China Tanechi na Kabiru ehwe Facebook mo man ya na show no eye big nti afei ene ye demo asi na nana akwaba
12: ye nua abusa
3: bibi aboko
12: me pa chama sembi sai se
3: mama welcome once ye whatsapp now
12: so acha majesu o ma akwaba majesu
3: me si akwaba
12: majesu
3: wo ho ye
12: me ho de ye
3: na na de one kwai
12: o se
3: na de one kwai
12: ntuma gukan
3: ese wo mfrant ma
12: egukan o se mche nika
3: sa aha afei kan whatsapp
12: Baba Rahman, Fana, let's not come.
3: Aye.
12: Oko wake up.
3: Yes.
12: Oko eden.
3: Ah.
12: Ah, sen.
3: So you play, Oka 26
12: into Oko eden, into Oko eden.
3: Oko Bobo.
12: Bobby.
3: You woke up.
12: Baba Rahman.
3: Ah. Then no money was so Bobby.
12: And you're on a Uncle Rufa Kotika. Jonathan, why mention 14 years in the same? You do a mention if you were or buy. You're on for Kotika. No, na brandy bring crass and no boy. No, call Chessin. Chess over how many matches in the chess for the court transfer? A call loan. Baba Rahman, and now you own Baba Rahman. Our Ghana, our gun, her cranka, ye league going to movie, or call wake up. For what?
3: Okoji 100.
12: Akwana, are you born in Sanders, baby? Are you born?
3: Jordan.
12: Okopena, wake up one more.
3: Was he a train at Chenna, named Yemri?
12: Bibi Hano, wake up. Abusia,
3: yes.
12: I say, Christ, Nima, ye too cheap. Nima, yes, ye ni serious people be on lead your mind to me when you're so.
3: Oh, make us say, you crow man on. People are not held responsible for their speech. In T. Sebu will be here to make him quasi assembly.
12: Nay, yet, Tihano, Oman, 2019. Afcon 2019. Emma, yeah, Comoros, a year free moi. Or big general car say, what is the big deal of blowing $4.5 million? What is the big deal? What the two is across 4.5 million? What is the big deal?
3: We are not held responsible for our speech, for what we say.
12: Even the politicians,
3: answer politicians during campaign time. Obeka or the heaven, Baba Ghana, Obama Ghana, than they say you or the M25 here, what land the actual landing, where she or the Biba Baha, what we be or the aeroplane, but Obeka Ningina to abandon money. But Obiang holding the responsible, so Castle Obey, say, so come and explain. Into Obia, Sabio, Quasia, Sembia, no, I can't have fun with you.
12: Mamma Castle,
3: it's Yanyaomo. Let's walk what you walk up.
12: Why
3: dance walk?
12: Why so good?
3: Catch a crook with a president.
12: And you're fort.
3: Are
12: they? And you're fort. See, and you had the 2 minutes in some 2 minutes. You're probably 2 minutes. Into any fort.
3: Munyabit or Mund or Mosom could yab.
12: Wales.
3: Over Bonnie Moon.
12: My first time one. Minya, time of Ghana friendly match. Say, blasted about friendly match. Panamanja time. Say, me hear from, say, ye de, Omo, I can't say.
3: Line up.
12: Number two. Screen so on my head be a king kind. I'm going to refer about the premonitions.
3: From start to finish.
12: My first time. Any, ye ni Wales. And kwa fono, mung kwa wake up in view. Omo, no, Omo, report on. Omo, no,
3: Omo,
12: help me, nephew. Nobody yet, dear granny, yet it to room. 93rd minute. No more, my ticket to see wake up and carry the
3: eye. Oh, Nasa, the Yagan and Guana are considered.
12: But I never
3: saw extra time go.
12: The American say. And it does so need to me. I can move. We have boy, I couldn't shame him crying. Fine, Semenya movie. And I acquire also one who's over again in Christ. Williams, Inaki. Oh, but in the moments about 7-8 minutes, been an uncouple. Or you're offside me, you know.
3: Oh,
12: where be Asante be? Asante be. On aso mama nya hope kakra. Be Asante. Thomas Asante.
3: Enya one player.
12: Yeah, the make can say.
3: And you hope no. Nya betre.
12: Semenyo on the night. Onse semenyo there
3: wa pon no. On the night, we be another friendly.
12: O mene hwan?
3: Honduras. Enti hwaye bia obese nya.
12: Enukra na enye no.
3: Obese nya hope.
12: Enukra na enye no. Last is it 4 years ana? Say 2018 yan 24 years ago. And na ye kwa ni Holland koko boy ya. Jerry are coming. Juan, Jerry are coming come boy. Say Jerry are coming.
3: Why dey?
12: Oko pray about kribi sin wa mobium no. Yeah, we have about 2-3 instances, sir. Yeah, boy, yeah, final preparation match, friendly match, play a pra, the life, and do football. And the whole candy, and look at you when you don't worry.
3: Oh, my boy, you more, as a member.
12: Oh, you know, my gun, and you're gonna fool, but you move.
3: I said, for my view, with an anabula and a sports. Aha, you have ever been a page, some example. But I must say, I don't know, Dumia, or Tina, you have a chance. Commentary time on your special program, Bishop. But then Monday, it could see Friday between 3 and 6. And I said, you will be an Beba. Once again, shout out to see and come Reverend Omono Pukwajima. Papa, Yamin Chow. Director, Descent. 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Yamin Sharp, say, home fire, you should know. 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
3: A gentleman who here, I want your sitting room. I don't see any of you that see her. Eddie Kai, yet a gentleman. But Kaya home, we see other 21st June 2026. Now you know, I am coming and Chani saw and from my gentleman. Jumedia Becosso, our Sukha Municipal Assembly, Paka, and Ne Makion, Etienne Mushe. 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Bekaya home, 21st June 2026, our Sukha Municipal Assembly, Paka, and Ne Makion, Etienne Mushe, and we are to me, my Enkai Yajanum, our crying strong Kosu, a Japa, Yadawas.
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0: No, see up a hosima, Edria 9 and 9. 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
0: 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Necoco pet was some was some come. Insisting amount. I wouldn't call what me didn't come. We asked Riamma since we go home. We'll be to miss the snatching woman in a PP. Why I want to ask it? Hey, or Charles say, or quite gentleman about. Yes, yes, you know, yes, so on so show money with them as anity. Been your crab.
2: Yeah,
0: maybe I have a call.
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2: Amen.
0: Me and you come on.
2: All right. 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I'm in for quite a way so. I mean, Chiaga and our food now. Same penny for at Nassi.
0: In
2: Penini Shia. Exactly.
0: Shia intimate in our side. 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
2: not say. Sir, and ye tear you made you know. 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You knew me, Joe. 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
2: 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Oni bise wia se nina, about 3.5 billion people we are seeing in our NLO the same problem. We are current WHO, World Health Organization, FA, share dentistry, and I say, enumu, and one seminar make catch all. Say, number no esu ye pa. Nensu judgment dental clinic, ye ye de be to me be a say, ye be tigana number no so. 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Ana 0549-906-588. Now, Oba Judgment Dental Clinic, ye examination and consultation service. Or ye can I say, O dear, Yanko Poya Domoa, Eduada, O dear Bora yen branches bia, yo Atonsu High School Junction, traffic like Nasihua, Ena, ye wo Bantama Abreport Junction, Total Filling Station, or O dear also Tienka, O Akuma FM, so Eno Waba. 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
0: 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Some in Sunday Nanty Boko. 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I admire you with the Baba Adwoa Nyako
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1: Oh,
0: Professor who bless you, Sino, what they are, the Ashishana, who senior, a prepared pieces to come
1: up.
0: Nina, Nombaya, I and a comma, the amount. If I just say, Opera saw call room, say, or senior so, and may you fit a so who will be seen as when you do so. As I cry, I feel no refreshing, fit a young man for one son. Be up a self fill or sinner, no credit there, baby, but so fill it. Up a sauce in the crowd, our shadder. Now we are in the colors be. And why you're in shed good, and why you're in February, that's why in the colors be on here. Gentlemen, and you're on the up and you're some kit. Maybe I'll be a year fasting who be a. One more now, the church, gentlemen, dental clinic. But we are CSC, maybe I come up. Good one, nature, a report junction. So tough, police station that you are.
1: And
0: who was your hormone? Sounds or so, and our tone
1: suit.
0: S. Large Junction. How do you do S. Large Junction? Now say, we'll pay a gentleman dental clinic. Junction, so why, bro, sign a year, war honor. Would you a niche S. Large Quan now, bro, say, the kind one, Sabin Commissioner, a stroke and no more.

Me pa chobo mo dia na different number some dey ma we 0559 139 9582 0559 106588 0549 906588 Gentleman Dental Clinic.

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1: I am now your car, Mother's Day, near come Father's Day. And Nipa at me, I am so soon in a bear can see a pa. 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And Sonia, you see the Mother's Day. And listen, you see the Father's Day. 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

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95 0240 94 11 95 0240 94 11 95 0240 94 11 95 0240 94 11 95 0240 94 11 95 0240 94 11 95 0240 94 11 95 0240 94 11 95 0240 94 11 95 0240 94 11 95 0240 94 11 95 0240 94 11 95 0240 94 11 95 0240 94 11 95 0240 94 11 95 0240 94 11 95 0240 94 11 95 0240 94 11 95 0240 94 11 95 0240 94 11
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She shall Big Hands Natural Health Nick a chap. When Dr. Bibi near share one on one, and mean fire so. No one more not to be able to say no. Also, so free more when he and we'll pay your bearman being soon and come more from 20 million yam Nigeria. The patrol send your TBR. She shall Big Hands Natural Health Clinic, Dr. Bibi a chap. When baby so soon, Obuni say, May ye, and also grow a wonderful flower or power. And soon in some wonder about open a chat and also grand same flow ye. The patrol. Uba yu hwe Big Hands Natural Hair Clinic Dr. Bibi nya me na me so abo obi su stroke na jeje no stroke ejeje no ajeje na masese wo hudi wonye wanunum nuo saa me pa twa edro nko nsa yade bra na nya me 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susu se awu no Big Hands Natural Health and Dr. BBC Ada. 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
0: 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Sir Adani or call wake up or call bobo. 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Ano ye can face a player, local player. 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

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And none of my genuine who are minty, I say, and say, hey, TV as a senator here. Timmy dear Dana, Danny, my Danico could say, send me a Lumba near Cossian Timothy Pa. 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

0: 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A package in the kama, I will to a mua, ube to me, Eddie Siwa, and say, U rush shop BM or Ghana ha on Sabe Kambi, Ope do a tratoma, ube to my friend, 0203-874946, and now 0202-038412.
1: Chukuchaka like a train, yo. 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News, BFA World Cup, no. Afe commentary. Yabetson Yomasu, a bra, or predicted near Busso questions, Amoyano. Yet the walk up in a bum on Tiso, a bitch is a K1 pop, our Sasso, vibration pop, our Dakodong, the village pop, Kenya Sabrim, a Donko 123 pop, our Piazza New Site, Jonathan Sand pop, our Crawford, Afe Black Castle Grill, our Kumasa City Mall, and then Miawadua Aka, school for no see any more film. It's your PMO KNUST, Kumasi Technical University, University of Skills Training and Development, and the Adaptation Institutions Aka, Akuma 87.9 FM. I will walk up here for all the excitement, the suspense, the drama, and the Akano, CIA on Akuma 87.9 FM. 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

0: 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Bon Agro Limited at the last show insecticide spray. 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Killer, Bewula Show. 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Yedi monko. 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A package in the kama, I will tell you, Uber to me, Eddie Siwa, and say, U Rush Shop BM or Ghana Ha on Sabe Kambi, Opera Dua Tratoma, Uber to my friend, 0203-874946, and 0202-03-8412.
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2: 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This idea no one air yemen. It's men and them we read him, me yefum, me tidim the one lamb, it's your Sam Hanna, Sam Hanan and Namaha, and then Namaha, and so we buy an hour or mamma finds them could do see an hour. At one for man, just any be air also when we read him with you.
1: The one I'm framing, say, a choir who could do fiend.
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1: My God.
2: Namia ye bea mammy. I then a free mammy, and what am I free, Uncle?
1: Jesus.
2: My free. My parents left us me and son. I'm a buyer of the mammy. And then here. I dear Chiaman, we are pantheon. The son die, and I have to meet me a good jalet, and where die, I'm a worm of pantheon. The wooden dim wheels I gave you boom to some pantheon. I don't hey! And Jadi, when Eddie Minasana and Asadi, the why and I look up to boil at him, the 1 minute tea. The son, hey! Namas, why am I, my dear man, pound? And the media becomes half a power. And Tino, Yamay can't say Uncle Pong, why be a mammy? About four, why would Tibe be a yardie, or how at a tear for Nana? A douse war. What's up a pan can? And yet, I will not transit. And Cassay, I saw for us now, Banner saying, it says, I'm going to go ahead and be a transient, and then I'm going to be a fool be dean. The war was going to cause suffering or suffering where I was, suffering where I was, where I was, maybe I may suffer a young papa. And you may wish you in the middle of the bed, I love you, so I'm telling you, and I'm a DGD, a kind of GDM, and I'm a buyer. They say, you must make young talk.
1: And they say, no, HIV, no. About so many years.
2: About 15 years.
1: Now, a dear body and a man who say HIV, that was so.
2: Some call hospital. Now, starting
1: apart from hospital, no, we need to be a monanga and air was saying.
2: And I make us, I have the idea that the human and I'm a toilet. Ana
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1: Aha.
2: Na ikusu.
1: We was at a rave.
2: We had a rave.
1: Jesus.
2: You want to call and shop at that shop.
1: My God.
2: So first in the shop. Be you look at it. I said, I said, you want
1: to say, you ye.
2: To say, you want to say, you want to say, you want to say, this was very hard. I was in the person that said,
1: it is to say HIV, not a cop.
2: A cop.
1: Ayera
2: ayera
1: on tin kan bi
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2: 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A young coupon, now my way, dear one, as a wine can. Bayonet, yeah, to Namshamaica. Send your visit to baby, if you have a how the bag you be done so. I win your baby in Fanfa, but someone called baby, I'm familiar with him.
1: What for Malam being champion?
2: The Bachelor.
1: Wako konfo bi nchepen.
2: Bacha.
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2: Bacha.
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2: 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Emra wa papa. We did it there that I mean to make a life.
1: Apa life
2: and change.
1: Reverend Sia. Apa life.
2: Oh, by
1: that pie life.
2: Apa life. Amen.
1: Ah, Jesus.
2: My dear,
1: HIV for
2: Mamma Payasa.
1: Nah, and announce
2: your fee.
1: Oh,
2: Mamma, Obia, Yan Biamla, Media Mamma Yapanse, a panse, like it to wear in a panse.
1: At the first day, na, Ofra already, you know, so what? Minimo da. Na, Meka say, Mammy, me whom say, Oh, problem, a worry, and your tongue will worry you soon soon. Na, Meka say, me whom say, ya too soon soon, ya am. 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

are going to dedicate this time for the Lord. Just open up your heart tonight as we're going to worship our Maker, the Mighty of Mighties, the King of Kings and the Lord of Lords, the Omnipresent God, Omnipresent God. 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